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12: Hey, it's Dan Flake here with your local headlines. Three consortiums are in the race to be selected to take on key development work on the proposed high-speed rail line between Newcastle and Sydney. Each will now put together detailed plans for the Barowra to Arimba stretch of the network, including 35 k's of twin tunnels, the Gosford high-speed rail station and key infrastructure. The group with the most competitive bid will then be shortlisted to take on the work should Canberra greenlight the project. More than 730 people have been charged as part of a three-day DV operation across New South Wales and the ACT. Police say close to 120 firearms and 16 other weapons were seized as part of Operation Amarok 14, while nearly 230 arrest warrants were executed during the sting. Plans for Stage 2 of the Newcastle Baths revamp are expected to be lodged this week. The Herald reports details will be revealed at a public briefing this evening. And in sport, we'll learn if Gun Centres Brabham Best and Dane Gagai have shaken off injury concerns and are set to line up for the Knights against Manly this weekend when team lists are announced today.
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13: Good morning, I'm Matthew Layton. Swans coach Dean Cox says he's extremely disappointed as police investigate an alleged sexual assault involving Sydney players. Five players have spoken with police about the alleged incident at a Melbourne hotel, but there is no suggestion they're under investigation. Cox isn't speculating on possible club sanctions. An Australian 19-year-old is critical after being stabbed multiple times at a McDonald's near New York's Times Square, with a 25-year-old charged with second-degree assault. And a 75% cut to cigarette taxes is being pitched by One Nation as a way to undercut illegal tobacco. Treasurer Jim Chalmers has told the ABC the black market is a major problem, but the government's response is more money for police and other authorities.
14: Our primary focus has been on providing hundreds of millions of dollars in extra resources for the police and other authorities to crack down on this big problem in our society and in local communities.
15: It's game on at Hyundai, where you can score great offers on a range of new and demonstrator models.
13: The search for Billy Slater's successor is heating up, with Cameron Smith and Kevin Walters reportedly ruling themselves out. Queensland great Corey Parker's told Seven who he wants in the Origin hot seat.
16: I was still thinking more towards Ben Teo.
17: Yep.
16: He's been in a system for a number of years. He's had a team by himself. He's been into the State of Origin team.
13: And Manus Labuschagne is under the pump heading into Saturday's second test against Bangladesh, averaging only 18.4 across his past nine innings.
9: Arrive alive. Drive to the conditions. Stay alert. Keep your distance. Take extra care on unfamiliar roads. And keep your phone out of sight.
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12: Patchy showers about today, a top of 19 on the coast, same top temp in the valley. Looking like mostly clear skies tomorrow, partly cloudy by Thursday. 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
7: Yeah, let's cash you up. $10,000. Thank you very much. These are the three songs you need to listen for. Lady Wayne. Dire Straits, Lady Rider, one.
19: Kiss.
7: Prince, Kiss, song two. Hey, and Gin Blossom's Bringing It Home with Hey Jealousy. 133353, when you hear that, let's get you one step closer to $10,000. As I kick off your greatest hits this hour, Pink Floyd, they actually didn't use a choir. They used 23 school kids and didn't pay them royalties until years.

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3: You might know of the original sin. And you might know how to play with fire.

Big Sess, Original Sin. Now, I know it's not Michael Hutchins. I do appreciate that. However, JD Fortune, he's done a pretty darn good job of heading up in excess. And he is coming to play it next Wednesday, the 7th of October. I would like to go along to that. I reckon that would be pretty awesome. If you want to see him, there you go. You can grab your tickets. I think there's still some left. It's Counting Crows featuring Vanessa Carlton and Big Yellow.

0: Jules, am I ever going to see your face again? Now, after, you know, filling in for Risey with Tanya and Steve for the past, you know, however long, I thought we'd build up a bit of a rapport. So this morning when I'm just there making the kids' lunches, minding my own business, I was quite shocked to hear this on the radio.
1: Thank God for Sarah, because she had a shave whilst you weren't here last week, Risey, and took a chunk out of his chin. True story.
2: Would you like me to describe it, or are you happy to go with the Tanya story?
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1: When you hear Sarah at 9 o'clock this morning, just think of her behind the microphone with a big piece of white paper stuck to her neck on her chin.
2: The positive thing is, though,
3: that's
2: before she shaved it, she looked like a musketeer.
0: Just make a few points. One, it was dermaplaning, not shaving, which, okay, it's the exact same thing. And two, no, it wasn't black hair. It's just, you know, the little white hair, the peach fuzz. You're meant to get rid of it. It's might, you know, it makes your skin smooth. And thirdly, it has healed quite nicely. Thank you. And no, I won't be doing that again. Tanya and Steve are back tomorrow morning. Plenty more chances for you to win with a 5K payday.
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5: Newcastle's average unleaded price today is around $1.95 a litre, while some servos are selling it as low as $1.87. 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

0: And grab the Listener app if you don't have it already. 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
8: Hey, it's Dan Flake here with your local headlines. Construction experts have been shortlisted to work on the planning of high-speed rail between Newcastle and Sydney. There's three which have signed up for early contractor involvement, each to now prepare plans for the Barowra to Orimba stretch of the network. The group with the most competitive bid will be shortlisted to do the works should Canberra approve plans for the network. A statewide crackdown on domestic violence in New South Wales and the ACT seen more than 730 people charged in 3 days, while more than 130 of those were in our northern region. It's claimed 33 firearms were also seized across our patch as part of Operation Amarok 14. Officials are busily ironing out event details ahead of Newcastle on the Central Coast co-hosting next year's Masters Games. Lord Mayor Gavin Morris has told Nine it's a huge event.
9: Over 40,000 visitors are expected, injecting $12 to $15 million into the local economy.
8: And the Energy Minister's confident renewables will help power data centres amid reports that they'll take up 11% of our grid capacity by 2030.
6: Triple M National News.
10: Good morning, I'm Matthew Layton. Sydney and the AFL face a call on whether to stand down players who spoke with police over an alleged sexual assault. Victoria Police say the reported incident happened at an East Melbourne hotel with no arrests or formal interviews so far. One Nation is promising to dramatically cut the tobacco excise and freeze indexation for 3 years. Leader Pauline Hanson says it'll hit the illegal market, while Treasurer Jim Chalmers has told the ABC Labor is instead pouring hundreds of millions into cracking down on illicit tobacco.
11: Now, we've had some recent successes when it comes to that crackdown. We've seen some raids and some busts when it comes to some of this illegal supply. That's a good thing. We want to see more of that.
10: Labor and the Coalition are closing in on a gambling reform deal with betting ad opt-outs, fewer inducements and tougher limits around live sport. And copper's become BHP's biggest earnings engine, powering more than half its underlying result as annual profit climbs 9%.
12: It's game on at Hyundai, where you can score great offers on a range of new and demonstrator models.
13: Sport.
10: State of Origin is crossing the Tasman for the first time with Game 2 of the 2027 series locked in for Auckland's Eden Park. And the Broncos are facing an uncertain road ahead, with footy reporter David Riccio saying it's hard to see where they go from here.
13: I believe Michael Maguire is the future coach of the club. He is off contract at the end of 27. Do they announce his contract extension prior to November 1 and run the risk of players potentially that aren't too happy at the moment being in that environment taking themselves to the November 1 market?
14: Humans are social creatures and we need connection to feel good. Make sure to check in on your mates. A quick chat can change more than you think.
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8: Patchy showers about today, a top of 19 on the coast, same top temp in the valley. Looking like mostly clear skies tomorrow, partly cloudy by Thursday. 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
16: Yeah, it is. Hello, it's Sarah with you. Now, when you hear three particular songs in a particular order, you give me a call on 133353. You're one step closer to $10,000. How absolutely easy is that? You get to listen to your favourite songs and you can win cash. Do you want me to refresh your memory? All right, I shall do it. Let's do it. Lady Rider on the TV. You're waiting for Dire Straits' Lady Rider.
17: Kiss.
16: Followed by Kiss. I mean Prince. Kiss. Mwah. And Jim Blossom's Hey Jealousy, right? Is it in the memory? Now, when that third song starts, get on the phone, 133353. I will be here ready, waiting, and getting one step closer to 10K. Let's do it. Two songs now with choirs in them. The Eurythmics and Aretha Franklin. Now

nothing like just throwing out a bit of Yaz in there. The only way is up on Triple M. 133353, it's our number here in the studio. Also the number to call if and when, well, it will be a when, our 10K triple play.

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0: Brett in Williamtown, do you reckon you can name our three triple plays?
1: Yeah.
0: All right, go on.
1: I've got it upside down.
0: Turn it up the right way.
1: Dire Straits, Lady Rider.
0: Yes.
1: Prince, Kiss.
0: Yes.
1: And Offspring, Get a Job.
0: Yay! You are now one step closer to $10,000.
1: Excellent.
0: Was that easy?
1: It was.
0: Yeah. It's a pretty good way to try to win 10K, isn't it?
1: Oh, yeah.
0: It is as simple as that. You hear the three songs, you call when the third starts and you go in the draw, and there's not going to be that many people in this draw, so the odds are very high. We will play again tomorrow on Triple M. On the way, though, I've got the man that's got everyone in a flap at the moment because he's such a nice guy and he keeps doing things that shocks us. We'll play him before midday.
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0: Oh, some Tom Petty and the Heartbreakers. Hey, this Thursday, Daffodil Day. 40 years of the Cancer Council doing Daffodil Day. So you can find them. They will be at Katara Westfield and other places. Going to give you all the details tomorrow morning with Tanya and Steve. Been learning how to body roll in the office as well, ready for the stars in Newcastle. I'll pop that up on socials if you want to giggle. Savage Garden after midday. And we've been playing two songs every hour that have a choir in it. One of the best. I love this song. The Rolling Stones, You Can't Always Get What You Give, and the choir absolutely makes it. We'll get it on after midday.
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10: Hey, it's Dan Flink here with your local headlines. Three groups have been shortlisted for early planning works on part of the proposed high-speed rail line from Newcastle to Sydney. Each will prepare respective plans for the Barowra to Arimba section, including twin tunnels running 35k, the Gosford high-speed rail station and key infrastructure. The most competitive plan will then be selected to take on the construction and tunnelling work should the vision for the project become reality. Police have charged more than 730 people following a three-day operation targeting domestic violence. More than 130 of those were across our northern region, while 33 firearms were seized across the command as part of Operation Amarok 14. At a win for the group working to save the forest along Newcastle Link Road at Wall's End and Glendale, their e-petition calling for the area to be protected as a national park collected more than 10,000 signatures, meaning the matter will now be discussed at state parliaments. To sport, and the night squad to face Manly for Old Boys Day Saturday will be revealed today. We're waiting to learn whether centres Brabham Best and Dane Gagai are included amid injury concern.
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21: Hi there, I'm Matthew Layton. The Swans are weighing up whether players should be stood down as a sexual assault investigation continues. Police say several people were spoken to after a reported incident at an East Melbourne hotel, but no one has been arrested or formally interviewed. Coach Dean Cox says the club will provide updates as more information comes in. A woman has been killed in an early morning workplace incident at a towing business. The 29-year-old was found critically injured at Osborne Park in Perth's North. She died at the scene with WorkSafe investigating. Two people have been charged with murder over the death of a man reported missing more than 4 years ago. Police allege human remains were found at a property south of Brisbane during a search yesterday. The man and woman are due in court today. And calls to slash tobacco tax are being knocked back, with the federal government rejecting One Nation's 75% excise cut and promising tougher action on illegal tobacco.
22: It's game on at Hyundai, where you can score great offers on a range of new and demonstrator models.
21: Eels second rower Kelmer Tuolungi has signed with the Storm. He's headed to Melbourne on a one-year contract. And Marnus Labuschagne is under the pump heading into Saturday's second test against Bangladesh. Former all-rounder Shane Watson telling Nine his place in the side is no certainty.
23: When you don't score the runs that you want, you're leaving yourself open to getting dropped, and Marnus hasn't scored the bulk of runs that we've seen in the past, and it just means that you do leave the selectors an opportunity to be able to move on with someone else.
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10: Showers clearing tonight, feeling a low of 9 on the coast and 6 in the valley. Mostly clear skies expected tomorrow, looking partly cloudy by Thursday, otherwise fine. 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
0: Honestly, it's the easiest way to get cash. $10,000 of it. You just listen for the three songs and you call when the third one starts. You need to be able to name them and the song. Now, Ellie was amongst some of the people that just nailed
25: Lady
0: it.
25: Lady Rider by Dire Straits, Kiss by Prince, and Hey Jealous and Gin Blossom.
0: Yeah, let's get you in the draw to win $10,000.
25: Thank you so much.
0: Another triple play will be on the way. You just need to keep listening. Now, when it comes to songs, I reckon this is one of the absolute best. So if you need a bit of time out just for you, take the next 7 minutes and 20 seconds. And of course, it's all about the choir, because we're kicking off every hour with two songs that have a choir in it. It's the Rolling Stones. You can't always get what you want on Triple M.

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It's U2. 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

0: and Black Velvet on Triple M. Hey, Lou and Jarch, they're back this afternoon at 2 o'clock. So nice to have Lou back. They are getting their stuff together and they want you to get involved in today's show. Be listening from 2 o'clock. They will reveal all the details. But on the way before 1 o'clock, I've got some Van Halen and Love Shack, a sing-along next on Triple M.
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0: Still one of the most played songs at any pub or club you go to. Daryl Braithwaite, The Horses on Triple M. Little overcast out there. We might just see a shower or two as well if you're heading out and about. Keep that in mind. Christina Aguilera, Beautiful. I'm going to press play on that in about 10 minutes. And we're talking about songs with choirs in them. We forget that this one does. Well, I do. You might not. Michael Jackson, Man in the Mirror, straight after the news.
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16: Hey, it's Dan Flink here with your local headlines. Business is welcoming news. Planning for the proposed high-speed rail line between Newcastle and Sydney is progressing. Three groups have been selected to put together plans for the Barara to Orimba part of the line, with the most competitive bid to be shortlisted should the line become a reality. Bob Hawes from Business Hunters hopeful local workers factor into plans.
17: There's big road projects that are coming off for completion, and it's not beyond the realms of possibility that some of the service organisations and the civil contractors will then turn their attention to projects like the high-speed rail.
16: Police have charged more than 130 in our northern region as part of a three-day operation across New South Wales and the ACT targeting domestic violence. A petition calling for forest along Newcastle Link Road at Wallsend and Glendale to be protected as a national park's received more than 10,000 signatures, meaning the matter will be discussed at State Parliament. And work's ramped up ahead of Newcastle and the Central Coast, co-hosting next year's Masters Games. As many as 12,000 competitors will take part, with 40,000 visitors expected.
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18: Hi there, I'm Matthew Layton. Sydney's AFL finals build-up has been rocked by an ongoing police investigation, with the club facing questions over player stand-downs. The alleged sexual assault was reported at an East Melbourne hotel where police spoke to a number of people. No one has been arrested or formally interviewed. Investigations are underway after a woman died in a serious workplace incident. Emergency services were called to a towing yard at Osborne Park in Perth's North, where the 29-year-old was found critically injured. She died at the scene. Labor has struck a deal with the coalition to scrap the so-called widow's tax and clear the way for other legislation. The loophole could see surviving spouses and divorced couples lose grandfathered negative gearing and capital gains tax concessions. The opposition had threatened to block the government's wider agenda unless it was fixed. And today marks 60 years since the Battle of Long Tan, where Australian and New Zealand forces secured a major victory during the Vietnam War in 1966.
19: It's game on at Hyundai, where you can score great offers on a range of new and demonstrator models.
18: GIO Stadium's getting a one-night makeover for Josh Papali'i's home farewell. Canberra will rename it Papa's House on Friday night, honouring the Maroons legend who's retiring after 340 NRL games, all with the Raiders. State of Origin's crossing the ditch for the first time in its history. Auckland's Eden Park will host Game 2 of the 2027 series on June 16. And Queensland batter Matt Renshaw is reportedly in the selection mix for Australia's second test against Bangladesh this Saturday.
15: Arrive alive. Drive to the conditions. Stay alert. Keep your distance. Take extra care on unfamiliar roads. And keep your phone out of sight.
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16: Showers clearing tonight, feeling a low of 9 on the coast and 6 in the valley. Mostly clear skies expected tomorrow, looking partly cloudy by Thursday, otherwise fine. 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
0: Yeah, tomorrow at 9 o'clock we reset the three songs that you are listening out for when they play in succession, 133353, to get you one step closer to that $10,000. And most people feeling like a holiday's on the cards. Yeah, I think that's quite fair. We're doing two songs with choirs, this one of them, Michael Jackson.

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1: 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Reminiscing about us in Vegas, drinking like we're famous. 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

Can you believe 40 years today since Bon Jovi released Slippery When Wet? And of course, that one, one of the greats from it, Keep the Faith on Triple M. We are playing you the greatest hits, getting you through a bit of a wet, overcast afternoon across Newcastle. This is Wham, and I'm your man.

0: payday. And this morning, before he began, he did admit to this.
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0: Okay, we get the picture. 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Another chance to win $5,000 tomorrow with the 5 Pay K-Day. 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
3: Well, no improvement down here on Newcastle's beaches this afternoon. Folks, still a bit of a patchy day weather-wise. Winds at the moment dead onshore, quite strong. And leaving us with around 1 to 1.3 metres of super mushy swell for the board riders. It's low-quality stuff, but it's rideable if you're desperate. For the swimmers, all beaches are okay. Water temps around 18 degrees. Got low tide 0.7 of a metre coming up at 6:30 tonight. This is Tessa McKenna with the Beach and Surf Update.

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0: good on you, Eric Clapton. Love that guitar work. We've got Lou and Jarch on the way after 2 o'clock. And some AC/DC. Back in Black to get you through this afternoon. Chewbacca Tuesday. Cranberries. And tomorrow we reset those three songs. Actually, Nick's jumping in for me. She'll be here. So she will have three new songs for you to be listening to win $10,000 from 9 o'clock. Have a great one. I will see you Thursday.
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15: Hey, it's Dan Flake here with your local headlines. Three consortiums are in the race to be selected to take on key development work on the proposed high-speed rail line between Newcastle and Sydney. Each will put together detailed plans for the Barara to Urimba stretch of the network, including 35 k's of twin tunnelling, the Gosford high-speed rail station and infrastructure, with the group with the most competitive bid to be shortlisted to take on the work should Canberra greenlight the projects. More than 730 people have been charged as part of a three-day DV operation in New South Wales and the ACT. Around 130 of those were across our northern region as part of Operation Amarok 14, while 33 firearms were seized across the command. Plans for Stage 2 of the Newcastle Baths revamp are expected to be lodged this week. The Herald reports details will be revealed at an upcoming public briefing. The Hunter and Central Coast Regional Planning Panel will consider the revised designs. And in sport, we'll learn if Brabham Best is back for the Knights clash against Manly when team lists are released today. There's also questions about the fitness of fellow centre Dane Gagai.
1: Triple M National News.
16: Good afternoon, I'm Matthew Layton. A deal has been done to rein in gambling advertising, with the Albanese government securing coalition support. Betting ads will be reduced on radio and TV and restricted across sporting grounds and uniforms, while online users can opt out. Some coalition MPs wanted the reforms to go further. One Nation says slashing the tobacco excise by 75% would curb illegal cigarettes, but Labor is not budging. Leader Pauline Hanson calling the government's approach flawed. Investigations are underway after a 29-year-old woman died in a workplace incident at a business in Perth's north this morning. And Justin Longmuir says there is no need for Fremantle to lecture its players after serious allegations involving several Sydney players. The Dockers coach says those expectations are reinforced throughout the year, and his players will already be well aware of what's unfolding.
17: I'm pretty sure they're reading the news and it's coming up in their feeds as well, what's happened, so I don't think they need any reminding.
18: It's game on at Hyundai, where you can score great offers on a range of new and demonstrator models.
16: Sean's Nickel Klokstad will spend the next two games on the sidelines for the Warriors. He's accepted an early guilty plea over the hip drop tackle that injured Reece Walsh's ankle on Saturday night. Aaron Woods has told Sevens the agenda setters. The Broncos failed to rise to the challenge against New Zealand.
19: I think it's the way that they lost this game, and a lot of people have been critical of the lack of effort, tying in from players that you'd expect, that Origin players, international players, we've become accustomed to it, haven't we?
20: Humans are social creatures and we need connection to feel good. Make sure to check in on your mates. A quick chat can change more than you think.
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15: Showers clearing tonight, feeling a low of 9 on the coast and 6 in the valley. Mostly clear skies expected tomorrow, looking partly cloudy by Thursday, otherwise fine. 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
1: Thanks.
0: Lou and Jarch.
2: I'm out of here.
0: Up next, we're talking twins.
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1: That's the first day of school in Scotland. For many kids.
2: Sorry?
1: The first day back at school.
2: Sorry?
1: In Scotland.
2: Is there a medic in... Are you having a stroke? Is there a medic? Can we get a medic in the studio?
1: In Scotland, they have...
2: Yeah, no, I like it.
1: Nah.
2: Keep it going, kid.
1: I'm not going to read the whole thing. Like
2: just try the first
1: Today bit. Is the first day of school, yeah, for many schools in Scotland. They do different skills over there with their summer holidays, etc.
0: There's a primary school
1: in a town called Inverclyde, which has been nicknamed Twinverclyde.
2: Now, why is that, Scott?
1: Because there are 9 sets of twins that are starting primary school today, so that's 18 kids in total.
2: Yeah.
1: 18 kids in total.
2: Not
1: 9 sets of twins. All at the same school.
2: At the same school.
1: Ardwogan Primary School.
2: Ardwogan Primary School.
1: Since 2013, they've had 176 sets have started primary school across the area. No, that's
2: the biggest intake came in 2015 when a record 19 sets of twins started school in the same year.
1: That was similar.
0: Okay, so just like summarise that for us if you could.
1: So,
0: yeah,
1: obviously they start
2: the gibberish. Yeah, the 3 minutes of gibberish.
1: They start school summer, you know, different in Scotland.
2: Yep.
1: So they're just starting back at school. And there's a primary school in a town called Inverclyde, which has been nicknamed Twinverclyde because they've had 9 sets of twins starting primary school today. So 18 kids a total. That is pretty wild.
2: That's the weirdest thing I've ever heard.
1: I know. They breed them.
2: That?
1: They breed them.
2: They're breeding twins. What is there? Something in the water. What creates a twin like?
1: Isn't it hereditary? Skips a generation or something?
0: But how could they just so consistently in this town?
2: But
0: be...
2: why is it all twins in the town? Twin town.
1: You know what I mean? I don't know. They're all like, getting with each other.
2: You think they're inbred?
1: No, I've
2: you just called it.
1: No, I've completely inbred made for that Clyde. Up. No, I've made that up. 176 sets since 2013. Like, that is a lot of twins.
2: Jesus.
1: It's twiniferic.
2: Sorry?
1: I just mean to say twinific. Like, terrific.
2: Twinific.
0: Do you reckon whenever they
2: just know that you stuttering wasn't the worst part about that joke.
0: Do you reckon whenever like in the town there's a birth and it's just one kid, the doctor only gets half pay?
2: Yeah,
1: twins. I reckon the midwife.
0: Just standard now is
2: kids
0: the twins.
2: That aren't twins. The twins are bullied.
1: Mm. Oh, you know,
2: solo.
0: Yeah, solo.
2: Pointing at you. Oh, solo kid. What a nerd. No twin.
1: I would quite like to be a twin with a boy and a girl. Or I'd like to have a boy girl twin.
2: You would like to have that as a child.
1: Yeah, I think it would be...
2: Knock it out of the park. My mate, Jacko, just had twins.
1: Yeah.
2: And, mate, it's hard yakka for the first bit.
1: I can imagine.
2: But then you do get great benefit. Obviously, they've got, like, a partner, you know, that, like, it would
1: Little
2: be...
1: Little buddies.
2: It would be good. And twins have that weird thing where they are weirdly...
1: Telepathy.
0: Wow, you two might be twins.
1: Could be
0: That's
1: twins.
0: Kind of...
1: Because we sort of finish each other's
2: sandwiches.
0: Oh, okay, maybe
2: but,
0: not.
2: You know, we do finish each other's Lunch. Sandwiches.
0: Oh.
2: But what else we can do is finish each other's Sandwich. Drinks.
0: Oh.
1: And then sometimes we like to do things like this.
0: Oh, so you guys are twins after all.
2: Wow.
1: I do want some twins, though. Not, I'm not pregnant. I want some twins to call the show.
2: Right.
1: Yeah. So I want 1-3-5-3. Are you twins or strangers? So we're going to get people online. We're going to guess if they're twins or strangers.
2: Yes, so obviously. Just call us.
1: Yeah.
0: Just call us, whoever
1: no
0: you are.
2: Whoever you are.
0: But
2: call
0: especially
1: if you're not.
0: Especially if you're a twin.
2: Especially if you're a twin. Even if you're not, we're going to guess. We're going to. Our power of twin deduction. Twinduction.
1: It's going to work right now.
2: Never.
0: 1-3-3-5-3, Lou and Jarch.
2: Just call us.
3: 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Certified chaos merchants. 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
0: Yeah, Lou and Judge for your Chewbacca Tuesday. Our number is 133353. Give us a call if you are a twin, if you have a twin, or even if you're not.
2: No, no, just call us.
1: Doesn't matter, twin or not. We might pair you up with a stranger or we might put you with your twin.
2: Well, we need, and we've got to figure out, Lulu, whether they're twins or not.
1: Well, it's a guessing game for us.
2: So it's just a guessing game for us. So anyone can call us. 133353, call us right now.
0: Just you, call us.
2: Now, if you're listening to this, call us.
1: Now.
0: 133353.
2: Now.
0: Lou and Judge.

0: It's Lou and Jarch on Triple M. 133353 is our number. Twin or not, that's the game.
1: Yeah, it really is.
2: So we're deciding if you're twins or strangers.
1: Well, it's all based off the fact that in a Scottish town of Inverclyde, they call it Twinverclyde because this year alone, in kindy, 9 sets of twins started at the same school.
2: Primary school.
1: Yep. So young twins just start, like, that's
2: eight
1: insane.
2: 8 kids in total.
1: Sorry?
2: I said 8 and... Oh, 18 kids in total.
1: Yeah, 18 kids. It's crazy. So Lou and I, look, we're close. We don't know whether we're twin close. We'd love to know whether we could pick a twin.
0: Mm.
1: So we've got a couple of teams on the line, don't we?
2: Yeah, Lou? we've got 2 teams. We're starting off with Grant
1: and Craig.
2: And Craig.
1: Gentlemen, how are you?
3: Yeah, good, thanks, Craig. Good. Thanks, Judge.
1: Yeah, good, good.
2: Similar-ish voice. So who? Craig and Grant.
1: Grant, please speak.
3: G'day.
1: G'day. And Craig, you talk.
3: G'day there too.
2: Okay, who's the older one?
1: Oh. No, we've got to discern whether. Yeah, what age are you, Grant?
2: Well, who was born first?
3: Me, I'm 64.
2: So obviously Craig is 64 as well.
3: That's 64 true, as well.
1: Yeah, of course.
2: Who was born first?
1: Yeah.
3: I was born second.
2: And who was that, sorry?
3: That was Craig.
2: Craig was born second.
1: Okay. What are some of the things as twins you guys love to do? Answer questions?
3: Definitely.
1: Well, get to
3: sport.
1: It.
3: We always had a mate. Yeah, always had someone to kick a ball with or bowl to you with your batting.
1: Yeah.
3: Playing cricket or having a game of tennis. So you always had a mate.
1: Yeah, you did, didn't you?
2: What are you thinking, Jack? If we're twins, I think I know what I'm thinking, and I think I know what you're thinking.
1: I think they're twins. You don't think that they're twins.
2: No.
1: Mm. I think they are. I think Grant and Craig are twins.
2: Boys?
1: Boys?
3: What's Lou think, though?
1: She thinks you're not.
0: Okay.
3: Doesn't she get a vote?
2: Thank you, Craig.
3: Just because she's a Kiwi, come on.
1: Yeah, no, good point. Good point. I think.
2: I think you're not twins.
1: I think you're twins.
3: That's one each.
0: What's the answer?
3: Who's taking the extra point?
2: well, are you twins or not?
3: Yes, we are.
1: Yes. I knew it.
2: The voice was so similar.
1: So similar.
2: I know, but I thought
1: that was an easy one.
2: I know, but I just thought maybe because they weren't really, you know, that.
1: Do you know, initially I thought Grant and Craig were one bloke.
2: Oh, no.
0: That would be good.
1: Yeah, I'm Grant. And he goes, yeah, no, I'm Craig.
2: Voices are very similar.
3: We're 4,500 kilometres apart.
2: Oh, wow.
0: Brought you together.
1: But we're together now. Well, thank you,
2: thanks,
1: boys.
2: Thanks, guys.
1: All right, next team.
2: Okay, we've got Julie and Mick.
1: Julie and Mick. How's it going?
4: Yeah, good, man. How are you?
1: Very well. Julie, how are you?
5: Yeah, mate, I'm good too.
1: You are.
2: Ah, similar-ish.
1: So, whereabouts are you guys at the moment?
5: Oh, I'm in Dub Vegas.
1: Yeah, you're in Dub Vegas. Dubbo.
4: I'm in Griffith,
1: New
4: South Wales.
1: Oh, yeah.
5: I've been down there a few times.
1: Yeah, nice.
2: Where is it again, sorry, Julie, that Mick's from?
1: She hasn't seen him for a while,
2: oh,
1: Julie.
2: Oh, okay. Twins notoriously together, though.
1: Julie, what does Mick do?
5: He's a fork truck driver, I think.
1: Yeah.
2: You think?
5: Still doing that, Mick?
1: Still doing that, Mick?
5: Now it's time to turn the screen in, buddy.
1: And Mick, what does Julie do?
4: She's a retired healthcare worker, old person worker.
2: Mm. He answered that very quickly, though, Jack.
1: Yeah, but Julie's, I think, was throwing me off a little bit.
4: Yeah, well, that's why she's over in America, because she retired and she can do what she wants. I can't retire yet.
1: Oh,
2: and
1: I see.
2: Who's hosting Christmas this year?
4: Oh, she'll be still over there.
1: Yeah, well, Mick, you've given yourself away a little bit because she said she was in Dub Vegas, otherwise known as Dubbo. I don't think you guys are twins.
2: Not Las Vegas.
1: Not Las Vegas. I don't think you're twins. Are you twins?
2: No way.
4: No, I don't know. Are we twins?
2: You could be long-lost twins.
5: Yeah. I'm back from the US, mate.
0: Oh, no. Now, gotcha. give us the honest answer.
5: Since I haven't spoken to you for a long time.
2: There's no way.
4: We've seen each other for years, actually.
0: They're keeping it up.
4: Probably be 25 years.
1: That's right. Yeah, Julie, I believe you have a twin, but I don't think it's Mick. Is that correct?
5: Correct.
2: There we go. Thanks, guys.
0: Thanks, Julian, Mick. Oh, it's Lou and Judge on Triple M. Up next, a brand new game. 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It's very simple. I mean, it's called Step Mummy and Step Daddy.
1: It is very simple. Just call us.
0: Give us a call. 133353. Prize is on the line. Movie tickets, of course. Lou and Judge, Triple M.
1: Let's go.
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13: Hey, it's Dan Flink here with your local headlines. The business sector is happy to see three consortiums have been selected to take on detailed planning for the Barara to Orimba stretch of the proposed high-speed rail line between Newcastle and Sydney. Construction plans for the Gosford high-speed rail station make up part of those blueprints. Bob Hawes from Business Hunter expects all the stops will be built within existing transport options.
14: They'll be looking closely at the transport dynamics as well as the community dynamics to make sure those stations are well placed to encourage patronage, not discourage it.
13: A crackdown on domestic violence across New South Wales and the ACT see more than 730 people charged in 3 days, with more than 130 of those in our northern region. Reports today, plans for stage two of the Newcastle Baths revamp will be revealed by council as part of a public briefing. We're hearing the Hunter and Central Coast Regional Planning Panel will then consider the revised designs, which could be lodged as early as this week. At a petition calling for forest along Newcastle Link Road at Wallsend and Glendale to be protected as a national park will be debated in state parliament after receiving 10,000 signatures.
12: Triple M National News.
15: Hey, I'm Desirandello. The Sexual Crime Squad is investigating after an alleged incident at the Sydney Swans Hotel in Melbourne on Sunday night. Several players have spoken to police. It's expected four will be stood down for at least this weekend. Victoria Police says no one's been arrested or formally interviewed at this time. If you need support, call 1800 RESPECT. A change to gambling ad reform has passed Parliament with support of the Coalition. It'll still allow ads, but restrict when they can be shown on TV and allow Aussies to opt out of seeing them online. Two Coalition MPs crossed the floor to vote against it. Briefly overseas, Donald Trump has threatened to bomb US ally Oman if it gets in the way of efforts to open the Strait of Hormuz. The president also criticising the country over their ongoing talks with Iran to open shipping back up through the strait. And there's $21 billion in lost super sitting around unclaimed. The tax office says it's mostly inactive accounts that aren't getting contributions.
3: Every load of laundry is a fresh start. 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
15: It's official. Auckland will host Game 2 of the State of Origin series next year. It'll be the first Origin game in history, played across the ditch on June 16. Tickets will go on sale to the general public in November. To cricket now, Australia's made just one change in its 13-player squad after suffering a shock defeat to Bangladesh. Opening batter Jake Weatherold has been dropped for the second test starting Saturday. He'll reportedly be replaced by Matthew Renshaw.
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13: Showers clearing tonight, feeling a low of 9 on the coast and 6 in the valley. Mostly clear skies expected tomorrow, looking partly cloudy by Thursday, otherwise fine. 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
1: I know who you're going with.
0: Cornelia, I need you to recognise whose courtroom this is and the constant interruptions. I mean, I will find you in I'll find you in contempt. Look, initially I was against it. I was thinking, just invite who you want, you know. It is a small team. PJ's convinced me you could have an absolute weapon there. I find in favour of PJ.
2: Wow.
0: And Phil, may God be with you.
1: Enjoy the beast.
2: Wow, the beast. The judge can be swayed.
0: I can be swayed. Wow. Let the beast out.
2: Judge on Triple M. Up next, Judge, you've found a way to live longer.
0: I've found a few ways, mate.
2: Okay.
0: Ooh, Judge. You won't believe what number one is.
1: No. Wow.
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6: Bolton Point this afternoon on Bay Road. Along from Middle Point Road, take it easy with an accident reported. Morpeth Road, Rayworth, past the Indian Route, Pills Mural. Some busy, steady traffic into Maitland. And Les Darcy Drive outbound towards the valley, approaching the Cessnock Road roundabout. Plenty of traffic to be had there. Current cruising time from Mayfield West to Williamtown, 18 minutes along Nelson Bay Road. Snooze Amazing Sale is on now. 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
1: Ladies and gentlemen, this is Can I Get Your Number?
2: Dun, dun, da, da.
3: Okie dokie.
2: One, two, three, four, five. Okay. Everybody in the house, so come on, let's jive.
3: I don't know if those are the lyrics, but anyway, this game, Lou.
2: I'm not good at it.
3: You don't like it because you're not good at it.
2: It tricks my brain into forgetting, like I just forget what I've asked before.
3: I know exactly what you mean. But don't, yeah, I know what you mean.
2: Yeah, I just need to feel, be in the moment.
3: So basically, Lou and I have both written down a number that we've hidden from each other.
2: Mm-hmm.
0: Between 1 and 50?
3: Between 1 and 50,
2: yep.
3: LP.
0: Okay.
3: You're dead right. Now, we're going to ask questions to try and see if we can get closer to, you know, break those numbers down.
2: Yep.
3: You know, as close as we can to the number that she's written down. So, if you'd like to go first.
2: Okay. So, I'm asking you these questions.
3: You ask me the question. So, I've written my number down.
2: Yeah. Okay.
3: And you ask some questions.
2: Am I starting?
0: Go.
2: Oh, have you had sex with this many people?
3: Yes.
2: Okay. Could you eat this many chicken nuggets?
3: Yes. Yes.
2: Hmm.
3: I think so. I think I could, yeah.
2: Do you have this many friends?
3: Yeah. Yeah. Yes. Sorry, definitively.
2: Mm. Could you eat this many oysters?
3: I hate oysters, but I think that I hate oysters, but I think I could. I think you could.
2: Does the shoe size exist?
3: I don't know. I don't think so.
2: See, now I've lost my brain thought.
3: I don't think so.
2: Could you do this many burpees?
3: Yes.
2: Could you do this?
3: Go, ask your last question.
2: Would this many toddlers beat you in a fight?
3: No.
0: Okay, what's your guess, Lou?
2: 25.
0: What is it?
3: 27.
2: Ooh. Yay, I'm better.
3: That's very good. Oh, now I'm buggered.
0: Two off.
2: Mad Rooter.
3: Cheers, dude.
0: So, Jarch, to win, you need either one off or the exact number.
3: That's really put me in a pickle.
2: Wow, why was I suddenly a genius?
3: Okay, let's go.
2: Oh, wait, hang on.
3: If you're this age, can you drink?
2: Yes.
3: If you're this age, are you considered old?
2: Nah.
3: Could you have this many beers in a day?
2: No.
3: Are there... what have we got here? Could you do this many push-ups?
2: No.
3: You couldn't?
2: No.
3: Could I?
2: Yes.
3: Oh, here we go. Is it close to my age?
2: Yes.
0: What's your guess?
3: 38.
2: 40.
3: Oh!
2: It's a tie.
0: What are we
2: doing? No, we just
0: take it together. Everyone just wins.
2: Whoa, that's crazy. They call us the two twin peeps.
3: We've got very good at this game.
2: Wow. I think we've got to make them a lot more personal.
3: Is it?
2: Don't you reckon? Like to each other.
3: Yeah.
2: Not just.
3: Yeah, it can work.
2: You know?
3: It works either way.
2: Yeah, okay.
0: Cool. Works either way.
2: Food for thought.
0: Lou and Jarch, Triple M. Let's check the internet.
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7: At Ashton Field, wrapping up another day's roadworks on South Seas Drive between Norfolk Street and Adele Crescent. They'll be back on the tools from 7 a.m. tomorrow and working all week through Friday. Belmont, the Pacific Highway, steady traffic flow at the moment, both ways past Evans and Maud Streets. Your current cruising time between Mayfield West and Williamtown, 18 minutes along Nelson Bay Road. 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
1: Well, you're right. Well, it's the saddest part of every show, mate.
2: It's the final countdown.
1: Well, it's the final countdown. Delana. Delana. Yeah.
2: We've got some DMs.
1: Talk to me,
2: about
1: kid.
2: Us doing the deep squat test.
1: Oh, the dot.
2: That was easy. I could squat like that in my sleep.
1: I beg your pardon?
2: Yeah. I could pop a squat.
1: Yeah, you can pop a squat.
2: I can drop, lock, and pop it.
1: I can pop a squat. LP can certainly pop a squat.
2: We're all pop squatterers.
0: I'm squatting.
2: Few
1: I
2: DMs
1: could squat a squat.
2: Saying, pop bums squat. Are too high. The sitting squat in Asia is much lower. Ooh. I die when I try. Okay, so bums kind of need to be towards the ground.
1: They were. I feel like ours were.
2: Yeah, I feel like ours were pretty low.
0: The judge is trying it right now.
2: Oh, I see what you mean. Yours needs to be, yeah, okay. We'll give bums that another go, maybe. Both okay. Leaning forward too much need to sit further back on your feet and deeper.
1: Oh. See, someone, I thought you'd be good at that.
2: Someone said Lou's done that before.
1: Well, that's true. You claim to be.
2: It was your burner account again, wasn't it?
1: Yeah.
2: Keep commenting on my things, Jack.
1: Well, I really enjoy it. It's faceless, nameless, bigotry.
2: You're a mongrel, Archdale. You're an absolute mongrel. Hey, it's hump day tomorrow.
1: No, it's Winston Churchill Wednesday tomorrow.
0: Winston Churchill Wednesday.
1: We're not having hump and thrust. I'm sorry, it's too much.
2: Well, I can think it in my own head.
1: Of course you can, buddy. I mean, we're talking about squats here. We got humping and thrust. We got Winston Churchill Wednesday tomorrow.
2: With a side of humping.
1: No, then we'll have a thrust Thursday for you, won't we?
2: Let's get to Thursday, boys.
0: I'm looking forward to Free Ball Friday again.
1: That's what we look forward to. Mm. We look forward to being able to free ourselves because at each
2: I look forward to both.
1: It's good. At each bookend of the week, you know, no undie Monday to Free Ball Friday. Then it's just this congestion of non-freedom, isn't it, mate?
2: Well, you could technically join in on thrust.
1: But thrusting, it doesn't free me like a Free Ball Friday would. Mm,
2: I think try it this week. Release your inhibitions. Feel the rain on your skin. No one else can do it for you.
1: It's dry outside. Anyway, good to see you. We'll see you tomorrow.
2: No one else.
1: Hooroo.
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1: What is it about?
2: It's pretty important for the women of the world, Jack.
1: The women?
2: Yes, women.
1: The women?
2: Women.
1: Just the one woman?
2: Whatever, it's the
1: one
2: New
1: woman
2: Zealand
1: of the world?
2: Accent. No, every woman.
1: Every woman. All women.
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6: Pretty random traffic around the streets of Newcastle and the Hunter this afternoon. A Bolton Point Bay Road accident's been towed. Some steady traffic at the top of the hill at New Lambton Heights Lookout Road past the hospital and McCaffrey Drive. The Glendale Crossroads outbound main road at Lake Road, pretty busy there. And Cameron Park's Newcastle Link Road to the Midway Road roundabout as well. Current travel time, Beresfield to Morisset, 25 minutes along the M1. 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
21: Hey, I'm Tessa Randello. Several Sydney Swans players have spoken with police following an alleged sexual assault at a Melbourne hotel. The report was made on Sunday in the early hours of the morning. The sexual crime squad is now investigating. No one's been arrested or formally charged at this time. If you need support, call 1-800-RESPECT. Changes for how Aussies see gambling ads online and in media has passed Parliament. Labor's changes have moved forward with the support of the Coalition, with two MPs crossing the floor. The amendments will restrict ads on TV and radio and let Australians opt out of seeing them online. A 29-year-old woman's died following a workplace incident at a Perth towing yard. Investigations are underway to determine exactly what happened. Briefly, Australia's national road tolls increased. Tragically, 1,326 people have died in the 12 months to the end of July. And in cricket, opening batter Jake Weatherald's been dropped for the second test against Bangladesh starting on Saturday after the Australians lost the first test.
22: Did you know that diabetes is Australia's fastest growing chronic condition? Over 300 Australians are diagnosed with the condition every day. Search Diabetes Australia to find out more.
21: A date's officially been locked in for the first ever State of Origin match to be played in New Zealand, with Game 2 of the 2027 series to kick off on June 16 next year at Eden Park. Tickets will go on sale to the general public in November. And Warriors fans are leading sales for this year's grand final on Sunday, October 4, with the team sitting third on the ladder. They've purchased 24% of tickets. Second is the Panthers with 13%, and then the Broncos.
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2: Showers clearing tonight, feeling a low of 9 on the coast and 6 in the valley. Mostly clear skies expected tomorrow, looking partly cloudy by Thursday, otherwise fine. 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
20: 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Maroon, Millie and Nathan Hindmarsh are Triple M's Rush Hour.
27: Hello, everybody. Welcome to the Rush Hour. It's Maroon and Hindy today. Millie will be back tomorrow. It's a team list Tuesday as well, so we'll talk footy very shortly. Hello, old mate.
3: G'day, buddy.
27: How are you?
3: Am I allowed to say buddy? Is that one of those words we shouldn't be able to say?
27: No, buddy's okay.
3: Buddy's
27: okay. Bra and lad are the ones that we've...
3: And buddy. I think buddy's on the list
27: okay.
3: as well.
27: Okay. You don't like buddy?
3: Nah.
27: I just don't like lad and bra. Okay.
3: You straight know. Into it today, aren't we?
27: Just mate. Why can't we just go with mate?
3: Mate.
27: You know?
3: What about champ?
27: Oh, champ's a little bit, I think, a little bit demeaning. A little bit almost passive-aggressive.
3: Righto, what have we got?
27: All right. Have you ever wondered where the best curbside furniture shopping in Sydney is? Like, you know,
3: yes,
27: when
3: I have wondered
27: rummaging
3: that.
27: Through the junk.
3: Mm, I love it.
27: The Furniture Goldmine Index revealed New South Wales holds 78 of the best suburbs measured by the quality of items left on the side of the street for throwout, council throwout. If you're looking for a good piece of furniture by the side of the road, you want to head to Sydney's Upper North Shore.
3: Ooh, it's a bit far from me. Mm.
27: People have found some cracking good gear. I have got that many, like, dumbbells and barbells at home just because people were throwing them out.
3: I have several chairs
27: yep.
3: That were ordered by my wife to pick up off the side of the road. And oh, they'll get reupholstered. We'll leave, they're great chairs. We'll reupholst those.
27: Yeah.
3: 6 years later, still sitting still in the shed doing nothing. Shed.
27: Mm. But see, that's the other thing. Sometimes you take it home and then it goes out in your next throw.
3: Yeah, that's where they're going to be going.
27: Like
3: yes.
27: somebody's Orbitrek or somebody's exercise bike.
3: I've never picked up any secondhand exercise gear off the side of the road. I've looked at a lot of pushies.
27: Yeah.
3: Yeah, no, just have a bit of a sticky beak. Fridges, freezers.
27: But wouldn't you be?
3: I love an old mattress.
27: Wouldn't you be wondering? Well, if it worked, why would somebody be throwing it out, Nathan? A fridge or a freezer? If it worked, it wouldn't be getting thrown out, would it?
3: Yeah, fair point.
27: Hey,
3: maybe they've renoed and they've just gone. You know what? We don't need it.
27: Well, that's true. But you know what they're going to do now at Randwick Council, where they're going to start charging people to park at the beach. What we do, we can have like 6 extra throwouts. So if we want to throw something out, we just throw it out and ring them up. It's beautiful.
3: You have to just book it in.
27: Yeah, just book it in.
3: Just book it in.
27: Knock yourself out.
3: Yeah. And they come around and they rope things off if they think. But then are you one of those people who adds to other people's
27: that's
3: piles?
27: That's exactly what I do. That's exactly what I do.
3: Without asking first?
27: 100%. I don't ask.
3: No, I'll ask. So if our neighbours are doing one, do you mind if I throw a bit of stuff on that? Mm. Yeah, go for it.
27: Yeah, the best one ever, a mate of mine, he had a skip bin out the front, chockers full of wood and bricks and plaster. And the guy next door goes, can I put something in your skip bin? He goes, mate, it's full. He said, I only want to put in sand. It'll just fill up all the cracks. Anyway, back to what we were talking about.
1: Was there an ending to that story?
27: No, that was the ending to it. You see? He said no, and he said, no, I'm putting the sand in there. Exciting news. 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

0: Triple M's Rush Hour. What a song. Jet, Are You Gonna Be My Girl with Maroon and Hindy, 133353 or 0457 10 1049 if you want to text us through. Now, came across something on the socials last night.
1: You love your socials. You're doom scrolling, aren't you, lately?
0: Well, we've been getting into bed early. And
1: not we.
0: Me and Christa, that's, yeah, Christine
1: the way
0: and
1: you,
0: I.
1: The way you're yeah. saying it to the listeners, like we were getting into bed early. Yeah.
0: Get into bed early. Not you and I.
1: No, not you and I.
0: No, there wouldn't be anything wrong with it.
1: No.
0: But with the wife, and then we just get into bed a little bit too early because we like it. And then we might just have a little scroll, then a little kiss and a cuddle and go to

0: and go to sleep.
1: What did you find?
0: I came across the socials that I thought we could have some fun with. Have you ever heard of chicken calling?
1: I have, yes.
0: Right. Okay. You probably have it at the Mossy Show.
1: Robertson Show. No, we don't, but no. I've heard about it.
0: But that'd be a feral old show, wouldn't it? The Robertson Show. That'd be feral.
1: It's a beautiful
0: that'd
1: show.
0: That'd be a feral show.
1: With the potato race there.
0: Yeah.
1: I'd like to see you do that next year.
0: Oh.
1: The Spud Race. You're on. If
0: get me an invite, I'll go to the Robertson Show and I'll say, mate, this is the most feral show I've ever seen. Now, take a listen to this. This is a form of chicken calling from a chicken calling contest at a fair in America. Now, I love that.
1: Goes to show the things you watch and listen to on socials.
0: And then
1: it baffles me.
0: Can you do any animal noises?
1: Heaps.
0: What can you do?
1: Here we go. See if you pick this one.
0: Right.
1: Hoot, hoot.
0: An owl?
1: Yeah. Moo.
0: Oh, beautiful. Beautiful.
1: What about this one? Yak. Yak.
0: That one got you in trouble.
1: It did get me in trouble, that one, yes.
0: We want to hear your animal noises, but... everyone can do a dog or a cat.
1: Yeah. But there are good dogs and there are good cats.
0: Mm.
1: So if you've got a good cat or a good dog, fine, we can do that.
0: Mm-hmm.
1: If you've got a dolphin,
0: That sounds like a cicada. Is that a cicada?
1: Or a cicada?
0: Yeah. So you pronounce it cicada, but yeah.
1: Is it?
0: Could you do that again?
1: No.
0: Come on.
1: No, bugger.
0: No, well, what's it?
1: What's the contest we're doing? And what do we win?
0: We want to get all your animal noises, right? So whatever you want, kookaburra, you do the crow. Do the crow for us that you were doing before. Do the crow.
1: Can't do the crow anymore.
0: Here is the prize. Tickets to Strumming Bird Festival.
1: Quack.
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1: That's massive.
0: He's massive, Post. 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
1: Yes. 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Anthony and I will guess it, and you could win tickets to Strumming Bird Festival in Newcastle.
0: And here's Hindy to do his crow, just to show.
1: Come on,
0: do half of it, The back half. 133353, come on, get on the phone, give us your animal noises, Triple M.
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4: Into Warners Bay, down the hill on Hillsborough Road, approaching the King Street roundabout. Busy traffic at the moment. At Charlestown, steady traffic on the Pacific Highway from Frederick Street and Dudley Road into the city from Hannell Street, Wickham, building up quickly past the CYC. Current cruising time, Broadmeadow to Belmont on the Pacific Highway, 24 minutes. 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
0: All right, Wayne Poo, here's I'm going to open the back seat, and you can jump in with Nathan Hindy Lands. Here we go, Hindy.
2: What are we doing?
0: Well, we've got Wayne on the phone here. He wants to go on standby.
2: I know he wants to go on standby. That's why he's rung up.
0: Yeah.
2: So you would have heard Kai Allen from Kai Allen from He Drives a Ford, by the way.
0: I know he does. Yes. I know. That's why he's barred. Barred.
2: Righto, Kai. You've been to Bathurst. I mean, Wayne, have you been to Bathurst before?
3: A couple of times, yeah.
2: Have you been on the hill before?
3: Yes.
2: Have you camped before, Wayne?
3: Yes.
2: What time of the year? So you're quite accustomed October. To going to. I know what time of the year it is. This is not a question. This is not a competition about.
0: He knows when it's on.
2: Yeah, I know what it is.
0: Yeah.
2: When do you go and start stashing your beer, Wayne?
3: As soon as you get there.
2: As soon as you get there, because back in the day, after a while, they used to go up and bury their alcohol so they could sneak more in.
0: Yeah.
2: But anyway, Wayne, who are you going to bring along?
3: A couple of cousins.
2: A couple of cousins. Righto. You're outstanding, Wayne, from Coffs Harbour. Yeah. I love talking to you.
0: But is he a Ford man, a Holden man, a Chevy man?
3: Holden now, Toyota.
0: Oh, what is all this Toyota? A Toyota? I mean, come on.
2: It doesn't sound right.
0: It doesn't bloody sound right.
2: Anyway, you're in my back seat, mate. Congratulations. You're on the standby list.
0: Yes, of course, supercheap.com. 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Chevs, Toyotas, and, of course, 400,000 Mustangs. You don't want to miss it. And we'll give you another chance to get on standby tomorrow here at Triple M.
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6: Ashton Field, South Seas Drive workers back on the tools bright and early, 7 a.m. tomorrow between Norfolk Street and Adele Crescent. For now, all quiet both directions in that area. Seeing steady traffic continuing through the Morisset work zone right now on Mandalong Road at Dora Street and through Cessnock Vincent Street and Wallumbye Road past Mountview Road. Steady traffic there. Current travel time, Birmingham Gardens to Bennett's Green, 19 minutes on the bypass. Census night was Tuesday the 11th of August. There's still time to complete. 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

0: Triple M Rush Hour with Maroon and Hindy. Millie Elliott will be back on deck tomorrow. 0457 10 1049 to text us. 1-3-3-5-3. See something and you want to call us. Maybe it's something on Sydney's roads and you can tell us about it. The World Hot Dog Sucking Contest. You heard about this, right? Haven't you? Have you heard about this, Hindy?
1: No, I haven't.
0: All right, well, you're going to be...
1: Where did you find this?
0: It's been coming up on socials. You know, I told you I've been going to bed early and scrolling.
1: After you kiss and a cuddle.
0: Normally we scroll, then a kiss and a cuddle. Then we go, oh, it's only Tuesday night. I'm not going to be doing it Tuesday night. So this is what I found.
2: 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We'll drink your beer, which is going to be a full pint, through your hot dog. Once the beer is gone, you eat the hot dog and you...
3: What strategy are you going in with?
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5: I'm the Glizzard Wizard. I've been working on my throat game, trying different sausages and hot dogs. So it's important to have versatility.
0: Well, the thing is, you've got to suck as hard as possible, but what you have to do is get the hot dog, and it's got a hole in it, everybody, and he's got to sort of suck the glass of Fanta through the hot dog.
1: Yes, so this hot dog, this Frankfurter I'm holding at the moment, has been hollowed out with a steel straw.
0: So it's going to be a straw. The hot dog's going to be a straw.
1: So I'm going to try this, obviously, aren't I? Yes, because I'm the guinea pig in this studio, because if you do it, you'll probably... Could possibly die.
0: That is the most
1: disgusting
0: thing.
1: Here we go. I've got the hot dog.
0: He's got the hot dog as
1: a
0: straw.
1: I've got a glass of Fanta. Mm-hmm. Here we go. This is crook.
0: All right. Now, there we go. Now, he's sucking the Fanta up the hot dog. Is it working? It doesn't seem to be working. Nothing is sucking up the hot dog. Suck harder, Nathan. Get your head in there and give it a good suck.
1: You know what's happening? When I suck on the hot dog, I'm sucking it that hard that it's closing the
0: Right. Well, suck harder and open it again. People are coming from everywhere. You're going to get a reputation.
1: So you can blow bubbles. Look, it'll blow a bubble through it.
0: Yeah. No, you can blow it, but try and suck the Fanta up through the sausage. No, he's absolutely. Could you?
1: This is crook.
0: Yeah.
1: This is crook.
0: How does it taste?
1: Well, I'm going to turn upside down.
0: Okay.
1: I couldn't care what it tastes like. It tastes like a hot dog and Fanta. Tastes delicious.
0: Now, here comes producer Bron with the steel pen. Now he's eating. Well, see, he could eat the hot dog and. Here we go. Here's the steel pen.
1: Now it's working.
0: Okay.
1: So I've shortened the hot dog. I had a bite of the hot dog. Now it's working.
0: He's bit the top off it. Now he's sucking the Fanta through the hot dog, and it's still not working, or it's working very slowly. Sucking, and absolutely nothing.
1: That'll do.
0: You have failed.
1: Get away.
0: You have failed the test.
1: It's too long because the hole needs to be bigger through the hot dog.
0: As the actress said to the bishop.
1: Because now, as I suck, it's pinching, it's actually closing the hole.
0: Yeah.
1: I'm sucking the hot dog meat together, so it's closing the hole up.
0: And the hot dog meat, I think, is swelling up. All right? Now he's just eating the hot dog that's been in the Fanta. And the Fanta's going all cloudy, and it's got little bits of debris in it. It's the most disgusting thing. What we need to do, I think, Nathan, is try and get a different brand of hot dog and try it again when Millie's here.
1: Or a bigger hole through the hot dog.
0: A bigger hole always works. The hot dog sucking contest has been a complete failure. You have not set the world record, but we will try it again.
1: Fanta's delicious, by the way.
0: Love a glass of Fanta. 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
8: Through Valentine, Crowders Bay Road, a little busy outbound towards Belmont North this afternoon. Also pretty busy once again through the construction zone, Morisset on Mandalong Road towards Freeman's Drive, YE Road and Dora Street. Steady traffic continuing into Cardiff on Main Road at Moneybung Road, and your current cruising time between Belmont and Lake Munmorah, 21 minutes along the Pacific Highway. 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Traffic from 102.9 Triple M.
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22: Hey, I'm Tessa Randello. Investigations remain ongoing into an alleged sexual assault allegation involving several Sydney Swans players. Police were called to a Melbourne hotel yesterday morning with the sexual crime squad looking into it. Four players have spoken with authorities. Vic Pohl says no one's been charged or formally interviewed. The government's plan to cut back on gambling ads has passed Parliament. The amendments got the tick of approval from the Coalition, with two opposition MPs crossing the floor to vote against it. It'll restrict when advertising can be shown on TV and allow Aussies to opt out of seeing it online. While One Nation is floating a policy to cut back on the tobacco excise to make them cheaper and crack down on the black market. Briefly overseas, Donald Trump's threatened to bomb US ally Oman if it gets in the way of efforts to open the Strait of Hormuz. And a reminder to check if you've got any lost super that might be sitting around in old inactive accounts. The tax office says $21 billion is still waiting to be claimed.
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22: Team lists are in for round 25. Storm captain Harry Grant is back from a hamstring injury when they host the Panthers on Thursday night. For Penrith, young gun Casey McLean returns from a hand injury. A massive in for Manly. Fullback Tom Trbojevic is returning after three games on the sidelines with a hamstring injury. They clash with the Knights on Saturday. And it's official. Auckland will host Game 2 of the State of Origin Series next year, in the first time that the game has gone across the ditch.
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5: Showers clearing tonight, feeling a low of 9 on the coast and 6 in the valley. Mostly clear skies expected tomorrow, looking partly cloudy by Thursday, otherwise fine. 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
21: 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The Triple M Rush Hour. The
0: Rush Hour. Hello, everybody. Welcome to the Rush Hour. Millie Elliott is on NRLW duty. So during footy season, we have to share her with the Sydney Roosters.
1: They're 4 points. Are they 4 points clear on the top of the ladder?
0: Yeah, they would be. Yeah, they would be. Yeah, on the live ladder. We are giving away a car, and it's not just any car. It's Bo Ryan's Mazda BT50 XT 4x2.
1: 4x2.
0: I was going to say 4.2, like the Holdens in the old days.
1: No, 4x2.
0: Pick up. It's one of our mates at Rockdale Mazda who have given us this thing. The code word is Bo, B-E-A-U, and you text it 204-5710-1049.
1: Yes, and you've got 30 minutes. We're going to call out three names, and you've got 30 minutes to call in. So let's get into these names, Anthony. First one, James Cross from Hamlin Terrace. Luke Farthing from Burraneer. Maddie Gavlik from Kingswood. Let's do these names again. Here we go. James Cross from Hamlin Terrace. Luke Farthing. Luke, I'm your farthing. From Burraneer. And Maddie Gavlik from Kingswood. You've got 30 minutes, guys. You may have the chance to open Bo Ryan's Mazda PT50, but you got to call next 30 minutes. First in, best dressed. 133353.
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1: Now, Anthony, can I cast your mind back to yesterday? We were just shooting the breeze, talking a bit of rubbish like we always do on the show, and you brought up a story about how you got suspended. I'm not sure what year this was. I'm going to guess it was 1981.
0: It was 1981.
1: Would you like to elaborate on that for us, please?
0: Sure, 1981. Lots of firsts for me. I got a Walkman. Cassette Walkman. I got a BMX bike. I went to Tomo's Bay, Gordon's Bay, down on the eastern suburbs, and I saw a naked woman.
1: Right. So before you go on, I'm just going to let you know I've never been suspended before you ask.
0: Right.
1: And I doubt Millie has either, because she used to sit at the front of the class.
0: Well, she would, if there's only three kids in the whole school. So if they suspended her, they give the other two the day off. Anyway, what happened was we had this, I'm back at Marsland College and I'm in the science lab. I'm in the science lab. And this, we had this year master, his name's Brother Roland. People liked him. I thought he was a big, fat, lazy old thing. I didn't care for him much. I mean, he's dead now, so he's not going to hear me. Anyway.
1: Full school uniform. Paint the picture
0: for
1: us.
0: I'm in the Marsland uniform. I'm in Mr. Davies science class. This Brother Roland walks in. Who is the worst kid in this class? And I was a good kid. I just
1: struggled to get that out.
0: Well, just used to give the teachers a bit of lip because, and so I don't know why. Anyway, this teacher goes, Anthony Maroon, brother. It's a school full of Maroons. He said, Anthony Maroon, worst kid in the, he just goes, get your bag, pack your port and go home. So I get on the 372 bus, go home, go buy me mum's work and tell her, hey, I've been suspended. But it wasn't my fault. You know all that you do with your mum. But it wasn't my fault, mum. I was just sitting there and, you know.
1: So you were just sitting there, right?
0: No, I wasn't.
1: And
0: I deserved
1: it. So, yeah, okay. So what did you actually do?
0: Well, I just was being consistently naughty. Like I was getting away with it. I wasn't getting in trouble for it at home. I wasn't getting pulled up for it at school. And there was probably a lot of kids like that in the school. And in the end, this bloke's just said, I've had enough. I'm going to make example of a few people.
1: Did you get a smack on the ass when you got home?
0: Nah. I talked my way around it, mate. I made out like I was the victim.
1: Because you're the only son at home, aren't
0: you? Yeah.
1: Yeah. Mm. Okay. Yeah.
0: And I've got a sister who'd be listening now. And she knows that, like my sister Donna knows, that mum and dad love me more than they love her.
1: Oh, I've got one of those. Yeah. Yep.
0: So I was able to just talk them down, calm them down. And by the time I was finished with my mum, she was ready to get bloody a current affair up there.
1: How long were you suspended for? Because does it go from, I don't know, because as I said, I've never been suspended.
0: Yeah.
1: I've been put on detention. But was 1, 2, 3 days?
0: It went for the remainder of that week, so say Wednesday, Thursday, Friday, into the next week. I did the entire next week.
1: Oh,
0: yeah, and then the week after was May 19, and I was still allowed to go and see Billy Joel. So, Brother Roland, if you're not dead, get that up ya. How about that? Hey? Do you want to go to the phones with this, mate?
1: Can we? It was a good thing in the end, wasn't it?
0: Yeah, it all worked out for me.
1: Because you went to go and see Billy Joel.
0: Yeah, I had a week and a half off, and I went and saw Billy Joel.
1: I get to see you ferreting around town in your desert boots.
0: Yeah. God, time's gone quick. Time gone quick since 1981. More stories coming up from 1981.
1: Here we go. What are we asking? When did you get suspended? 133353. Get on the line. What do you win, Anthony?
0: Tickets to see System of a Down with special guest Faith No More in Sydney. They return to Australia in Jan-Feb. And for more information, teglive.com.au.
1: Yes. When did you get suspended? 133353.
0: Triple M.
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4: Cameron Park, Newcastle Link Road, outbound towards the M1. We've got steady traffic approaching the Midmay Road roundabout. Also, between Lambton and Jesmond, Newcastle Road from Crowder Street, Robinson Avenue and the Inner City Bypass flyover. Some busy traffic at the moment there too. Your current cruising time, Toronto to Morisset along Wongee Road, Lakeside, 16 minutes. 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
10: Mr. Mayor, we're seeing some incredible footage.
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1: Okay, it's a chance to win Bo Ryan's Mazda BT50 XT 4x2 from Rockdale Mazda.
2: Yes, we called out three names: James Cross, Luke Farthing, and Matty Galvick, and we have a call on the line. Drum roll, please.
1: All right.
2: Who do we have on the line?
3: G'day, boys. It's Luke Farthing here.
2: Hey, Lukey. Congratulations, Luke. Well done, mate. You've just won a key that may open Bo Ryan's Mazda BT50.
3: Mate, thank you. That's terrific.
2: What are you driving at the moment, Luke?
3: Maroon's favourite, a Ford Territory.
1: For one of those big old territories.
2: Beautiful. Yeah.
1: They got the barrel engine, haven't they?
3: Yeah, unbreakable they are. They're good cars.
2: Now, Luke, will you keep this? If you win the Mazda BT50, would this be your car?
3: It would definitely be my car. If my wife's not listening right now, it will.
2: And does the other half, will she get the Ford?
3: She'll get upgraded to the Ford, absolutely.
2: Yeah. Oh, it's an upgrade to the Ford, of course. Yes. Well, mate, congratulations, Luke. Let's hope you're a winner.
3: Thanks, guys. Appreciate it.
1: Good on you, mate. Luke Farthing from Burraneer. And Bocat and Woodsy will be giving another key away tomorrow morning from 5:30. We'll do it again tomorrow on the Rush Hour. Our mates at Rockdale Mazda, for all your vehicle needs, go and see the team and get a sensational deal at Rockdale Mazda. This is the Triple M Rush Hour. Final thoughts coming up.
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0: Triple M Rush Hour, Maroon and Hindy. It's, well, you know what it's time for.
1: Final thought.
0: Final thought. Now, I want to play you something, and then I want to get your final thought. Are you ready?
1: I'm ready.
0: Here we go.
2: Hey, I don't know who needs to hear this, but you can order poop online and send it anonymously anywhere in the world. I learned this from Dakota Johnson. She talked about it in an interview once. So you can go on poopsenders.com and they have a variety of poops. There's cow dung, there's elephant crap, there's gorilla poop, which is the more expensive of them. But there's also a combo pack and they sell them in a gallon or more. You truly can send it anywhere in the world. And it comes with this card, you've been pooped on, want to know by whom. And in order for them to flip the card over, they have to put their hand in the bag of poop. And then it says like, haha, JK will never tell you who sent it. So yeah, I hope that somebody finds this helpful.
0: So you can send someone a bag of poop.
1: I find it extremely helpful.
0: Yeah.
1: Extremely helpful. Who's doing that?
0: And the combination, you can get a combination bag.
1: I want to know where you get gorilla shit from.
0: Yeah. I think that would. I was thinking that'd be the closest to human,
1: because I've seen the actual gorillas in the like up in the jungles.
0: Yeah,
1: I've been there. They're,
0: really?
1: They're very impressive animals. But I'm not going to hang around much to find out or wait for them to take a dump.
0: Yeah,
1: scoop it up and then try and flog it off on this.
0: What jungles were you in, Nathan?
1: Senders. Oh, up in
0: Southern Highlands.
1: No, over in Africa there, right. In Kigali, up that way, Rwanda.
0: Oh, yeah. Yes. You've been to Rwanda?
1: Been to Rwanda.
0: Wow, you've been to some places.
1: Let's get back to these poop senders. So, who would you send poop to? And I don't like using the word poop.
0: I can think of three individuals that I really don't like that I could send poop to.
1: Wonder if we can send our own. We should start one of those.
0: Yeah, now there.
1: Like human. Now, that's a good one.
0: Yeah.
1: Yes.
0: Because human poo is worse than disgusting.
1: Because I can put my hand in cow crap.
0: Yeah.
1: No dramas. Easy. And why is it called cow dung? And then she goes to elephant crap or whatever she says after that.
0: Yeah.
1: Why is it dung?
0: I don't know why it's dung. And then there's dung beetles.
1: I've got so many questions this afternoon.
0: Yeah.
1: So many questions this afternoon.
0: But, mate, you know, like human crap. I mean, even dog shit is not in that league, is it? That's human crap.
1: If you're going to send something like that to someone else, it's got to be worth it. And I don't think sending elephant crap to someone is really that bad.
0: And it would be,
1: because they just eat grass and whatnot.
0: Yeah.
1: So it's the same as cow.
0: And it smells like, well, you like the smell of cow crap,
1: don't
0: you? I
1: love the smell of cattle trucks and sheep trucks when they go past. There's just a fragrance to them that I quite enjoy.
0: The beautiful thing is, too, she said, you put your hand in to turn the card over to see who sent it, and you've got to put your hand in the crap, and then it doesn't tell you anyway. It
1: doesn't faze me.
0: Genius idea.
1: Unless it's human or dog. That's the only one I'd have a concern with, I think.
0: Yeah.
1: Yeah, or cat.
0: Ah, cat poo. Yeah, we got a feral cat at home that shits on the roof of my car, as I've told you before. Why does it do that?
1: It'll take the Juco off if you don't get it quick enough.
0: He does it on the sunroof. He puts it on the sunroof. Now,
1: you need that cat examined.
0: What we will do in the next week, we'll try and get a price list of how much it costs.
1: Yeah, it's a good idea.
0: A kilo of... Yeah.
1: No, it's a gallon. They send it by the gallon.
0: So it's American. A gallon of elephant poo.
1: Yeah, no, we want the gorilla because that's the expensive stuff. Yeah. They've just gone up the road and found something that looks like it. Just got, here you go. I'll throw the charge of $5,000 for a gallon of gorilla crap.
0: And imagine if you had a job working for them and they were sending human crap and your job was to just keep crapping, eating and crapping. What a job. Anyway, think about that. We'll see you tomorrow at Triple M.
1: See ya.
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6: At Morisset, the M1 off-ramp to Mandalong Road. Watch for an accident. Rubbing salt into the wound. Busy traffic inbound on Mandalong Road towards Dora Street through the work zone. Continuing outbound flow out of Merriweather towards Adamstown Heights through Highfields, City Road past Cahiba Road. Current cruising time Bawarra Heights to Basie along Tocal and Gresford Road, 17 minutes. 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
12: Hey, I'm Tessa Randello. The Sexual Crime Squad is investigating after an alleged incident at the Sydney Swans Hotel in Melbourne on Sunday night. Several players have spoken to police. It's expected four will be stood down for at least this weekend. Victoria Police says no one's been arrested or formally interviewed at this time. A change to gambling ad reforms passed Parliament with support of the Coalition. It'll allow advertising but will restrict when they can be shown on TV and allow Aussies to opt out of seeing them online. While Health Minister Mark Butler says the NDIS bill will pass Parliament by the end of the day. The family of Lily Hooper is thanking emergency services as the search for the 18-year-old enters day six. She was reported missing after heading out for a hike in a New South Wales national park. In a statement, her family saying they desperately want to bring her home safe. And there's $21 billion in lost super sitting around unclaimed. The tax office says it's mostly inactive accounts that aren't getting regular contributions anymore.
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12: South Sydney star Latrell Mitchell is eyeing a return for Saturday's clash with the Warriors. He's been named in the extended squad after missing 11 games due to a nerve injury. While a big in for the Sea Eagles, fullback Tom Trbojevic is returning from three games on the sidelines with a hamstring injury. And a date has finally been locked in for the first ever State of Origin match to be played in New Zealand, with Game 2 of the 2027 series to kick off on June 16 next year at Eden Park.
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15: Showers clearing tonight, feeling a low of 9 on the coast and 6 in the valley. Mostly clear skies expected tomorrow, looking partly cloudy by Thursday, otherwise fine. 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
24: 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We've got the Code Sports journalists in the house. Dave Riccio and Brent Reed. How are you, lads?
25: Going well, Charlie.
0: really well.
17: Yeah, going fantastic, Charlie.
0: You know what?
17: Really
0: Queensland are in crisis, Charlie. Reedy can't find a Queensland
17: just
0: coach.
17: Where we want to be.
0: They're dropping
17: mate.
0: Like flies.
17: Just where we want to be. Backs to the wall.
0: Oh,
17: underdogs
0: please,
17: again.
0: Give me a break.
17: Love it.
21: Yeah, let's actually pivot that. Queensland okay. got so many options, mate. They're gonna win the series next year. They're huge favourites going into next year.
17: Nah, underdogs. It's official.
21: Huge favourites. You have come off the back fence against the Doggies. What's going on? Do you hate
17: Guts Gould?
21: I'm
17: just written about their recruitment and how they've got it wrong.
21: Yeah.
17: You can think you can see with their results this year, they're tinkering with the spine that they haven't got it right, and I'll just point it out what they got wrong.
21: And we've had a huge debate before we've started recording the show about the West Tigers. So it'll be interesting to see what you guys have to say about the Tigers just when we actually get to that.
0: They're the most passionate supporter base in Australian sport, most resilient supporter base.
21: Yeah.
0: But unfortunately, yeah, I don't see much glimmer of hope.
21: Yeah. Reedy, like, we don't want to spoil it too much for our audience, but Reedy thinks you guys can win the comp in 2028.
17: Stay tuned for that. Don't rule it out.
21: This is Triple M NRL Daily with Dave Riccio, Brent Reed, and Charlie White. We'll be back very shortly.

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2: The Tigers, boys. Let's talk about them. 8 losses in a row.
3: Yikes.
4: Far out.
2: Pressure's building.
4: That's extraordinary.
2: They got out of the headlines because they had the bye, and then they dished up a performance against the Dragons that was far from impressive.
3: Where are they at, boys? They almost won that game. Another 5 minutes, they win.
2: They had a go against a team that's won 3 games all year.
3: Yeah, but a team people are saying's on the improve. They almost won that game.
2: Yes, but they didn't.
3: Yeah, but they were close.
2: But they didn't.
3: Cut them some slack, mate. So if it wasn't for Pacifica Tonga making amazing.
4: They've averaged 11. They've averaged 11 points in their last 6 games.
3: Yikes.
4: The West Tigers.
3: Yeah, they're in some trouble. I acknowledge you're in trouble. I'm just saying.
2: Are you here to talk the Tigers up? Is that what you're doing?
3: No, I'm just saying. I acknowledge they're in trouble. I'm just saying they had a go on the weekend.
2: Yeah,
3: they could have won that game.
2: Who cares if they had a go? They should have a go every single week. Every NRL show has having a go.
3: Okay,
2: Broncos. They're all having a go. Yeah, they're not really. They did look like they had a go. I'll be honest on Saturday. But what's going on, boys?
4: I feel so sorry for West Tigers fans.
3: No, you don't.
4: Yes, I do.
3: No, you don't.
4: Okay, I'm going to say,
3: you couldn't give a stuff about
4: instead of thinking about yourself, Charlie,
3: he's lying,
4: Reedy,
3: Charlie.
4: Instead of thinking about yourself for 1 second, put yourself in the shoes of a West Tigers fan.
3: Well,
4: right?
3: I was the imbecile.
4: And follow this football club who gives you a glimmer of a sliver of hope.
3: Yeah, blue sky.
4: Halfway at some point through this season. And then what they do is, they put you in a headlock and they put you on the ground and they shove their knee straight onto your throat and put you to sleep. They are the most courageous, bravest, toughest, resilient bunch of supporters in Australian support. In Australian sport.
3: Yeah.
4: They really are. How do they keep turning up for this football team? How? They're nothing but consistent season-on-season failures. Unbelievable.
3: Pretty deflating.
2: Yeah. I reckon they won't know what to do with themselves when the Tigers get good, fans, because they have been through the absolute ringer.
3: But that's got to happen at some point.
4: That's why those scenes at Leichhardt Oval, and you hate it, I love it, because sport gives you hope, and sport gives you something to look forward to on the weekend. And when they were humming early this year, those scenes at Leichhardt Oval, I love it. I love the romance of sport. This bloke hates it. He's got issues. Yeah. He's got a heart of stone. He hates life.
2: He's too busy at the gym looking at his biceps doing the curl.
4: He is.
3: Yeah, in the mirror.
4: And here they are once again, West Tigers fans. Mums and dads wondering whether they should get Johnny a season membership for 2027 and for Christmas.
3: What about this bloke? Yeah. You give it to the Tigers every chance you get.
4: I can analyse them as a club. I feel desperately sorry for their fans.
2: Is pressure building on Benji Marshall? Is there a world where he doesn't make round one next year?
4: How couldn't he be under pressure? What, we can just live with this? Sean Millcam is just happy for this? Everything I just explained about memberships wouldn't be down? Are you kidding me? How could memberships be up? And if they say they're up, well, I'm calling BS.
3: Wow.
4: Because how could you say that season ticket holders want to keep turning up? And so therefore, when your results aren't stacking up and there's pressure on the football club, of course the head coach is under pressure.
3: Yeah, I mean, he's under pressure. He knows that. No doubt he does. And the way they've played this year, the way they've fallen apart, any coach in the game just about to be under pressure. So I'm sure he's feeling the pressure, Benj.
2: Can we just find out who made this decision to give him the extension? Because it's got to be
4: board, the board, Holman Barnes.
2: Yeah,
4: group.
2: So they should all be like dismiss themselves off the
3: I think
2: board.
3: A lot of them
4: was Barry O'Farrell chair at the time?
2: No, but didn't they all come back?
3: Not all of them.
2: Not all of them.
4: Was Barry O'Farrell
3: I think
4: chair
3: the board's
4: at the
3: undergone
4: time?
3: A bit of change since.
2: I think he was dumped. He was dumped, and because it was a PR win.
3: Yeah.
2: When Richardson left, but then Barry O'Farrell got reinstated. Correct.
3: He did get reinstated. Yeah.
2: Yeah.
3: Yeah. I'm not sure if Barry was. He might have been on his little sabbatical they put him on at that point.
2: And Barry O'Farrell's a great operator.
3: But are you a fan, are you?
2: Yeah, fan of Barry O'Farrell. Okay. He's a great
3: operator. Did you vote for him?
2: I don't remember. I don't know if I was at voting age.
4: Sorry, Charlie. I just wanted to understand what's he achieved at the West Tigers?
2: Well, I think he's probably good for connecting them with businesses and things like that. That's more his role as a chair.
3: It's Charlie's phone call once. It's Charlie
2: no,
3: loves
2: no,
3: him.
2: No, that's not true. Okay. Can I just say what I was going
3: to
2: say?
3: You invited him in the box once.
2: No, I'm happy to go, though. Happy to come join the Tigers in a box if you want.
3: Just not with Leichhardt.
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8: At Broadmeadow, take care on Griffiths Road at a busy Turton Road near the stadium. We've had word through a mishap. Also, an accident reported at Morris at the M1 off-ramp Mandalong Road and Belmont, the Pacific Highway, carrying its share of traffic too. Current cruising time between Cormorant Road, Kooragang Island and Taylor's Beach, 30 minutes along Nelson Bay Road and Port Stephens Drive. 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
2: All right, boys, let's talk Queensland. Because Billy Slater
3: came as a big surprise.
2: Huge surprise. Friday afternoon, late in the day. That's sort of when stories get buried often on a Friday afternoon. Yeah. But Billy Slater has obviously made the decision to leave Queensland.
3: Right at the same time that Daly Cherry Evans was holding a press conference to announce he's leaving the English leaving for the English Super League, that story broke. I found it a great shock. I thought this was a job that Billy could have as long as he wants, really, to a point. If you don't want to lose too many series in a row, Reedy.
4: You're saying he left because he's worried about losing another series, Dave.
3: Well, what's that stat?
4: No Queensland coach has ever lost three Origin series. Is that the state you're talking about? He's lost two.
3: That's right.
2: He's won also three, won though. A couple as well.
4: Yeah, he's won three, he's a champion. Champion. One of the great Queensland Origin coaches.
3: It has left Queensland in a hole, though.
4: A little bit of a hole, yeah. But hey, we're Queenslanders.
3: Oh, here we go. Droughts and floods.
4: We'll find a way out of it, mate. I've, tried to get Gordy to coach Queensland last night, but he wouldn't jump on board. Bit disappointed.
3: Cam Smith.
4: He's going to make me his media manager. I was pretty pumped.
2: Oh, what would you charge something like that, do you think?
4: I'd do it for nothing. Do it for love.
2: Do it for love of the game.
4: Yeah, do it for love. Yeah, all take right. A couple of weeks off work. You've heard service that. Leave and be the media manager.
2: Michael Hillier, you've heard that. Brent Reed will come work for you during Origin for free.
4: Oh, I'm not. Michael Hillier, he sort of replaced me at the Queensland Times many years ago.
2: Oh, see, why did you?
4: No, I moved.
2: Oh, you
4: I
2: moved left. On.
4: Actually, I think there was someone between us, but Mickey Hillier.
2: So sort of sliding doors.
4: So I'm not knifing Mickey. He's a champion.
2: No, but you could work for Mickey.
4: No, Mickey might want a sabbatical. I'll step in for it.
2: What a time.
4: He has a sabbatical. Go to Greece, Mick, and I'll come in.
2: Oh, imagine being the Queensland media manager and being able to get that period.
4: Go to Greece for 6 weeks, Mick, and I'll step in for you, buddy.
2: For free of charge?
4: Only if Gordy's coach.
2: Okay.
4: I'll bet in Tio. I'd do it if Benny Tio was a coach. He's a good fella, Benny.
2: Great fella, Benny.
4: Kevy, if Kevy comes back,
3: I reckon Benny's a short price firming favourite, to be fair.
4: Matty Ballon, he's a good guy.
3: If he wants the job, if they offer him the job, Ben, I reckon he'd be the man. If you think about all the contenders starting to fall away, it's like a horse race.
4: Who's gone, Dave? Who are we putting a line through?
3: Well, Cam.
4: Cam Smith.
3: Cam said, no, thanks, but no thanks. JT, I've got a budding business on the side. He wants to keep forging.
4: Kevy's got the Aussie job. I think Kevy said he's focused on the Aussie job.
3: Kevy through to 28. I actually think Kevy can do it.
4: Can I throw a left fielder at you? Darren Lockyer.
3: Oh, yeah.
4: What do you think?
3: I think he could manage. He's currently sitting on the Broncos board. He works for Channel 9. I'm clearly not aware of other outside
4: business interests. I don't know whether he wants,
2: he owns the London Broncos, obviously.
4: Yeah, I don't know whether he wants to do it. Just occurred to me last
3: he's a
4: night.
3: What about Michael Maguire?
4: He's not a Queenslander.
3: Oh, okay.
4: You've got to be a Queenslander.
3: Yeah, right. Didn't you have Graham Lowe once?
4: That's true, we did. but modern times, you've got to be a Queenslander.
3: Got
4: him. He's coached New South Wales. What about Wayne Bennett?
2: GI, have any interest in doing it?
4: GI.
2: Yeah.
4: That's a good one. Darius Boyd's the under-19s coach.
2: Yeah.
4: Wayne Bennett's. What about Wayne?
2: You'd have to change the rules, wouldn't you? To let him come back.
4: Is there an official rule that you...
2: Apparently there is, yeah. Okay.
3: What about Josh Hannay? Have to change the rule.
4: Yeah. Well, you change a rule for Wayne.
2: Oh, of course,
4: He's a legend, man.
2: I'd go Ben Teo for sure.
3: Yeah, well, that's what I just said.
4: Do we know if Benny wants to do it, though?
2: Don't know. He's got
3: a lot of irons in the...
2: I was about to say lines in the water. Yes, that's the one.
4: Yeah.
3: Because he's got plenty of options.
2: He's got plenty of options. Plenty of clubs coming
4: for him. He'll be down here, won't he? Assistant coach somewhere next year.
2: Yeah, I hope so.
4: Yeah.
2: Hope so.
4: Why is that?
2: Well, because he's a great friend of us here at Triple M, so we'd love to have him in more often.
3: It's going to be fascinating. With him. I suppose they've got time, haven't they?
2: Have a cold brew with Benny Teo.
4: That sounds like a segment.
2: Cold brews with Benny Teo. Yeah, just give us coaching advice. Yeah,
4: it's good.
3: They've got time, haven't they? Like, they don't need to rush it.
4: No rush, mate. No rush. And you know what? It's the Queensland job. Everyone will want to do it.
3: We've just ran through some of the greatest names in rugby league that can't and don't want to do it.
2: Here's one, boys. Here's one.
4: Who you got?
2: Do you give Daly Cherry Evans a call and say, forget Hull, brother? Forget
3: Hull.
2: You
3: just make it
4: Captain Coach?
2: Forget Hull. Come here and coach Queensland. We'll give you 400 grand a year and forget playing in Hull. You know, come coach Queensland.
4: What is JD coming back at all? When's he
2: Jason
4: coming
2: Demetrio?
4: Back?
2: Jason Demetrio. Well, he's over at London doing a fantastic job. London are killing
4: year,
2: it.
4: Year, yeah.
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7: Well, accidents cleared up now from Broadmeadow, Griffiths Road and Turton Road and Morisset, all clear at the M1 off-ramp from Mandalong Road. In Hamilton South, Stewart Avenue, watch for an accident this past three quarters of an hour between Gordon Avenue, Cram Street and Turnbull Street. Current cruising time from Charlestown to Butterbar Hills, 30 minutes along Hillsborough Road and Toronto Road. Census night was Tuesday the 11th of August. There's still time to complete. 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That's traffic on 102.9 Triple M.
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2: Did you boys watch 100% footy last night? I missed it.
3: I watched a little bit of it, yeah.
2: Yeah, it was great because Michael Chammas
3: was on
2: the show. Take a listen to this. This is him obviously having a bit of a laugh with Gus Gould.
4: It's the name that just gets thrown around, and he's delaying these contract talks with Penrith as well. Is he the one you want?
5: I've never met Nathan Cleary. I've been asked a lot of questions about who the halfback's going to be.
6: You've never met him?
5: Yeah.
6: Or you never met with him.
5: Don't worry, come on. It's an old joke. It's me, Gus.
6: Come on, mate. Let's be specific.
5: You were there that night.
2: Good stuff there from Chammy. Good stuff.
3: I'm not sure everyone got it, though.
2: Well, I don't know. Gus looked like he was not happy.
7: That's just Gus.
2: Yeah.
7: He just always doesn't sit there.
3: Yeah. You know how he taps his pen on the table?
2: No, I haven't noticed that, mate.
3: It's annoying.
2: Yeah. Geez, you hate Gus, don't you?
3: No, I don't hate Gus. I'm just saying that's annoying.
2: No. Yeah. No, but it was good from Chammy. Yeah, I reckon they didn't all get it. It sort of went over their head a little bit.
3: Yeah.
2: But it was good.
3: Very clever from Chammy.
2: Yeah.
3: Too smart.
7: Who's their next signing?
3: Well, probably Joey Manu, I imagine.
2: Mm.
3: Maybe Hudson Young. Saw Hudson Young on the weekend, actually.
2: Yeah.
3: Yeah. Saw him at the footy.
7: Well, he does play footy.
2: You know, yeah,
7: you were there.
3: He's not playing.
7: So you would have seen him.
3: He was on crutches and stuff. Said the op went really well.
2: Yeah. I don't know.
3: He's a good fella, Hudson.
2: This is just me giving my opinion. I've got no insight here, okay?
3: Are you sure?
2: But if I was trying to get Hudson Young, I'd probably focus on that supplements business he's got. And maybe PNG with the government and everything going on, they can probably help his supplements business a lot in terms of suppliers, manufacturing, all that sort of stuff. So I'd maybe look at giving that.
3: See, it's dodgy.
2: It's not dodgy. It's a supplements business that he's obviously really passionate about.
3: What's it called, his supplement business? Let's give it a wrap.
2: Let's give it a wrap.
3: Young supplements?
7: I'm sure Raiders fans are absolutely loving your advice here, Charlie, on how the PNG Chiefs get Hudson Young out.
3: Charlie, actually, young supplements. When I spoke to him on the weekend, I asked him about his supplement business. He says you're trying to take it to the next level, actually.
2: 100%. You can tell based on social media. I've seen he's been posting about it on LinkedIn. Yeah. He's getting it in front of guys like Conor McGregor and all that.
3: Yeah.
2: It's obviously a real thing he's passionate about.
3: Oh, yeah.
2: Lean in on that if you're Chammy and Liam Ayoub and Lorna. Yeah. I'm sure that PNG, with the power of the Prime Minister, can create some avenues for him there.
3: Yeah, I think he's trying to take it to the next level.
2: Take it to the next level. That's what I'd be focusing on. But he'd be an amazing signing for them.
3: Great signing. Mm. Very good player.
2: Yeah.
3: One of the best back rowers in the comp. One of the best edge back rowers. Do you agree, Dave?
7: Yeah, he's a gun. I'll tell you what, I'm really keen to see this game. It's Friday night, Raiders Bronx, right?
2: Yeah.
7: It's huge.
2: Yeah.
7: For Papa.
3: Big Papa Pump, yeah.
7: Right.
3: Another great Queenslander.
7: But also too.
3: Great Queenslander Pump. Josh.
7: Imagine Ricky don't really get on either.
3: No, they don't, do they?
7: Nah.
3: They had a bit of a fallout, didn't they?
7: Yeah.
3: When Madge was assistant coach?
7: Yeah.
3: Is that right?
7: Yeah.
3: I'll tell you what though, Dave, as well, if Brisbane lose that game and the Dragons win this weekend, mate, all bets are off for the Spoon.
7: Yeah.
3: I don't see
7: the Broncos winning another game.
3: Who have the Dragons got this week?
2: Doggies.
7: Dogs.
2: But then they got a couple winnable games to finish the season.
3: They got to win at least two more, right? Have any hope.
2: They got Manly round 26, which is very winnable for the Dragons, and then they end the year against the Eels, very winnable at Wollongong.
3: Wow.
2: So they could easily get two more wins, which take them to six wins.
3: Yep.
2: They could beat the Dogs this weekend.
7: Reece Walsh out for the rest of the season.
3: Yeah, huge
7: blow. Hayes Perham, I'm hearing, go back fullback.
2: Oh yeah, nice. Big Papa boys, how big a legend is he? Just
7: legend,
2: one of the absolute greats,
3: champion,
7: absolute champion. Ricky rates him as one of the greatest Raiders ever. Not just one of the greatest front rowers. The way down there in Canberra, he's seen as such a father figure for so many of the young Polynesian boys. I'll tell you a story. This Savelio Tamali, who has had a rough season, down on confidence, taken from the field at times by Ricky due to his insufficiencies under the high ball. Ricky asked Papa, can you please spend some time with Savelio? And basically Big Papa just became this father figure for Savelio off the field, taking him for lunch, having a coffee, going around to his house, just making sure that Savelio, because the Raiders and Ricky firmly see a future in Savelio. They don't want to lose him. They want to rebuild his confidence. But it's Big Papa, the great man throwing his arms around this kid to rebuild him. And we've seen Savelio return to first grade. And that's the role that Papa will always have at Canberra, this mentor, so hugely significant for the Polynesian boys in that, the Pacific Island boys in that in that club. He's just a, he's a godlike figure.
2: Mm. Been a great show. Great to have you in, Reedy. Great to have you in, Dave.
7: Thanks, Charlie.
2: We'll be back next Tuesday.
3: Lay off the Tigers, you blokes, just lay off them, will
2: you? Who are you trying to... Which source are you trying to look after by pumping up the Tigers? And now if they make the finals in 27, and then they win the comp in 28, what are we talking about? Why are we wasting
3: I've got a soft spot for the Tigers. I quite like them. I don't know why.
2: Yeah, we all like them.
3: You like them.
2: We all like them.
3: Move on.
2: Anyway, good to see you, Reedy.
3: Yeah, great to see you guys.
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6: Australia, hello to you. Tuesday night right across the country is Triple M Nights with Dave Gleason. This is a hell of a show, and it is manned by one person only. Dave Gleason is his name. Hello, great man.
7: G'day, Tomo. G'day, Australia. It is Tuesday night, and we are chock-a-block with rock for you folk out there listening on the radio dial.
6: One-hit wonders, Gleason. We are peeling it back in the classic 9 at 9 tonight.
7: You know, in America and the UK, Europe, etc., we would be considered a no-hit wonder.
6: Oh, right.
7: Doesn't that suck?
6: Yeah, that's just, yep. All you need's one. Yep.
7: Well, look, we've got a new single coming out very shortly, Tomo. So this could be the one
6: that
7: makes us a one-hit wonder all around the world.
6: Are you hearing this reunion?
7: A reunion?
6: Fleetwood Mac?
7: Yes, I have heard there's a reunion talk about Fleetwood Mac. They've been off and on for years.
6: Yep.
7: It's like the man and the woman. They go back to her place and he offers his honour.
6: Right.
7: And she honours his offer.
6: Right.
7: And all night long it's honour and offer.
6: Honour and offer. Yeah, okay. That's how that works.
7: Fit that in. Yep. That's full of dads out there if you are listening.
6: Everyone's chortling. I can hear.
7: Chorker, chorker.
6: I can hear Brent the truckie. He is loving that.
7: Oh, I've been meaning to say.
6: Come on.
7: I did see a bloke a couple of weeks ago at a gig and he said he listens in his truck all the time. And I said, I've got to give a shout out to all the truckies.
6: Yeah, bloody oath.
7: This is their time of night. Isn't it? The roads are kind of freeing up a bit and they get to do their job without being pestered by dickhead drivers all the time.
6: Like me and you.
7: Yes, exactly like
6: me and you. Well said. Hey, Nirvana's going to get us going, Gleason. Straight into the story about Mick shooting his hand, 1969 in Australia. So we'll do that next year at Triple M.

0: Balls down, Triple M Nights with Dave Gleeson. New stuff from the roll. What's going on with the roll? Has he sharpened things up yet, Gleeson?
1: I just looked up what a jelly roll was.
0: Yeah?
1: We call it a Swiss roll.
0: Oh, right.
1: You know how it's rolled up things, the jam in

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0: just around the corner. Triple M Nights with Dave Gleeson, and not far off some new stuff from Nothing But Thieves, Gleeson. This has blown up in the past couple of weeks.
1: NBT, I call them, just to make sure I don't stumble over the name. But yes, Nothing But Thieves. Nice to be playing some brand new stuff. We love it here at Triple M. And the Classic Nine, One Hit Wonders. Harvey Danger. Harvey Danger. Great song. Can't wait.
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0: Up and humming, Triple M Nights with Dave Gleeson. Great to have your company wherever you're listening from, on the wireless, on the tranny, or the listener app. So a big, big thank you for jumping on board of Time Talk, the king of rock and roll, Gleece.
1: Oh, my word. Elvis Presley died on the 12th of August, 1977. I remember it. I was at school. I don't think I cried, but over the years later, I became, what was I then? I was 9 years old. I became a devotee of Elvis's music. I was called Little Elvis at some stages, walking around the caravan park in Foster and singing, belting out a few heartbreak hotels and stuff.
0: Brilliant. He was only 42, Gleece.
1: He was 42 years old, died on the throne, did the king of rock and roll. But they had a massive funeral for him on this very day back in 1977. A cast of thousands showed up. There were, they reckoned, between 80 to 100,000 people lining the streets out the front of Graceland to farewell the king of rock. Yeah, it was one of those big days. And you'd think that they might have sung some popular songs of the time, but Elvis was a massive lover of all things gospel. He loved gospel music. They'd say he'd sit around all night with his friends singing gospel tunes. So that's what the funeral service was made up of. Elvis Presley, there'll never be another one like him.
0: Nah.
1: I tried.
0: Yeah.
1: No good.
0: Not quite.
1: But Jailhouse Rock. Oh, I remember when I was in jail, we used to love this song.

0: While Dave heads backstage to catch a breath for a minute or two, we'll be back in a sec for the next encore of the night. Triple M's Night Show with Dave Gleeson. Back by popular demand.
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0: Blame Nights with Dave Gleeson, not far away from the classic 909. Actually, we'll do it next, Gleeson. We'll play a few, pay a few bills, and then we will we'll come up with the one-hit wonders.
1: 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One will do.
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22: The classic nine, because eight didn't seem like a good number, and ten, well, don't be stupid. He doesn't work past ten, at least not for us.
0: One hit wonders. How many do you bloody well need, as Afro Man would say? That's all you need, Gleeson.
2: That's all you need. It so is. We're going to kick off with this band. They came to prominence in 1997. Talking about, what did they call it again? Fornicating. What? And eating chocolates.
0: On the other, yeah, once completed fornicating?
2: I don't know. Because remember George Costanza?
0: Found
2: the girl that he could eat. Like a sandwich with while he was having sex.
0: Yeah, that was... What would the roll do when he's...
2: Oh, he's just got a feed bag around his neck.
0: No wonder
2: back in the day he did
0: that. Yeah, back in the day. No wonder the bun wanted out.
2: Him and John Goodman should do a show together. What the hell? This band, Marcy Playground, they put sex and candy together, and I'm going to try it when I get home. I'll be on my own.
0: Yeah, I reckon you have the candy bit covered.
2: Yeah.

0: The Triple M Night Show with Dave Gleason will be back in a sec. In the meantime, get distracted by these roadies crouching down, running on stage. We can see you, you know.
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0: Done and dusted. Tuesday night right across the country. Gleeso, you've been superb tonight.
1: Thanks, mate. I cannot wait. Tomorrow we're going to be talking about the exorbitant prices that people will pay for rock and roll memorabilia. There's some things that come up on the market that that people just have to have. And the big ones that come up on the market, you got to have lots of money. I mean, the guy from Rode Microphone spent $9 million on a Kurt Cobain acoustic guitar.
2: Mental.
1: So when they do come up, these things are very special and people want to make sure they have a slice of rock and roll history.
0: Underrated act from someone in our own backyard tomorrow night as well, Gleeso.
1: Yes, and cancelling tours, Tomo. No one likes to do it, but now and again, you just have to bite the bullet and tell your fans you can't make it.
0: I'll see you tomorrow night, bro.
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9: 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This is Triple M's Homegrown with Matty O.
14: Yeah, it's Hammer here, filling in for Matty O for a week. It's so great to be here. Such an honour to be hanging out with you for your Tuesday night. We got some great Aussie tunes on the way, including new music from the Lazies. I love this one. Got a bit of grunt. They're flying the flag for old school classic rock. And G-Flip, she's the latest artist to have a TV show turn her career upside down. Of course, this one going viral in the smash hit of 2026 off campus. The Oil is on the way as well with a song that'll be the only time the States get mentioned on this show.
18: US forces give the nod.
14: But up next, we got some music on the way from Jet, a band often criticised for sounding a little bit too much like Oasis, but this song I'm going to play of theirs sounds eerily familiar to a Beatles track. Keep it locked. That's on the way. But right now, we're kicking off this hour with Crowdies. You're on Triple M Homegrown.

0: James Ryan there on Triple M Homegrown. Australian music lives here, and of course Australian Crawl have been announced as the headliners for the Red Hot Summer Tour at the back end of this year. Coming up next hour, we'll play a track from the man who headlined it earlier this year, but coming up, brand new music from Sly Withers. And then we'll be throwing it back to a band that probably helped inspire the current crop of rock acts. But of course, we're not too far away from one of the biggest musical dates of the year. John Farnham tribute, a living legend. Of course, this is going to be happening on the 20th of September at Rod Laver Arena with a whole bunch of massive names attached. Vanessa Amorosi just announced, as well as so many others. Tina Arena, Barnsley, Keith Urban, Richard Marx. And Wolverine himself, Hugh Jackman, you know, when he is shouting you out, you really are an icon.
1: I'm a huge fan. I think officially I'm a stalker because it goes way back to when I was 23 and I used to work at the Perth Entertainment Centre watching your whole sound check. Thank you for the inspiration. Thank you for not having me arrested.
0: Yeah, thanks for that, Fonzie. We're going to play one of his best songs up next, Pressure Down on the Way. It's Homegrown. Triple M.
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14: 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We love Australian music and we love you for hanging out with us this Tuesday night. Hammer here filling in for Matty O. Brand new music on the way from Phil Jamieson. I'm loving this. I'm loving his solo career. It's a bit of a left field turn from the Grinspoon roots, but reading Keats in Byron Bay on the way. You know what? I reckon there's something pretty rock and roll about referencing a poet who's been dead for over 200 years. New music from Spacey Jane on the way as well. They just keep trucking along. And a Cold Chisel track that we actually don't spin too much here. All of that and more coming up this hour. But to kick things off, of course, the Red Hot Summer Tour is underway once again. Massive names announced for the next installment, like Australian Crawl, Men at Work, Birds of Tokyo, and so much more. But right now, Mr. Paul Kelly, he headlined it earlier this year. And I tell you what, I saw him at the Sounds by the River in Adelaide. One of my bucket list acts, and he totally lived up to the expectation.

Jamison, reading Keats in Byron Bay. Do you ever wanna feel love?

0: Brand new music there from Spacey Jane on Homegrown, the home of Australian music. Hammer hanging out for you Tuesday night, filling in for Matty O up next. One of the best songs from a band with a terrible name. Yeah, Chocolate Starfish on the way. Brand new music from DMAs too. If you're a fan of Fontaine's DC, you're going to love that one. And it was on this day in 1980 that INXS rocked the St. Kilda Town Hall. Were you there? We're going to remember it with that track on the way. It's Homegrown on Triple M.
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5: Jack.
20: What?
5: Burp off mic.
20: Would you prefer I burped on mic? I've had kombucha and a bunch of honey cashews.
5: How do honey cashews give you burp?
20: I don't know. Just did.
5: Burp guts.
20: Good, but.
5: You need a quick ease.
20: I do need a quick ease or a Gaviscon.
4: Or Alicia. Or some Red Rooster.
5: You like quickies?
20: Awesome Red Rooster. Alicia, how are you?
26: I'm good. How are you?
20: Just ask good. Alicia if she liked a quickies.
5: Yeah, I did. Like quickies, not like a quickie.
26: Butter menthols, I prefer.
5: There you go.
20: Thanks.
4: Saved it.
20: Quickies, butter menthols,
5: how's
20: all works.
5: Your general knowledge?
26: I'm not really sure.
5: Okay, I like it.
20: Well, going Alicia,
26: we'll find out.
5: With a good attitude.
20: Alicia, I believe you'll be completely un-Alicia'd during this. Okay. Now, I'm going to read the questions. First who answer gets the point. No need to buzz with your name, okay?
26: Ready. Okay.
20: Alicia, are you ready?
26: Let's do it.
20: Ooh. Lou England. Are you ready?
5: I am, Jack.
20: Well, in that case, my sweet, sweet angels, ladies and gentlemen of the jury, you versus Lou begins in 3, 2. Now! High School Musical 2 was released 19 years ago today. Which two actors star in the movie?
5: Zac Efron and Vanessa Hudgens.
20: Correct, Lou. Oh, Aperols are a cocktail originating from which country?
5: Italy.
20: Correct. Who played Wolverine in the X-Men franchise?
26: Hugh Jackman.
20: Yeah, giving it to Alicia there. Jumping in, it's pathetic.
5: Oh.
20: Where is Origin Game 2 set to take place next year?
26: Queensland, Melbourne, Sydney.
5: New Zealand.
26: I don't know.
20: It's Auckland.
4: Yeah.
5: Oh, yeah, New Zealand. It's where it's from.
20: It's my game. It's Auckland, but good guess.
5: Oh, you don't get it. That is New
20: Which
5: Zealand.
20: Which game features Pikachu?
5: Pokemon.
20: Correct, Lou.
26: Oh, yeah.
20: What is Australia's national floral emblem?
5: Orchid, lavender.
26: Wattle?
5: Posset,
20: yes.
5: Poppy.
20: Yes, Alicia. What is the capital of Switzerland?
26: Oh, no.
20: Wow, that's hot.
26: I don't know.
20: Bern.
5: Berlin.
20: Bern. Germany. It was Bern. Before going solo, Michael Jackson was in which band?
5: Jackson Park.
20: Correct.
5: Jackson
20: Park. Yeah, give it to Alicia.
5: Oh.
20: Princess Eugenie has announced the name of her baby. What is it?
5: Lavender, Delilah, Belle, Petal.
20: This is the easiest one we've ever
5: Margaret.
20: Had.
5: Margaret.
20: This is the easiest
5: Mary.
20: One.
5: Diana.
20: Oh. No, you idiots. It's obviously Adelaide Elizabeth Anina Brookshank.
4: Obviously.
26: Of course.
5: You know what?
20: Come on, get a point. Who sang I Want to Dance with Somebody?
5: Whitney Houston.
20: Correct,
26: Whitney
20: Lou.
26: Houston.
20: Yeah, Lou got it, unfortunately.
4: Ooh.
5: You were very cruel there to me, Jack.
20: No, you got to listen to them. Was in which band?
5: Jackson Park.
20: Correct,
5: Jackson
20: Lou. Park. Yeah, give it to Alicia.
5: Oh.
20: Princess Eugenie. He has announced the name of her baby. What is it?
5: Lavender, Delilah, Belle, Petal.
20: This is the easiest one we've ever had.

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17: You're just getting changed, are you, Judge?
18: No, I'm not.
17: You're a bit late. We're in court.
18: I know I'm in court.
17: Put your wig on.
18: It's on.
17: Jack.
18: It's all.
17: Sorry, Sorry, you look like him today.
18: I do.
15: You do look a lot like him.
17: You get the same haircut as him. Did you like it? Did you?
18: No, I like the way he looks. He's actually a stand-up gentleman.
17: I thought you didn't like him.
18: No, I love him. That Jack Archer.
17: Interesting, because every other week you've hated him.
18: No, he's grown on me.
17: Oh.
18: Yeah, his looks. Pardon?
17: His looks have grown on
18: His me. Looks, his personality, his attitude, his humour. It's just out of this world. It's unbelievable.
17: That's better. Now you look more like you.
18: He's a quick wit, that Archer. Let me tell you, a quick wit. You're another sort of wit. Now get to the...
17: I won't.
18: Now what case have we got today, Cornelia?
17: Interesting. You're on your last warning. Hey, not in my court.
18: Yeah, that's right.
17: Sorry, Judge.
15: In the courtroom.
18: This is simply unprofessional.
17: Sorry, Judge.
18: I think it's the week.
17: Oh, probably.
18: It's so old and dusty. It is dusty.
17: Okay, sorry. Sneezes are out.
18: Okay. What case have we got today?
17: All right. A few months ago, I started a new job. My direct team is 8 people, including myself. The wider team is about 40 people. Someone on my team is having a birthday party, a fancy catered afternoon with live music, partying into the evening. They've invited everyone on the direct team, so that's 8 people, except me, as well as a few people from the wider team. I understand not everyone being invited, but surely for the sake of team morale, you don't exclude one person from the direct team. He found out I was a bit... Sorry, could you refrain from that?

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8: G'day, it's Tex Walker from the Crows.
9: Come on.
8: Tex.
10: Tex will play 300 games. That sounds a lot like
9: oh my God.
10: I would walk 500 miles.
9: Oh.
8: I was going to say, is it just me or is, when that song comes on, do you stomp your feet and hang in the air?
9: Absolutely. Well, that's the one we did.
10: More than Modra. More than John Cook.
9: Stiffy John Cook.
8: Stiffy. Yeah. He's coming over this weekend, Stiff.
10: Is he?
8: Yeah.
10: What, for the game?
8: Yeah.
10: Coming to see the big Texan play against GWS.
8: Can't wait to see him.
10: Lucky you didn't go to Perth because you didn't play over there. Tell us about the plan, why you didn't play and why you travelled over there with the team.
8: Yeah, so the plan was always not to play the Perth game. And I get the noise around me going to Perth. Nixie and I had a good conversation about staying around the group. Obviously after the week that I had retiring, and it was quite an emotional week. I was really keen to get away and get out of Adelaide just to take a big deep breath and hang around the boys, as I don't know how many more I'll have of those.
9: Yeah.
8: So that was the main reason for it. And it's interesting because a lot of people say, hey, you shouldn't travel. Well, guess what? When there's a four-day break, most of the AFL jump on a tin bird and get away. So what's
9: the difference? You would have been doing that anyway. You would have been doing something like that.
8: Yeah.
9: Or in the car with the kids for a few hours, everyone's you know, like it would have been exhausting no matter what you did.
8: It was non-issue for mine. Yeah. It was good to be around the boys and watch them play some really, really good footy. I thought the boys were outstanding on the weekend. Obviously, we didn't get the result that we wanted to, but we spoke yesterday and it was back to, you know, the way we wanted to play. And we'd probably walk out of that game with, oh, I don't know, there'd be 10 to 12 guys that put their hand up and go, nah, I want to be better. And we're, what, 3 goals away from the best team. So,
9: And they played really...
8: some really, really good signs, Loz. And we're looking forward to, you know, keeping this momentum going into Giants this week. And wherever we end up over finals, we want to just keep this ball rolling.
10: How do you get those 10 to 12 players in form, Tex? It's been one of those years where there's always been blokes a little bit out of form. There's only probably been less than a handful of games where the Crows have been really close to their best. So it's sort of time now to get into form and make a name for yourself.
8: Well, it comes from within, doesn't it, really? You've got to find a way as an individual, and if boys around them can help them, then that's what we'll do. So, yeah, it's a great sign. It's a glass half full way of looking at it, and I reckon we're in a great position to launch into finals after this weekend against the Giants.
10: Well, you'll be back. Alex Neil-Bullen should be back. And you can make a case for Wayne Miller being up there with the most important players in the side, with Dawson and Rankin, the way they're playing at the moment. But Wayne Miller's ball movement from halfback is really important. As long as he gets through training Wednesday, he'll be back as well.
8: Yeah, and people don't really talk about his ability to defend as well. He never gets beaten junior. So, we're awesome. We're really pumped to have him back. And

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0: Lozza, you were telling us yesterday that we went out to a lunch for work last week, and on your way there you had to go via the train station and you got caught in a very tricky situation.
1: Now, the train station loo is a bit like an airport loo in that the door is really far away from the toilet because people have, like, suitcases and stuff. They give you a bit more room in there.
0: Yep.
1: Close the door,
0: yep.
1: Switch the lock, hang my bag on the back of the door.
0: Beautiful.
1: And the door is opening and my handbag has unlatched the lock on the door. You can imagine. Anyway, and I'm sitting there covering everything up with my hands and sort of pushing my leg forward and trying to touch the door.
0: Any people walking past?
1: Well, two teenage girls. They had, like, cool hair with pink streaks in it, and one of them had a nose ring.
0: Oh, no.
1: And I was like, all right, this could be bad. You know, these girls could take a photo of me or something here, you know what I'm saying? But never judge a book by its cover, because they went, oh, my God, are you okay? And then they pulled the door closed for me.
0: Oh,
1: and
0: nice.
1: I said, thanks, girls. And they stood there and held the door while I finished my wee. And we all sat there in silence while we listened to me pee. And they held the door. And then I pulled my pants back up and went out there.
0: And you come to lunch.
1: I just want to say thank you to the sound man for not using a pee sound effect. I actually really expected that. And
2: or fart or something.
1: Thanks, Sam. Yeah. Oh, fart. Can you imagine?
0: Women don't.
3: What
0: do
3: if
0: that.
3: He went rogue like that?
1: I don't think I'd ever forgive him. Anyway, it happens sometimes, things like that. And there's not much you can do about it except think about it for the rest of your life every night when you're falling asleep. And I wouldn't mind hearing from people. Have you ever been caught with your pants down at, or, you know, just a bit of accidental nudity? There's nothing more horrendous, particularly in public or when someone like a mother-in-law sees, you know, it's just, have you ever accidentally flat? Oh, yeah, Rue, you
0: well, I've got a list of things.
2: Oh.
0: Sarah got showed a screenshot of herself nude in the shower in front of my dad was on the couch with the boobies out and all sorts of
1: things. Is that when Tommy got hold of the phone?
0: Yeah, Tom took a photo of Sarah in the shower and then
1: he was so
0: she
1: little.
0: Uploaded it onto the big screen TV. And my old man said, look at Dad said, lucky it's a bit foggy, Sarah. I had my old fella flop out on in the middle of a football game and I won Tool
1: of the week. Yeah, very
0: was,
1: good.
0: Yeah, there was only probably a million people watching that. So
1: when that happened, did you know it was happening at the time?
0: Yeah.
1: You felt the
0: I had to make a decision between sort of trying to tuck it in while I was running or use two ends to mark the ball.
1: You chose the team. You chose.
0: No, I tucked in with one hand and marked it with the other.
1: Oh, wow. Oh.
0: I had to make a decision.
1: You can have it all.
0: No, well, you can try to.
1: I only asked that because once I was at Bunnings and someone, I saw him crouching down, and this is burnt in my memory because I was a kid. He had on, like, really short shorts. You know the ones, the runner shorts that cut up really high on the side?
0: Yeah, yeah.
1: Skinny legs. And he was crouching down to get something off the floor, and his whole everything, junk and everything, was hanging out.
0: Yeah, they can.
1: But it was touching the ground, Roo.
0: What?
1: It was, and he didn't notice.
0: He might have liked it.
1: Well, this is what I'm thinking. Was he like, ooh,
0: that's nice.
1: It was a warm day.
2: Cold floor. Yeah.
1: But I've always, since that moment, I thought, well, maybe you just can't tell when things are dangling. But
0: I reckon you could feel it. Yeah, I'm pretty certain you could feel it dangle. I always wear jocks with them as well,
1: lowest
0: just to make sure.
1: Balls are guaranteed.
0: 133353. When have you been caught with your pants down or, you know,
1: your top off or anything? Just some when you've accidentally flashed or been caught. You know, it's just woeful. Yeah. I want to not be alone.
0: All right, let's head to Victor Harbour. G'day, Ellie. Have you been in Loz's position?
4: Morning, Loz and Roo. Yeah, but this one was kind of my fault.
1: Okay.
4: I was a little bit boozy.
1: Okay.
4: But I can promise you, Loz, that eventually you do laugh.
1: Okay.
4: You do feel better about it.
1: When you stop crying, yep.
4: Yeah. So I was doing wedding dress shopping.
1: Yep.
4: With my bridesmaids. We'd been out for like a boozy lunch. There was champagne at like every stop. And there was this one, like it was a big princess dress that I'd just tried on for shits and giggles.
1: Yeah.
4: And then getting out of it was a bit difficult. And I don't know if you've ever been into like some of those showrooms and they've got, you know, the curtain cubicles and stuff. But getting out of this dress and a little bit drunk, I fell backwards out of the dress and landed on the showroom floor just in my underwear. So kicked out. Like,
0: Ellie.
4: Yeah.
1: Ellie. In a bridal shop.
4: Made for a great story later.
1: Yes.
0: Yeah. wedding night speech. Good on you, Ellie.
1: Yeah, you all see right. This dress? You don't know what I went through to get
0: see
1: it.
0: See what you've created here, Loz. All these sort of stories are getting dragged out.
1: If you've just tuned in, the door swung open on the toilet in the train station when I was sitting on it and got caught peeing by a couple of teenagers.
0: Pants around your ankles?
1: Pants around the knee. Look, it could have been worse. You know, I sometimes wear body suits and you have to take them off completely, right? So you're just nude on the toilet. It's terrible, terrible, very vulnerable. Could have been so much worse. And I shudder to think, thank God I wore the top I wore. Anyway, I want to hear from people who've been caught flashing or a little bit nude in public.
0: All right, we've had some good reaction on the text line. Jamie from Ranella said, I was at the in-laws one night, got up at 1 a.m. for a drink of water. So he's just feeling the wall walking out there because it was in complete darkness. Next minute, he's felt his mother-in-law in the kitchen. Both standing there naked. He said breakfast the next day was a little bit interesting. He went back to bed and his missus said, are you okay? And he said, I think I've just felt your mum in the nude in the kitchen. That was a bit of an odd one.
1: Oh, you never recover.
0: No.
1: You never recover.
0: Christy from Woodcroft said that she thought her workmate had gone home, but she was caught full stark as after getting out of the shower, strolling through the kitchen, and the workmate had just gone out for a ciggy out the back and was watching her walk through the kitchen full stark.
1: This
0: one
1: God.
0: I can completely picture because we've all been to Wet and Wild with the kids at some stage, not all of us, but a lot of people have.
1: Uh-oh.
0: They all went down the slide at the same time, kids, wife, husband, all, you know, there's about four or five on the same one. Got down the other end. All the wife's swimsuit had come completely off and everything was hanging out everywhere. So,
1: I mean...
0: Towel, please. Let's go to Woodville North. G'day, Stephen. Have you been caught? You been caught in the nude?
1: G'day, mate.
2: Yeah, mate. Yeah, playing eight ball at the Finsbury Hotel. The brother-in-law decided to deck me. Thursday night, full bar, late 80s.
0: And what happened?
2: That was nice. everything come out.
0: Oh, no.
2: No jocks. No jocks.
0: No jocks.
1: Commando.
0: No
1: jocks.
0: No,
1: what kind of pants are you wearing? Not jeans, surely.
2: No, trackies.
1: Yeah, that's fair.
0: The old tracky dacks are down. All right, Steve.
1: Steve.
3: I saw his billards.
1: Oh, yeah. Hamish.
0: All right. It looks like you're not the only one caught with your pants down.
1: Thanks, guys.
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7: Morning, I'm Michaela Savage. The Sydney Swans Board has met overnight to decide on sanctions and penalties. A police investigation into an alleged sexual assault at a Melbourne hotel earlier this week is ongoing. There have been no arrests or charges laid. In a statement, the club says it believes the players linked to the investigation are in serious breach of club behaviour and standards. Mushroom murderer Erin Patterson is appealing her convictions in court today. She maintained her innocence throughout the trial, while the Victorian Director of Public Prosecutions is appealing her sentence. She got life in prison and can apply for parole after 33 years. The DPP argues it's manifestly inadequate. Unions are calling for Australia's standard rental lease to be doubled to 2 years. The ACTU says it'd mean greater stability and less stress for renters. And Meta is on trial in California. A group of US states is suing the business, seeking billions in damages, claiming Meta has caused harm to the mental health of kids.
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7: A fresh blow for the Tigers. Adam Dewey's season is over, with the club confirming he'll undergo surgery for his troublesome shoulder. And Raiders coach Ricky Stewart has told us they're going to miss Josh Papali'i. Canberra's most capped player has announced his retirement from the NRL at the end of the season.
9: You know, you often hear the words he's loved by everybody, but he actually is. There's so much respect around the Canberra community, Canberra's for Josh.
5: Humans are social creatures and we need connection to feel good. 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
10: Cloudy in parts today, otherwise fine. A top of 20 on the coast expected, 21 in the valley. Similar conditions on the cards tomorrow. A shower or two expected by Friday at this stage. 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
14: So Newcastle. Hey, it's Dan Flink here with your local headlines. Council's revamped plans for Stage 2 of its Newcastle Barns redevelopment has been revealed overnight. The blueprints have kept a roof over the change rooms, however, it's got a glazed glass-like finish. While the planned kiosk and cafe at the southern part of the building remains part of the blueprints, however, the second-storey rooftop terrace there has been removed. The amended DA will be put on public exhibition later this month. It's been revealed more than 10,000 students across the Hunter and Central Coast were suspended over the past year. The telly reports that the second worst region for suspensions in New South Wales. Close to 160 across the state were expelled in 2025, the number nearly double the year previous. And the latest quarterly data from Cotality shows the majority of the Hunter housing market slowed while rental prices have grown over 3 months. To sport, and Jacob Saifedi's been named in the Knights' starting lineup for their Old Boys Day clash against Manly this Saturday after six games out injured. Centre Bradman Best has been named too to return after a calf complaint. However, Dane Gagai and Francis Manulelua have both been ruled out.
13: Triple M National News.
15: Morning, I'm Michaela Savage. We're expecting an announcement from the Sydney Swans today after the club board met overnight to agree on sanctions and penalties for players believed to be in serious breach of club behaviour and standards. The Victoria Police investigation into an alleged sexual assault at a Melbourne hotel in the early hours of Monday morning are ongoing. There have been no arrests or charges laid. The club has condemned all forms of abuse and disrespectful behaviour towards women. Two appeals related to mushroom murderer Erin Patterson kick off today. She's appealing against her convictions, while the Victorian Director of Public Prosecutions is appealing against her sentence of life in prison with a non-parole period of 33 years, arguing the sentence is manifestly inadequate. Unions want the standard rental lease to be doubled to 2 years. Under the ACTU proposal, landlords would be required to offer at least 2 years of housing security as the default standard, with renters still free to choose shorter leases. And Sydney's Manly Beach has been crowned the best beach in the South Pacific.
16: Research shows that regularly eating ultra-processed foods can increase your risk of developing type 2 diabetes by 53%. Search Diabetes Australia for more about the nation's fastest-growing chronic condition.
15: Panthers star Liam Martin could hit the open market. There are reports he's told Penrith management that will happen if they can't reach a deal at a meeting next week. It's understood the New South Wales forward wants a 3-year contract extension. A boost for Manly this weekend. Tom Trbojevic has been named to return from a hamstring injury against the Knights on Saturday. And Darius Boyd has thrown his hat in the ring to replace Billy Slater as Maroons head coach.
12: 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Stay alert. 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
14: Cloudy in parts today, otherwise fine. A top of 20 on the coast expected, 21 in the valley. Similar conditions on the cards tomorrow. A shower or two expected by Friday at this stage. 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
1: Good morning, everyone.
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1: Are we all here? Because I can't see anything.
2: No, it's a bit dark. We're keeping it dark because of Rise's eye operation, Tank.
1: No.
2: We don't want to get too much spotlight there.
3: I've got to say, I do appreciate it today. Yesterday was insane.
1: Yeah, how are you feeling today?
3: I feel like ever so slightly better, like 5% better maybe.
1: Excellent.
2: That's on the downhill run or uphill run, anyway.
3: Yeah.
2: A good run.
3: I don't know, like yesterday afternoon, so I got home from work yesterday, I was like, I don't know if I can go back to work tomorrow.
1: Yeah.
3: Because I just felt that bad with my eye.
1: Yeah.
3: And then I had a 2.5 hour sleep, woke up, felt worse. And then an hour or two later, I was like, oh, maybe it's just feeling a little bit better.
1: Well, I
3: think rest is the best thing ever.
2: Of course it is.
1: Oh, my God.
2: It's the one thing we don't do.
1: Yes, Ryan.
2: It's the one thing we don't do. Everyone goes, go home and rest. Oh, God, I've been sick. What are you doing? I've been busy.
3: Yeah, I hate resting.
1: What does the doctors always say? Just rest.
3: Yeah.
1: Rest. You'll feel better.
3: It does actually. I think it might work.
1: Yeah. Ugh. You know, like a prehistoric man just discovering fire.
2: It's funny you say that though, Tanya. My doctor always says, just Google this and read it.
1: Yeah, I know. There's a lot of that going on. Hey, I'll see your very, very sore, red, blood-filled eye operation and yes. I'll raise you.
3: Okay.
1: I got a splinter yesterday.
2: Oh, my God.
3: Oh, you're right.
2: Are you okay? What are you doing in here? What are you doing at work, you idiot? Look after yourself, Tanya Wills.
1: No, but...
2: go home and rest.
1: It was weird because I pulled the most of it out, but it broke off down in my thumb. And I knew it was in there, so it was an operation for Michael when he got home. But the thing about it is I was laughing because I thought this was our childhood. Splinters all the time.
2: Absolutely.
1: I haven't had a splinter forever.
2: I couldn't tell you the last time. Same. You know, it would have been on a wharf fishing.
1: And do kids still get splinters? Because we've got a better world now. We don't have rusty fence palings just lying all over the yard.
2: And you know why we don't? Because everyone's frightened of getting sued.
1: Yeah.
2: And so everything's neat and tidy.
1: But it's also...
3: I think you're right. Colourbond fences have replaced those old wooden fences
1: exactly.
3: that we used to jump all the time.
1: Yep, that's what I mean.
2: I can't think of like a splinter where you would get one now.
3: Just like an old deck that hasn't been
2: at best,
3: seasoned or
1: Well, this was polished. A balustrade.
3: Yeah, right.
1: Yeah, I ran my hand down a balustrade.
2: Where were you?
1: In an establishment.
2: See them in court, mate. Let's go. Rizey, we won't be here as from next Monday. Because Tanya has to pay me for support. But yeah, there you are. That's rare.
1: Yeah, and I think it was God's way of saying, told you not to put your hand on filthy balustrades.
2: I think God's busier than that. I think he's got a few things going on, mate, that he's on a keen eye out for whether Tanya's going to get a splinter or not. But I like your process.
1: Oh, well. It reminded me that I don't usually do that.
2: If he has an offsider, it's like, come, watch this. She'll, look, yep, splinter.
3: Yeah, who are you? One of my kids that has to touch every single thing in every shopping centre or establishment?
1: I know, I wouldn't have won you $10 you for not touching, would I, Rise?
3: No, you would not have.
1: Rise bribes his kids for not touching things.
2: I'm still trying to figure out how many times you've told me never put your hand on the escalator if you're going up, and yet you'll slide it down a wooden banister.
1: That's my karma.
2: There you go. Yeah. I also remember 2 weeks ago you telling me you didn't believe in karma. You're doing my head in, Tanya. You're absolutely doing my head in. I can't keep up. Karma's crap, Steve. That's my karma.
1: Anyway, Rizey and I will soldier on together today.
2: Oh, I don't know how you do it. I just don't know how the pair of you do it.
1: You with your chest infection, living life large.
2: Yeah, I know. Silly old me. Antibiotics have turned that around, though. Good as gold in a couple of months. Anyway, Rizey.
3: So we're all battling through.
2: Enough banging on about your eye. Just had a splinter.
3: It's Tanya and Steve. Did you get it out? Did Michael get it out?
1: Yeah, and geez, he's ruthless. Ooh. He's no Nurse Nightingale.
2: That was his karma.
1: Yeah.
3: It's Tanya and Steve. Newcastle Triple M, good morning.

0: 102.9 Triple M at 6.09. This is Tanya and Steve. Time to do this.
1: Tanya and Steve's on the line. You'll never know what you find.
2: Woo! Flying from Niue soon? Book your airport parking online early to save.
1: Yeah! Tanya and Steve's on the line. You'll never know what you find.
3: Hey, I just saw this stat over the weekend and I just thought, how do people do this? Not that I want a cheat sheet, because I'm just baffled by the new measures they've put into place at supermarkets to stop thieving.
4: Oh,
3: you know,
4: right.
3: The gates and like the cameras and all the rest of it. But in the last week, they did a survey and more than 400,000 Aussies admit to stealing groceries regularly.
4: Yeah.
3: Because of cost of living.
4: Mm-hmm.
3: Man, how do they do it?
4: You're the one that, I'm glad you've asked, because the one I've been thinking about recently with all the new added measures, and that's normally from your checkout camera, right?
3: Yeah, totally.
4: When people, you know, like say you go and you get a bag of, I don't know, let's call them a bag of cashews.
3: Yeah.
4: Right? And there's all different nuts there, but you scoop the bag of cashews out of the rack, and then you go to check it in, you put it down and weigh it, but then you push crap nuts, whatever, you know, normal nuts. So you get the $10 a kilo cashews for $3 a kilo. Has that changed now is what I'm asking.
3: 100% it's changed.
4: Well, not yesterday, because I got about $80 worth of cashews.
3: No, it has.
4: Okay.
3: Definitely, because I know, you know, like, for instance, gourmet tomatoes versus trust tomatoes versus, you know, run-of-the-mill.
4: So the camera's picking it up.
3: 100% it is.
4: There you go.
3: Yeah.
4: Oh, I was curious about that.
3: Yeah.
4: Because I thought, I wonder, because the one that gets me, I can't tell you how many times I have to wait and look up a little bit before the green doors open. Mm-hmm. And I've done everything right.
3: Because you look sus.
4: Well, that's what I'm guessing.
3: The green doors, no.
4: Yeah, I look sus and cranky, I think. It's early, I'm tired.
5: Well, even the other day, like, I'd finished paying and, like, I still had an item in my basket, which I was going to say, oh, I don't want these anymore. Like.
4: Yes.
5: And I went to pay and then they're like, we will not let you pay because you've still got an item there sitting there.
3: Yeah.
5: And I'm like, yeah, I know, but it's sitting there, but I'm trying to get these people's attention to say, I don't want this. Can you keep it here?
3: That happened with the, you know, the free magazine you get at like Woolies and Coles.
5: Oh, yeah, because it's noticing something there.
3: Yeah, in the basket.
5: Yep.
3: So I'm sort of standing there going, I've done everything.
5: Yep.
3: And the girl comes over and just lifted the mag and she went, it still thinks that you need to pay for this.
5: Yeah.
3: So it's so, you know, vigilant.
5: It's on. It's on
3: now.
5: I
4: constantly look around when you're in that self-doing thing, and there's not a time when someone's not waving help.
3: I know.
4: Not a time.
3: Yeah.
4: Where it's flowing.
5: Mm. I also feel so guilty as well, even if I'm doing the right thing.
3: It's because of your past indiscretions.
5: Yes, it is probably. When I was poor, sometimes I did used to put two bread rolls instead of three bread rolls.
4: I don't know about you, maybe it's like, oh yeah, the gates weren't open. That's because you look sus. That's because you. It's good to have a friend like you, T. God, we feel safe.
3: Hang on. Am I wrong though?
4: Yeah, absolutely.
3: No,
4: I haven't stolen anything for 2 weeks.
3: That's what I mean.
4: So shut up.
3: But how are people doing it?
4: I don't know. You know, the one thing again that I notice that I laugh at, if you're a buyer of, you know, contained, like if you've got some bulk waters, some bulk Cokes, whatever it is, they run at you to weigh it.
3: Yeah.
4: They run, I'll get that for you.
5: Yeah.
4: It's okay, I can get it. No. I'll get it.
5: Same with the dog food, Steve.
4: Yes.
3: You
5: know,
3: they?
5: Like, because, you know.
4: Anything that's bulk that you could use, you put at the bottom of your trolley.
3: Yeah.
5: Yeah, because occasionally, like years ago when I was dodgy, Tanya, if I'd forgotten to, like I'd told them I got dog food, but then if I'd seen that they'd accidentally forgot to scan it, sometimes I would forget to say, oh, by the way, I've got dog food
3: there. That because it was,
5: hey, Steve.
3: Is that because the dog food had a little hat on and it was tucked up in a bunny blanket in the pram?
4: Again, Risey. Again.
5: What a great idea, though.
4: Over here, mate, bro code. That's right, Ryan.
5: Thank you, Steve.
4: Who do you want to go to court with as your witness, mate?
5: You.
3: I'd rethink that. Remember last time he was there, he called the judge Your Majesty.
4: Again, Rise. Just the support is incredible, isn't it?
5: True story, though.
3: True
5: wasn't
3: story.
5: It?
4: Best part of it, I got off.
5: Triple M.
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0: Just keep singing. Our phone number, 133 53. Need it right now to solve a song that Steve's got for us today.
3: Yeah, which one have you? Well, you can't tell us until people phone.
4: I nearly did as well. Yeah. Thinking, oh, well, you still got to know the lyrics regardless, don't you? Yeah. But just grab the, I guess you'd call it, I hate using the word classic because every radio station in the world does, but yeah. Just an iconic Oz song.
3: Oh, yeah, nice.
4: Well, you know, from an iconic band that doesn't get enough raps in my world, I don't think.
3: Okay.
4: Yeah.
3: Oh, is this one of your faves?
4: Absolutely.
3: Right.
4: And the band itself too, for what it was. Mm. Yeah.
3: All right.
4: Yeah, big favourite.
3: Anyone that knows you knows.
4: Yeah, well, yeah.
0: If you know, you know.
3: If you know, you know.
4: Yeah, that is true.
3: You do. Have your favourite British band and then your favourite Australian band.
4: Yeah.
3: Would that be fair? Because you often I think
4: you're right on that. Yeah. I'm probably a little bit more on the British, but you're right. Of course it's Beatles, you're right.
3: Yeah.
4: Absolutely.
3: Well, your prize today is that wonderful mega pass. So it's a mega family pass for the Port Stephens Animal Adventures.
4: Yeah.
3: I'm doing this for your eyes. Because
0: no, go
3: you can't
0: for it.
3: Read properly.
0: No.
3: It's their animal adventure, which you can feed and pat sharks, rays, snakes, lizards, and more. And the Mega Pass allows you to do so much more than just that.
4: Good gear.
0: Good for the kids, isn't it? Like, if you've got some kids to take them to that, awesome.
4: All right. Daniel, is it? Hello.
22: Hello.
4: You, mate, you just got to keep singing this one, get the lyrics right to get the goodies the guys were just talking about.
8: Sounds good.
3: Here we go.
4: Any moment now there, Blind Freddy.
5: Wait a second.
4: Don't, Risey, for the love of God, don't push the button that says don't push.
5: This one?

0: along your street.
1: Well, quick in the ambulance.
2: Wow. I'll go running along
3: your street. Well done, Daniel. You're off to Port Stephens Animal Adventures.
0: Thank you so much.
1: Good on you, mate.
3: Have you been out there for a while?
0: No, I have not.
3: Ever?
0: No. Done the whale watching, but not that.
1: Oh, you'll love it. Well,
3: it is wonderful. Yeah. Enjoy.
4: Beautiful voice there too, Daniel.
1: Yeah.
4: Wonderful.
1: Oh, yeah.
0: I thought someone had noticed.
1: A little bit of strain, Daniel, but anyway, you got there, buddy.
4: Well done, Daniel. Feed and pat sharks, raise snakes, lizards, and more. It is the Port Stephens Animal Adventures.
1: All right, give it a crack. Mm. Do you like this song?
3: I love it.
1: Yeah, good band. Underrated.
4: Mm. Hunters and collectors, throw your arms around me. Triple M, Daniel and Steve, good morning.

0: 102.9 Triple M at 6:24. This is Tanya and Steve in for a nice day today. Tops of 20 in the city, 21 for Maitland and the Valley. It's going to be warm tomorrow. Temperatures pushing around 23, maybe 24 degrees tomorrow. Friday's looking not too bad as well. Might get a couple of showers on Friday though.
1: I wonder if they ever will bring back puppetry of the penis.
2: We were just talking about, you know, awkward moments. Risey watching sex scenes with his daughter.
1: And Stella going, Dad, get out. Yeah. Or can I fast forward? Yeah. I'm embarrassed.
0: Stella fast forward. But then you beat me, Steve. You
1: well, said, I wasn't even out to beat you. It was just, it sparked a horrible memory in my life. Mm. 35, I think I was, and I took my mum to see Puppetry of the Penis, thinking it'd be something like Team America.
2: If you don't know, it really was a thing that toured. It would go to theatres.
1: It had a residency in Vegas.
2: Yes. And it was a bunch of guys just doing, like using their downstairs to do different shapes. There was the Eiffel Tower. There was
1: the hamburger.
2: You know, the hamburger.
1: And it literally, it wasn't pretend. It was, they got the tackle out and away they went. Have a look at this one. Would have been something they did at parties.
2: Yeah. They came to the Civic Theatre a couple of times.
1: Which is the perfect, that's the venue I'd think for Puppetry of the Penis.
0: Very classy establishment.
1: Again, why I took my mum not knowing, right? I think, it's at the Civic. It's hardly going to be too bad.
0: Yeah. And?
1: It blew my mind.
0: Your mum's?
1: The best thing was it was radio, so the tickets were right up the back.
2: Well, I had a front row seat because they came into the studio.
1: Oh, well, yes, I wasn't going to go to that one, but yes. Yeah,
2: they did.
1: Yeah.
2: We had them in the studio. Yeah. And I remember the guy doing the hamburger, and it was like, wow, how flexible are you?
1: No, mate, that was
2: how pliable are you?
1: That was back, you were KO and I was NX. We had them there and I said, off you go down to Tanya's, this is going to be fun.
2: It wasn't appetizing. I can be honest.
0: No, so the hamburger didn't want to have a bite out of it at all.
1: So there you are. There you are.
2: Awkward moments with parents and children.
1: Can you imagine it now though online?
2: Oh yeah.
1: Could you imagine I saw the show last night and away they go.
2: Yeah, God.
1: Outrageous. Can them do what, you know, like.
2: Yeah, cancelled.
1: And now you just, like those days, you'd pop along and go, oh, my goodness, Mum, would you like a drink? Well, I don't know what we're going to do. In the studio.
2: Yeah, I know.
0: Puppetry of the penis. Bring it back.
2: You don't think you'd be allowed to do that now?
1: I think HR might get on top of that. Mm. They'd be like, oh, you can't do that, Tanya. Oh, I don't know. She seems happy. It would be my response. Trying to make it, cover it up for her, you know. But no, Tanya insisted.
0: It's Triple M, it's Tanya and Steve.
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21: Hey, it's Dan Flake here with your local headlines. We got word this week groups were putting together detailed plans for high-speed rail tunnels and stations. Now it's trains. Three manufacturers are putting together bids for the supply of the trains, system and depot designs and testing and commissioning work, with the most competitive one to be shortlisted to do the work should Canberra approve the project. A trip from Newcastle to the Central Coast is expected to take 30 minutes if the network's built. New quarterly data shows Hunter home values have been slowing over the past 3 months. Gerard Berg from Cotality says regional New South Wales and Victoria recorded the weakest conditions nationally.
22: We're still seeing growth, for example, in South Australia and Western Australia. Conditions were essentially flat in Queensland, and we are seeing larger declines in New South Wales and Victoria.
21: While Hunter rental prices grew over the same quarter. And Newcastle Council's unveiled its revamped plans for Stage 2 of the Newcastle Baths redevelopment overnight. To sport, and the Jets will play 4 home and 4 away games during its Asian Champions League elite campaign. Competition starts next month. Exact game dates are yet to be finalised.
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23: Morning, I'm Michaela Savage. The Sydney Swans have condemned all forms of abuse and disrespectful behaviour towards women as the Victoria Police investigation into an alleged sexual assault at a Melbourne hotel this week continues. A number of players have been linked to the investigation. There have been no arrests or charges laid. The club is set to announce sanctions for those found to be in serious breach of expected club behaviour and standards following a board meeting overnight. Erin Patterson's appeal begins in Victoria today. The Mushroom Cook wants her convictions overturned, while the DPP is also launching an appeal, arguing her sentence of life in prison with a non-parole period of 33 years isn't enough. Briefly, unions are pushing for the standard rental lease to be 2 years across Australia, and nearly a quarter of Aussies have taken money out of their super before retiring. Over 40% of those who have accessed their retirement savings early regret doing so, according to a new Finder survey.
0: Club 4x4 Insurance. 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
23: Penrith's Liam Martin reportedly wants a new 3-year deal. It's understood he'll hit the November 1 open market if his agent and Panthers management can't reach an agreement at a meeting next week. Rabbitohs star Latrell Mitchell has been named on the reserves as he eyes a long-awaited return from a back injury, while a boost for Manly with Tom Trbojevic set to play against the Knights this weekend. And Darius Boyd has put his hand up to coach the Maroons to take over from Billy Slater.
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21: Cloudy in parts today, otherwise fine. A top of 20 on the coast expected, 21 in the valley. Similar conditions on the cards tomorrow. A shower or two expected by Friday at this stage. 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
1: Not one of these guys.

0: question for you, Chief. Because out of us three, albeit that Ricey has a dog, Mole's not getting any younger and you don't go out too many walks and stuff, do you, really?
1: No, like, no.
0: Because she's not, you know, real well.
1: Yeah.
0: But you, as a grand or parent,
2: yes,
0: go for walks and parks with the dog.
2: With Spoodle.
0: So this is my question to you, because I've heard it before, seen it before, but it just seemed so aggressive the other day. I'm like you. If a dog and an owner are walking towards me, my face starts
2: grinning. Smile.
0: You start... And you're even looking like, even if I'm not going to, you're looking like you're going in for a pat or whatever. Mm. And it was like, not friendly! But no, you're not, mate. Calm down.
2: Yeah.
0: It was this real
2: That's what he said.
0: Yeah. Thinking that I was going in for a pat.
2: Right.
0: And it's happened a couple of times. Not as aggressive as that. But that not friendly thing seems to have grown as a pre-warning or whatever. Probably, again, because we're all scared of lawsuits or getting our dog taken away. Do you see it?
2: No, but interesting.
0: Because you're like me, going in for a pat. But you, like me, probably ask.
2: Yeah, I was just about to say, I haven't heard anyone yell not friendly. But only recently I was at a park with Indy. And there was another dog. It was a big, it was like Indy, but a great big giant version.
0: Yes, so a Labradoodle?
2: No, it would have been a Groodle.
0: Which is Great Dane Poodle?
2: Golden Retriever.
0: Oh,
2: yeah. Standard Poodle. So this thing was like a horse.
1: Huge.
2: Huge.
1: Yeah, I've seen
2: Not a mini Poodle, a standard Poodle. Ooh. So it was massive. And, you know, the dogs were starting to look at each other and wanting to play. So as I walked in here, I said to the guy, do you mind if I pat? And he went, oh, thank God you asked.
0: Right.
2: So it sounded like he'd been, people had just gone in for the pat.
0: Mm-hmm.
2: And I went, yeah, I kind of feel you should these
0: and
2: days.
0: That's
2: you
0: the
2: know?
0: Vibe I was getting by this aggressiveness was, and I don't mean it was, they were concerned. And to me it was because too many times people have gone in.
2: Yeah, without asking.
0: And then, of course, everyone gets in trouble without asking. So, I was wondering if you're noticing it more, people being a bit more vigilant on that.
2: Yeah.
0: And maybe they are due to, so many dogs and dog sparks these days.
2: I did see a harness quite a while ago now, maybe Christmas time. I did see a harness that had, please do not pat me.
0: Yeah, oh, there you are.
2: You can get the names put on the harnesses.
0: Yes.
2: This actually had it on both sides, please do not pat me.
1: What sort of dog was it?
2: Like a French bulldog, I would call it.
1: Yeah, right.
0: Which we immediately think, they're happy chappies.
2: Yeah.
0: But not all.
2: No.
0: And the other thing on the poodle, like with Frankie, my cage nut, right?
2: Yep.
0: 100% poodle, not anything else but poodle.
2: Mm.
0: The most deceiving thing is she'd take Baxter down in a day.
2: Yeah.
0: Isn't
2: Frankie.
0: It? Yeah. Mm. Like they're strong and they're like quite powerful dogs.
2: Mm.
0: But if they've got a big do like the B-52s and they've got knees look just like Uncle Harry's hairy ones.
2: Yeah.
0: You know, it's the way they cut them sometimes
2: too. Mistaken.
0: When you butter jit, like Frankie's never cut that way, but yes, she's tough as nails.
2: Mm.
0: Smart as hell too.
2: Mm.
0: Hence the oodles and the doodles is why we get all that intelligence, right?
2: Mm.
0: But okay, so it's a growing thing. Because it wasn't that common before. You'd go in for the pat.
2: Mm.
0: I've always asked. I'm talking in general.
2: You know, the only rule I think around it was always put your hand out, let the dog sniff it.
0: Yeah.
2: You know?
1: Yeah, like a bit like that, you know, like with the top of your hands.
2: Yeah, let them sniff. If they're happy, then go for the pat.
0: Yeah.
2: But now we're more attuned to it.
0: Yes.
2: And we'll ask these days, I think.
0: I still remember, and how absurd is this, that, and I'd always, even if you asked, right, they'd go in for a pat. This is with my big box that I had, Baxter. He's 45 kilos. He's a big fella.
1: Yeah.
0: Then they complained, go, oh, slobber. Yeah.
2: That's what it's
1: a boxer.
2: Exactly.
0: You do it to me, old same. It always surprised me, like, oh, yuck. Oh. I'm like, yeah, all right, leave the dog alone. You're complex. But but people always asked about Baxter because of the size of the owner. So I think it's about the look of the dog, isn't it?
2: Yeah.
0: Like, if I saw Indy, I'm not going to go, is it okay to pat? You'd probably rip my arm off.
2: She's a bit sus on blokes.
0: Is she?
2: She's funny, and she had no reason to be. Didn't ever have an issue. Like she was born, then she was adopted by the kids.
0: Yeah.
2: She's always been loved, but if you're a sus looking bloke, and it's so embarrassing when your dog has
1: a bit of a snarl at someone going, I don't like you.
2: I've got friends that say their dog is racist. Do you know?
1: I know exactly what
2: I mean.
1: You mean. Yes.
2: Yeah, and it's embarrassing for them.
0: Well, the person doesn't hear you goes, But I've heard that too.
2: Yeah.
0: Well, you know, that's so it's genderist. Is it sexist?
2: Yes, yep. Sexist when it's male, female. Racist and all the ists.
0: Yeah, yeah. So, yeah. That's because they can't go to court, so they don't care. You can't cancel the dog, can you? Well, actually, so
2: well, you can.
1: Oh, no, yeah.
0: That was a bad way to end the break.
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4: It's a problem-free run from Beresfield southbound to Morisset this morning by the M1 will take you 26 minutes. 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
4: Morning, folks. Well, not a bad looking day on its way down here on Newcastle's beaches. Winds at the moment are light out of the north. They'll swing around to the east northeast throughout the afternoon, leaving us with just over 1 metre of swell for the board riders. Northern corners and back beaches offering the better options today, like Kato, Redhead and Verubi, along with Newcastle Main Beach. Here in town, for the swimmers, conditions are okay. Water temps 18 degrees, got a 1.6 metre high tide at 1 p.m. This is Tessa McKenna with a beach and surf update.
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1: Chili Peppers, Can't Stop. 6:53 Triple M. This is Tanya and Steve. $1,000 minute coming up in a couple of minutes.
2: Hey, today they've released these figures about statewide expulsions from schools.
3: They still do that.
2: They still expel students and they still suspend students,
3: right?
2: Obviously.
3: Yeah.
2: But the new data shows us that it's getting worse year on year.
3: Okay.
1: I would have said it would have been getting going the other way because I thought it would have been too hard to expel. You know how, like, you can't fire anyone these days?
3: Well, yeah. You've got two ways of looking at it, and you're right, Rice. There's the idea. When I first started, it was, because they're not allowed to.
1: Yeah, can't kick a kid out of a public school.
3: But what Tanya's saying is because we're getting more kids misbehaving is the guess I'm making on that stat, T.
2: Yeah, exactly. And the greater Newcastle area, they're calling it, is the fourth worst in the state.
3: Right.
2: So they break it down into pockets. In the last 12 months, 5,176 students were suspended a total of 10,400 times.
3: Wow. That's a lot, isn't it?
2: It is, but they reckon it's about 7% of all students in the greater Newcastle area.
3: Okay.
2: It's a big number.
3: Oh, I thought that was good.
2: Oh, I think it's a big number.
3: Yeah, no, there's a lot of stress out there and the stress runs down.
2: Well, do you know why kids are getting suspended?
3: I would suggest bullying or fighting.
2: So there's a table here.
3: But I don't know
2: here.
3: Why, no, but I would guess bullying and fighting.
2: Yeah. Would you believe the table's just disappeared on me? There it is. Sorry.
1: It's a good guess, Steve, I'd say.
2: Well, the number one, if you like, I hate doing it like a top 40 chart, but...
1: Oh, do you want a drum roll?
3: Mate, I thought we were playing Family View.
2: Let's call it the most number of suspensions has been for seriously threatening or engage in physical violent behaviour.
1: Yeah. Against like a teacher or a student.
3: That's literally bullying or fighting.
2: Yes.
3: But teachers are all, yeah.
2: The second thing is continued persistent disobedience and disruption in the class or the playground.
3: Yep.
2: Third one is other behaviour of concern. So that must be a huge umbrella term for many, many things.
1: Maybe vaping, illegal
2: things. Vaping has its own special category.
1: No way.
3: Would now, yeah.
2: Verbal abuse is the next one. Being in possession or using tobacco, vapes, alcohol, and e-cigarettes.
1: Yep.
2: Misuse of technology. Other serious behaviour, malicious damage or theft, bullying and cyberbullying. So that's actually quite well down the list because they differentiate that between the threatening, the serious threatening and the physical violence. So bullying.
1: Yeah. It's own subcategory.
2: Yeah, I'm kind of pleased to see that down.
3: Yeah, I agree because you're right. They are two very different things.
2: Yeah.
3: The physical bullying and again with teachers as well.
2: Yeah. Sexual assault. Jeez, isn't this dreadful? Yeah. Sexual assault, sexual harassment, discrimination, and using an implement as a weapon.
3: I always never understood suspension. It's like, hey, Steve, you've done the wrong thing. You're not coming to school for 3 months. Righto! Ta-da!
2: Yeah, it's interesting. They did a thing on that going, just what you just said.
3: Yeah.
2: I remember them saying, it's the exclusion. It actually matters more to not every kid.
3: No.
2: But the vast majority of kids... Excluding them from, and you might say, but it's schoolwork. It's more this, kids go to school for social. It's excluding them from the social, which impacts them.
3: Well, see, I used it, and probably my parents would look back and go, we should have. I went straight to work on the trawler.
2: Mm.
3: And it was like, earned money and
2: sure.
3: You're not going to school. You're not going to be sitting around doing nothing.
2: Yeah.
3: It was kind of, they thought that was a good thing to do to me.
2: Yeah.
3: So I wasn't worrying about the hanging around with the mates because I was out doing what I loved at the time.
2: I wonder what parents do with suspended kids.
3: Yeah.
2: Though.
3: Well, again,
2: it's hard,
3: there's
2: isn't it?
3: Probably some business owners that go, we did the same with our son. It's like coming to work or something.
2: Yeah.
3: But if that's not the case, then what do you do?
2: I don't know.
3: How do you
2: discipline a suspended student?
3: Yeah, exactly.
1: Maybe some of these parents don't care. You know what I mean? Like,
3: was there an
1: not
3: age
1: parenting very
3: in,
1: well?
3: In that at all? Because I'm curious when you think. Because I'm talking year 8, maybe year 7, year 8, year 9.
1: Yeah, I'm
3: nine.
1: Thinking just high school. Not,
3: that's what
1: not
3: I mean.
1: Primary school.
3: That's what I mean. But that might not be the case now when you've got a year 6 or 7 or 5 that are abusing teachers.
2: Yeah.
3: And it happens.
2: Yeah. No, they didn't.
3: Okay. They haven't. Right.
2: No breakdown of ages.
3: It's curious, isn't it?
2: Yeah.
3: Because as to what you do with them.
2: Yeah, they were literally talking about. And these are public schools, by the way.
3: Yeah, yeah.
2: These don't include Catholic and independents.
3: Yep. Yeah.
2: Because it happens everywhere.
1: Oh, yeah.
3: Of course it does.
2: So be curious to see what those figures are too.
3: It's interesting, isn't it, that you know, that bullying thing is a big... Well, and it always has been, hasn't it?
2: Yeah.
3: You know, fighting and bullying has always been number one.
2: Yeah.
3: It's the reason to be expelled.
2: Yeah.
3: But then that separation...
2: Yeah.
3: No, that's what I'm saying. It's the separation, the cyberbullying, though. But what they're saying, though, that number one, though, that I call that bullying, but the aggressive behaviour, physical behaviour.
2: Yeah, I think they're even talking about one-offs in that, like serious
3: violence. In general. Yeah.
2: So
3: yeah.
1: And threatening at teachers or other students.
2: Yeah, whereas bullying, as we know, is continued and repeated behaviour.
3: Yeah, true.
2: So they're very different categories.
3: Yeah. Yeah.
2: So
3: tell that to the kid who got a punch in the head. Anyway, that's really interesting that it still goes on. And it's not talked about often, is it?
2: No.
3: There's so many other things and issues that are going on.
2: Yeah. Well, it's quite shameful, really.
1: And the teachers just have to keep putting up with all this. They don't get paid enough, teachers.
2: No.
1: Do they?
3: Yeah, no, they get plenty.
2: I don't think so.
3: I've got quite a few teacher mates, and I don't just throw it out there. So I'll get a few texts
1: direct those to Steve.
3: I think people might know I was joking.
2: I'd love to see our teachers being treated like some of the Scandi countries treat teaching as a profession.
3: It's a very
2: different attitude, isn't it?
3: Oh, in all walks of life, up that way, different and better, isn't it? But you're right, because they see a teacher as our child's future
1: role models,
3: and we see them as someone who looks after our kids during the day. Little bit.
1: It's Tanya and Steve at 7 o'clock.
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1: Newcastle's Triple M. There's nothing
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11: Hey, it's Dan Flake here with your local headlines. The revamped designs for Stage 2 of the Newcastle Baths redevelopment's been talked up at a council meeting overnight. Blueprints feature a roof with frosted panels over the change rooms and tweaks to the original plans for the kiosk and cafe. The plans are expected to go on public exhibition this month ahead of being considered by the Hunter and Central Coast Regional Planning Panel. If approved, works could start by 2028. Three firms have been shortlisted to put together detailed plans for the trains, depots and testing and commissioning works needed as part of the proposed high-speed rail network. Work between Newcastle and Sydney. It follows news this week. Separate groups were drawing up blueprints for tunnelling and station works. More than 10,000 students from across the Hunter and Central Coast have been suspended over the past year. The telly reports it's around 7% of our student population. The top five worst areas for suspensions were in the regions and rural areas. Out in sport, forward Jacob Saifidi and centre Brabham Best have been named to start for the night's Old Boys Day clash with Manly Saturday. However, veteran Dane Gagai is out, as is forward Francis Manulelua with concussion concerns.
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12: Morning, I'm Michaela Savage. As the Victoria Police investigation continues into an alleged sexual assault at Melbourne's Pullman Hotel this week, the AFL has described the allegations as deeply concerning. The Sydney Swans are expected to announce player sanctions today. In a statement, the club says it's discussed penalties at a board meeting overnight for players who are in serious breach of expected club behaviour and standards. Victorian prosecutors say Erin Patterson's sentence is manifestly inadequate, calling on the Court of Appeal to make sure she never gets out of jail. The mushroom cook was handed a life sentence with a non-parole period of 33 years, while Ms. Patterson is today appealing her convictions, saying they should be overturned. And multiple US states are suing Meta, claiming its platforms have been deliberately designed to be addictive to young people. The trial is underway in California. Meta says it strongly disagrees with the allegations.
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12: Liam Martin has reportedly told the Panthers they need to agree to a new contract next week or he'll hit the November 1 open market. Aaron Wood says the second rower wants a three-year deal.
14: We saw what he did in the Origin in Game 3 this year.
15: Grand final.
14: Mate, grand final. He's won, he's won Clive Churchill. He's mate, arguably probably the best back rower. You know, one of the best back rowers in his modern era. He's been phenomenal.
15: He's the difference, mate.
14: He's huge. He makes it personal.
12: It's understood talks between Isaiah Yeo and Penrith are still continuing and they're positive.
10: 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Stay alert. 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Take extra care on unfamiliar roads and keep your phone out of sight.
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11: Cloudy in parts today, otherwise fine. A top of 20 on the coast expected, 21 in the valley. Similar conditions on the cards tomorrow. A shower or two expected by Friday at this stage. 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

0: We've got Matt playing today. How you doing there, Matt?
1: Yeah, good, thanks, guys. How are we?
2: Great.
0: Ready to go?
1: Yes, as ready as I'm going to be.
0: That's true, mate. Got to take your first answer. No help from anything or anyone. Pass if you don't know. Good luck, bud.
1: Thank you.
2: All righty then, Matt. Where?
3: Okay, Jim Carrey. Hey, Ventura.
0: Oh, excuse me, Rosie.
3: Sorry.
2: There we go, Matt. Ignore them. Matt, who might use a thimble? Is it a police officer, a dentist, or a tailor?
1: What was it, sorry?
2: A thimble.
1: A tailor.
2: Yeah. Where in the body is the uvula? In the mouth or in the intestine?
1: Intestines.
2: Which of these is not a Leonardo DiCaprio film? Blood Diamond or The Baseball Diaries?
1: The Baseball Diaries.
2: A territory entirely surrounded by another state is called an enclave or an enclave?
1: Enclave.
2: Which ancient city was destroyed by Mount Vesuvius in 79 AD? Pompeii or Babylon?
1: Pompeii.
2: In The Girl on the Train, Emily Blunt's character struggles with what? Drug addiction or alcoholism?
1: Drug addiction.
2: A woman over 30 who prefers romantic relationships with younger men is often referred to as what kind of big cat?
1: Cougar.
2: Which fictional cat pairs with a mouse called Jerry in cartoons?
1: Tom.
2: Finish the name of the Australian band, 5 seconds of?
1: Summer.
2: And how many balls are used in a standard game of snooker?
0: Time's up.
1: 13.
2: No.
0: I can tell by your pace there, T. How close was he?
2: Yeah, you got 7 out of 10 today, Matt. You did so well. Emily Blunt's character is an alcoholic in that movie. The uvula is in your mouth. You know, it's that dangly bit at the back of your throat.
0: Mm.
1: Oh, right, aren't you?
0: The thing people always call tonsils.
2: Yeah.
1: Tonsils. And they're not.
2: Yeah. And the standard game of snooker is 22.
1: Not even close.
2: Yeah.
0: Well, sticking with the start of the theme of this today, Matt, you're a loser. Doesn't matter, though, my friend, because you got yourself a $150 Glenworth Valley gift card to go nuts on, mate.
1: Oh, thank you very much, Gorse. Really appreciate it.
2: No probs.
3: 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We've had a couple of 7 out of 10s this week. Let's make it true. 10 out of 10 for $1,000 cash. And we've got some more money to give away at 8 with our 5K payday. Matty Croker from the Knights joining us after John Farnham at Triple M.

0: 102.9 Triple M at 7:14. This is Tanya and Steve. Going to be a beautiful day. Tops at 20 in the city, 21 for Maitland of the Valley. It's going to be warm tomorrow. Temperatures pushing the 23, 24 degree mark. Friday, though, we may get a little bit of rain.
1: Croker's got it, taking it towards the sticks. Bumps off a couple. And Matt Croker crashes over the line.
2: Now with Tanya and Steve. Newcastle Knights try-scoring machine. It's the enforcer, Matty Croker.
3: We had your coach on last week, mate. We mentioned you were a try-scoring machine. Now
4: He laughed
3: a lot, didn't he,
4: too? I think he doubled over laughing, actually, Matt.
0: Remember, did he? Missed that.
5: Remember, we're here for you.
6: I remember when I scored that try in review on the Monday, he was giving everyone else credit except for he's going, see, that's what happens, boys, when you hold field position.
3: And do you see how Matt fell over the line? It was great.
6: Not the fact that I had to beat a couple, but he was more worried about us holding field position.
4: Oh. Well, listen, you guys are on fire. You've won the last three on the trot. It's Old Boys Day on Saturday, the last home game of the season, and it's a sellout already.
6: Yeah, not hard to get up for this one at all. So excited. This is just like the best time to be playing good footy. You know, when the sun's sort of starting to come out, Newcastle's selling out crowds by Tuesday afternoon. Old Boys Day, I think Denny Badira said to us at the team meeting yesterday that this is the record for the most amount of Old Boys that they've accumulated this week. So I think there's meant to be like 170 or 160 Old Boys coming. So it's going to be a big day because our New South Wales Cup kick off at 10:30. Then you can go watch the women's straight after into our game at 3 o'clock. So a massive triple header at McDonald Jones. And I reckon the Old Boys will be pretty full of it by the time we kick off.
5: I think the bar
6: opens at 12, Matt. So they got 3 hours of good drinking.
5: Matt, half-time girls' game, gone.
6: Oh, God.
7: You know, it's exciting. We've been talking, you know, amongst during the week. What's exciting is it's across the park. Both our wingers are top try scorers. Yes. The most try scored as a team.
6: Yep.
7: In the middle, we've got these young fellas coming through making breaks going, who's that again?
4: Yeah.
7: Matty Croker's in there. I don't know if you know him, but he's rock solid and guiding the team around. Like, it's across the park.
4: Yeah.
7: We're on fire.
4: Yeah, and we've got some great names back this weekend as well.
6: Yeah, huge.
0: J-Saf.
6: J-Saf and Braddy.
4: And Braddy.
6: Yeah. That's sort of the joy at the moment. You lose one or two like Gags and Francis, unfortunately, and you get J-Saf and Braddy back. Mm. So everyone talks about like next man up mentality, this and that, but it's not true until you actually do it. And I feel like this year we've actually done it. You know, in the past we've said it, but we've had kids come in and haven't performed the way we wanted. But this year we've actually lived it. Like we've had blokes like Cody Hotwood and Crouchy, as you say. Fletcher Hunter's
0: been awesome for Braddy,
6: So That's when it actually matters, when you say next man up and they actually perform and you win games.
7: Yeah.
6: Not just the thought of it, actually doing it is what makes it real.
7: Well, it's actually, as you just mentioned his name though, it's the players like you and Gago that are leading the charge on it though too.
6: Yeah.
7: You know, they're looking at like, you know, Gago's 82 this year.
6: Yeah.
7: But I mean, his game last week, wow.
6: Yeah. Second half, first half double.
4: And that 19-year-old, is it Troy Winter?
6: Toby Winter.
4: Toby Winter.
6: Winter, without putting too much pressure on him, he'll be a superstar. He's such a good player, and he's got this real good, calm head on his shoulders. He started off this year in SG Ball in the under-19s comp, took out their player of the year, or their player's player, sorry. Played one game of under-21s, went straight into New South Wales Cup, has been dominating there. He sat on the bench the last 2 weeks for us. So his parents travelled up to Brisbane just in case.
4: Yeah.
6: He missed out. They travelled down to Canberra just in case.
7: And then he
6: just got so lucky that he had all of his friends, all of his family there on the weekend in case. And at halftime, Gags tried to do a bit of like a test run on his hemi.
4: Mm.
6: And he said to the coach he couldn't do his job. And we were all standing there when the coach told Tobes, mate, you're on.
4: Aww.
6: And it was the best feeling. And he will have a big future. Unfortunately, Hunty's probably just a step in front of him at the moment, so he can't play again this week.
7: Yep.
6: But he'll play many more games for the Knights.
4: Yeah.
7: It's a hard question to answer, I know. But what is it when we see someone like Fletcher Sharp and a Kalen Ponga, who aren't the biggest on the paddock, but everyone talks about their strength and how they can get and bust tackles that others, bigger, stronger, can't. What is there a Is it just skill, or you can't put a word on it?
6: I don't know about Sharpie, because Sharpie's got like this weird movement, the way he moves his hips. Okay. He's like a touch runner, like a Oz Tag, how he sort of moves his hips around. But KP's just pure speed,
7: right?
6: Just beats him for speed. But like Sharpie, that try he scored out of dummy half, he ran straight through the middle of them.
7: Yes!
6: And then somehow still beat the backfield and showed some toe.
7: Yeah.
6: Jeez, he's coming on, eh? Jeez, it's good to watch. Oh, Sharpie plays. Yeah, he's so freak. Good. He's yeah. so good.
4: Speaking of good to watch, though, and like everyone, every commentator, we can see it with our own eyes, the like football's football, but the entertaining yeah. aspect of the Knights football
7: absolutely.
4: This year is just out of the park. It got boring there a couple of years ago. Mm. It was like, oh, 1, 2, 3, 4, 5, kick.
7: 1, 2, 3.
4: There was like no ballet. Flair. Yeah, there was didn't seem to be any flair or excitement. It's completely different this year.
6: Yeah. That works for some teams. Like, I look at the Warriors. The Warriors are very disciplined right. the way they play and they complete at 90% every yeah. single week. Right? And they get through their sets and they wait for you to crack. That's fine. That works for them. Yeah. But we're not that style of team. We have to go after the game. That's how we feel about our footy, and that's what our footy looks like. I think
7: that can only be played well with confidence, though.
6: Exactly.
7: Too.
6: Yeah, and that's
7: when Ponga's throwing inspired, balls between his legs yeah, out the back,
6: and that's inspired by the coach too. The yeah, coach has brought yeah. that on.
0: Does Holbrook go mad on you when you let those last couple in?
6: Yeah, yeah, he wasn't happy about that. And neither were we. And we do.
0: You're up by 20.
6: We do on the field like that's. It's not acceptable. And it left a sour taste in our mouth. And also, we're fighting for a top four. And the points differential is important. Mm. So to leave 12 points out there, it's big this time of year. Just getting back to like our style of footy, I think all the way back to round two when we versed Manly away.
4: Yep.
6: And that was when we sort of, I think people sort of sat back and went, oh, these guys have got an identity on how they play, you know, and We've sort of maintained that throughout the whole year. And sometimes it pays off, sometimes it doesn't. But at least we're going after the contest.
7: Yeah.
6: You know, at least you can sort of hang your hat on, dying on the sword.
7: Feels like the stars are aligning. And, you know, we're going into Manly. They've had 7 in a row losses because they were, like, peaking there a minute and then it all fell over, didn't it?
4: Yeah, they've conceded, like, 150 points
7: incredible.
4: In 4 matches.
6: Yeah.
4: That's crazy.
6: But they're still a dangerous side. Sure. And they got Turbo back, so... Yeah. You know, them Manly fellas, when they be looking around the dressing room and Turbo's lacing up his boots, it changes your mindset a bit. It really does. You shouldn't say it, but it does.
7: We're the same. Tanya and I like that when Rosie does. Yeah. We just lift the leg
6: with his glasses on.
7: with his sunnies and his hat.
6: so we can't take them lightly, can we, Tan?
4: No.
6: And no game is easy. Like I've said on this show all the time, even when you come up against teams below you, they're still fighting for pride.
7: Yeah.
6: Like the other day, the Titans were a dangerous side. I know they're below us, but it was still a hard game. Manly, yeah, sure they're below us, but they were putting everyone to the sword earlier, so it's not like they've lost that. Yeah. They've still got it. Yeah. So. Yeah.
4: And we are still fighting for a home semi.
6: Yes,
4: that's
6: we are.
4: That's what we want, exactly. And we need to win this weekend to get
0: one.
4: And
0: we still hate Manly. Yeah, yeah, exactly. Don't we still hate Manly as Newcastle Knights fans? We hate them.
4: Well, good luck.
7: Since time began.
0: Yes.
4: Even though it is a sellout, we will have tickets later in the week, so stick around for that. But Maddie, good luck. We can't wait to see you guys out there again this Saturday.
7: Yes.
6: See you next week.
7: Go get them. And watch out. For
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3: No delays on the M1, travelling well both directions between Newcastle and the Central Coast this morning. Into Kooringbong and Morrison, we've got continuing works on the M1 with reduced speeds and lane closures in place either side of the motorway. From Seahampton, all clear on the Hunter Expressway into Buchanan both directions. The M1, a good run southbound out of Ryhope this morning towards the Central Coast in Sydney. That's all clear as well. Brand new Gulfside villas are now selling at Shortland Waters Retirement Living in Newcastle. 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That's the latest traffic on Newcastle's 102.9 Triple M.
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0: 102.9 Triple M, 7:30, Tanya and Steve. Time for a viral taste sensation, according to 1T Wilkes, Steve.
1: It's grown legs, right?
0: That's what
1: yesterday,
0: I was told.
1: Yesterday, Tanya said, hey, I'm going to do a taste test with you about this thing. And I went, okay. Overnight, it's a sensation. What's going on, T?
2: Well, I saw it. You know, I know plenty of people would have seen it. It's rattling around TikTok and Instagram. And it is a viral taste test sensation. It's two ingredients.
1: Yes.
2: It's Kingston Bickies. So, you know, the Arnott's Kingston biscuits.
1: Yeah.
2: And a tin of peaches. That's all it is. So I got up extra early this morning and I
1: just roll through those ingredients again.
2: Kingston biscuits.
1: Yes.
2: And a big tin of,
1: yep.
2: Stop saying yuck, Jerry.
1: Yeah. No, I that's why I got it to roll through the ingredients again, yeah. To be honest with you. I looked and went, ooh. It kind of looks okay. So, where did you first see this?
2: As online. In,
1: okay, so the sensation.
2: And according to our, you know, news channels,
1: yes,
2: Channel 7 and 9 and everybody, Aussies are going wild for it.
1: Are they?
2: Yeah. What?
1: I like it that we spend most of the show saying don't believe what you see online.
2: Don't use that one. I think that's dirty.
1: But yeah,
2: yeah, I know.
1: Use my dirty one, Ryze. Anyway, we've got the forks and everything.
2: Yeah. Put the line the bottom of the pan with Kingston biscuits.
1: Righto.
2: And you know that Kingston biscuits are the line of coconut and oat, yep. Biscuits with the chocolate cream sandwich in between.
1: Yes.
2: And then you simply tip a can of peaches over top.
1: Right.
2: As I've done, and then bake for about 20 minutes, 25 minutes
1: this
2: in the oven.
1: This was the one thing you left out yesterday.
2: What?
1: The peaches. I can't stand peaches.
2: Oh.
1: Oh, I hate peaches.
2: Just give it a crack.
1: No, that's why I thought, doesn't matter, because when things are mixed,
2: yeah.
1: It can change.
2: Yeah.
0: Mm-hmm. My whole plate's done. That's beautiful.
2: Are you liking it?
0: Unbelievable.
2: Wow.
1: That's Christmas pudding.
2: Oh.
0: That's beautiful.
1: Can't taste the peach.
0: That's
1: love it.
0: So nice.
2: Wow.
1: I really like it.
2: I haven't
1: like
2: tried diarrhea. Any because it doesn't look good. You're
0: it
2: right.
0: It does look like diarrhea. Thank you, Jerry.
1: Yeah. Obviously, you haven't had diarrhea, Jerry. Trust me.
2: Jerry.
1: I've never had an orange
3: I'm
1: poo.
3: Okay, thank
2: don't
3: you.
2: Every one of those.
3: Life. No, I'm okay.
1: Gee, look at that. It's orange. I better go to the doctor.
2: Don't be one of those children that just won't have a crack. Try some.
0: How much more have we got? Can I have a second?
2: Yes.
1: That's a good idea, Blind Freddy. You get into it because if you can't see it, it's tastier. It's not the best looking tea, but it's very Christmas pudding to me.
2: Wow, Rosie is lining up for more. Look at you go. Yeah, there's a whole. No, wait, there's a whole.
0: No, that's.
1: I don't know if you noticed, mate.
0: No, I don't want
1: Rosie, I don't know if you noticed as you went in with the blade, Tanya turned into a Greek nonna.
2: I did too.
1: I'd come here, yes, I've come on plenty for you. And she's dishing it out, your feeder.
2: I know, I am a feeder.
1: I'm giving that a 9.
2: Wow.
0: Yeah, love it.
2: Mm. Gee,
0: and you don't like peaches, you said.
1: At all. Right,
2: gee.
1: But you can't taste a peach, and I think that is fantastic.
2: Oh, wow.
0: That is a viral taste sensation, as you reported.
1: That is a taste sensation. And all the people that spill it half on a shirt. What have I told you about wearing white pants when we're eating?
2: I know. Anyway.
1: And now, is that the first time? I mean, you taste test when you're cooking everything. But
2: no, I didn't.
1: Do you like it?
2: I love it.
1: There you go.
2: I reckon with a bit of ice cream.
1: That's a bit of
0: oh, yes.
1: Nice? Yeah.
2: A little bit of ice cream. Yeah. So there you have it. There's a easy, cheaty dish to impress your guests.
1: I'm enjoying it, but also thinking, my God, this is brilliant radio.
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13: Hey, it's Dan Flake here with your local headlines. The group shortlisted to put together detailed designs for high-speed rail trains, depots and testing and commissioning have now been selected. Whoever puts together the most competitive plan will be selected to take on the works should Canberra okay the project. There's talk the Newcastle to Central Coast trip would only take half an hour if the project becomes a reality. There's been a fall in Hunter home values over the latest quarter, while Cotality's also found rental values across Morisset, Currumbong, Nelson Bay and Newcastle and Maitland all rose over the same period. And Maitland Council's unanimously supported a move to take concerns about vandalism of sports fields to the upcoming Local Government New South Wales Conference in November. To sport, and Brabham Best is remaining tight-lipped about contract negotiations with the Knights.
14: We're in no rush. I just want to focus on obviously playing good footy and getting back out there and, doing something special with the club here. So I'll just let my manager sort that side out.
13: The centre on Fox Sports there, he's been named to return from a calf complaint for Newcastle's home clash against Manly Saturday.
4: Triple M National News.
15: Good morning, I'm Michaela Savage. Sydney coach Dean Cox has arrived at Swans HQ this morning. He's spoken very briefly to reporters.
16: So we expect some resolution today, Dean?
17: The club will make a statement, yeah.
18: Still a feeling of disappointment amongst the club?
17: There is, yes.
15: The club is expected to hand down sanctions and penalties today following last night's board meeting. Several players have been linked to an investigation into an alleged sexual assault at a Melbourne hotel. None have been arrested and no charges have been laid. Erin Patterson is not expected to appear in court today as she appeals her convictions, while the DPP is also launching an appeal, arguing her sentence of life in prison with a non-parole period of 33 years isn't enough. And the health minister has criticised One Nation's proposal to slash the tobacco excise by 75% in a bid to tackle the black market. Mark Butler describing it as a cheap headline.
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15: Aaron Wood says Liam Martin is arguably one of the best back rowers in this modern era. 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
13: Cloudy in parts today, otherwise fine. A top of 20 on the coast expected, 21 in the valley. Similar conditions on the cards tomorrow. A shower or two expected by Friday at this stage. 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

0: Triple M 744. This is Tanya and Steve. We're going to play our 5K payday. Do that this morning in 20 minutes. Five words, five responses could score you $5,000.
1: Hey, I made everyone bring in their energy bills.
2: I'm glad you started with made.
1: Because
2: I do like people seeing behind the curtain of this show. Well, what else has she made you do?
1: Well, I was really curious because we know how expensive power is. We know that the consumables that we've all got to pay.
2: Yeah.
1: There's no getting away from electricity, for instance, unless you've got, you know, solar that's working wonderfully well for you.
2: Oh, sure. But yeah, remember I told you yesterday, wasn't it, that my gas bill has just plummeted since I've got the air fryer.
1: Yes.
2: But what's the air fryer run on?
1: Electricity.
2: Thank you.
1: So, I know people that I talk to have been very mindful of their electricity usage, like turning things off when they maybe once upon a time wouldn't.
2: Right.
1: You know, like things on standby.
0: Yep.
1: When they go away, they do the whole house.
2: Oh, yeah,
1: they're not
2: right.
1: Leaving certain lights on that used to probably be left on 24/7 because it was a little mood lighting.
2: Yep.
1: That kind of stuff. And we got our electricity bill last week and I was curious because I have been a little bit more mindful than I once was.
2: Right.
1: And
2: my house is a cool stadium.
1: Well, it says here, and I'm with Energy Australia, it says there's been a 19% decrease in your usage since the same time last year.
2: Right.
1: And I thought, wow, winning.
0: Yes.
1: And even the bill's gone down. So I was happy with that.
2: Yep.
1: It's now $483.
2: Mine says there's been an 11% increase in usage since the same time last year.
1: And what's your bill?
2: It was $650.
1: Okay.
2: Yeah.
1: I think 650.
2: Yeah. So you've got an 11% increase.
1: And what do you put that down to? Because it can't just be the air fryer.
2: Well, no, I don't know. No. I couldn't tell you, but I do. You just mentioned a few things that I do. If I was more vigilant,
1: yeah.
2: Because there's like mood lighting in my house.
1: But you've got a brand new
2: 24/7.
1: You've got a brand new air conditioner as well.
2: And yes, an extra one.
1: The second air conditioner.
2: Exactly.
1: So there's your increase, I reckon.
2: I reckon you're right. I reckon you're right. Yeah, we got a new air conditioner, but then we also got one in a room for my son. Mm. So, yeah, you're right, actually.
1: Yeah.
2: Probably that. More electricity on those three items.
1: Yeah. Now,
2: but I still reckon it's what you just said about so many things I just leave on. Yeah. Just stay there.
1: And it does
2: mood
1: make a
2: lighting,
1: difference.
2: Whatever it might be.
1: Yeah. But now let us go to the Ryan Stewart household. Because you remember, it wasn't that long ago, Steve, we had a $2,000 electricity bill.
0: Yes. Yeah, yeah. There's been multiple $2,000 electricity bills in our house.
2: What's it say, mate?
0: I don't know how to do it. I don't know how to find my bill.
2: Yeah.
1: Oh, my God.
0: Then you gave me 24 hours.
1: I gave him notice yesterday. How do you not know?
2: Well, he's only got one eye.
0: Yeah, I blame my eye surgery. No, I don't know, but I can definitely tell you.
1: Yeah.
0: That we're using less electricity because our bills are now in the like $1,800 range.
2: Oh, that's much better.
1: Yay!
0: But maybe $1,500 to $1,800. But I've made a real
1: concerted effort.
0: Yeah, because we used to just leave our air conditioner on overnight.
2: Yeah.
0: I'm like, well, let's just put an extra blanket on the beds or whatever. Yeah. You know,
2: I'd love to live with you.
0: But I would get home, Steve, and no joke, every fan in our house.
1: I remember you saying
0: five
1: that.
0: Ceiling fans would be on.
2: Yeah.
0: Five lights would be on. So, like, all the kids are starting to slowly.
2: Don't get me started. I can't tell you how many times BJ has to tell me to turn the fans off.
1: Yeah, but I mean, it makes.
0: But I've made a concerted effort to try to be better.
2: Just get that bill down when you did.
0: But in saying that, though, like dryers and things like that. Well, I think we spoke to a energy guru not long ago, and he was telling us how like to use things off peak as well. So I've slowly started trying a few things like that.
1: Just little tweaks like that can mean, in your case, Ryze, over $1,000 a year in your pocket.
0: Probably, yeah.
1: Really?
0: Yep.
2: I was just thinking, remember, I went, I can't tell you how long, 3 months without a washing machine.
1: Yeah.
0: And dryer.
2: I should be down
1: because
2: I was going to the laundromat just on that electricity, and I wash nearly every day.
1: So your consumption must be.
2: Yeah.
1: Yeah, that's crazy.
2: Yeah. Yeah. I can't, top of my head, think of the only thing that's changed is the air fryer.
1: Air conditioner.
2: And air conditioning. Sorry, yes.
1: Yeah.
2: Everything with air in front of it.
0: but surely it's the air conditioner, not the fryer.
2: I'm sure.
1: Yeah.
2: I'm sure. Yeah.
1: A little appliance like that surely wouldn't take much.
2: So there's a room for you, mate. You go in and the air conditioner's on and the fan's spinning. It's just fantastic.
0: Unless, Steve, you've started like a little home-cooked meal business out of, using the air fryer 24/7.
1: Yeah. Is that what you're doing?
2: Yeah.
0: Little hole in the wall.
2: He's on to me, T.
0: Is that how you get spend your extra cash.
2: Come
0: to
2: and
0: play
2: get your air fried chocolate sleeves. I don't. Yeah, but you've got mood lighting around the place too. So you were you watching that, or were you watching more? When and how are you using things, or just turning lights off when you leave a room?
1: It's what the what Ryz was saying, the off peak stuff.
2: Okay. Yeah.
1: So dishwasher overnight.
0: Yep.
1: Don't do the washing when you know what I mean.
2: Yes.
1: Just be a bit more mindful.
2: Yeah.
1: And I realise that we do live in Australia and you don't have to use the dryer for everything that you wash.
0: Oh, so you can hang it out on the what you go out and use your clothesline.
1: Yes.
2: Yeah.
0: Oh, like a pleb.
1: Yeah.
2: No. Sorry, mate. I think we might add that in too, although I was laundromatting, I know. But yeah, the dryer is so much better, isn't it?
1: Let's see. It's quick.
2: Even if it is a laundromat.
1: Yeah.
2: So there you go. So just keep a bit of an eye on it and you can bring it down would be the clue.
1: I think so. If you're just a bit more vigilant. Unlike you.
2: No.
1: Yeah. No. We're always bucking the trend.
2: No, that's my go. Hey, you know, hippie here.
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6: No major incidents to report across the Hunter. It's through Jasmine. Continue with works causing delays now on Newcastle Road between Robinson Avenue and Bluegum Road with 40-kilometre speed restrictions through the site. Into Wells End, Longworth Avenue remains closed northbound from Newcastle Road to Cowper Street with ongoing works. And all-day roadworks have just kicked off now in Hillsborough on Hillsborough Road between Topeka Avenue and Crockett Street. It's got 40-kilometre restrictions in place till 6 p.m. Everything for your home in one place. 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

0: 102.9 Triple M at 7.59. This is Tanya and Steve. Our 5K payday is playing very soon. If you can match brains with Tanya and Steve, you'll win $5,000. Yesterday, we had a 3 out of 5. And geez, the 2 we got wrong. Pretty bad. That were pretty bad.
1: New. Old. That's what you guys got to say.
0: And night.
1: Day.
0: And day. Yeah. And he said night. Newcastle, and you even spelled it out for him, Steve, but it wasn't Newcastle.
2: Well,
0: anyway,
2: I think the important thing is, though, he's not feeling bad enough, so we'll just keep going with him. Let's kick him while he's down.
1: Hey, we need...
2: The clown, sorry. No, not you, him.
1: We need to mention that tomorrow, because there's some beautiful daffodils sitting before us in the studio, tomorrow is Daffodil Day.
2: Yes.
1: So it's right
2: again,
1: around...
2: Again, one of those things that's come around quick.
1: Yeah. This year marks the 40th year since the inception of Daffodil Day. It's one of the Cancer Council's most iconic days as far as fundraising.
2: Yeah, for sure.
1: And here's the stats. Just a reminder, we don't need to be reminded because we all know how... horrendous this disease is, but 1 in 2 Australians will be diagnosed with cancer by the time they're 85, and every year in our state alone, 50,000 people are diagnosed with cancer.
2: And and we've talked about this, you know, over the last couple of weeks even, too, with the fact of wherever that research money goes, it's worthwhile trying to explain it, isn't it, about getting it better?
1: Well, as you say, the money raised tomorrow and for the Cancer Council, it does go to research.
2: Yeah.
1: And here's another figure. The takeaway is the 5-year survival rate for people diagnosed with cancer has risen. Now, back in the day when this started, 46%, right? That was the 5-year survival rate.
2: Yeah.
1: Because of fundraisers like Daffodil Day and research, the figure has now risen to 72%.
2: That's phenomenal.
1: Have a 5-year survival rate. Now, but you want to get that
2: and
1: much
2: it's good
1: higher.
2: That we talk about that because it's reality of it does help.
1: Yeah.
2: Buy a little bunch of flowers and it's going to a good place.
1: Exactly. If you can't.
2: How much is that, by the way?
1: I'm not sure daffodils are.
2: I'm not sure. I've been looking and I couldn't. But anyway, look, it's worth the chuck in there because how many times do we say, and it is so true, we've all got someone in our lives struggling with the cancer,
1: You'll buy your daffodils at Katara and Green Hills. That's the Westfields there.
2: Yep.
1: And if you can't get to a Westfield to get your daffodils, jump online, Cancer Council, and make a donation if you can.
2: Is that our Triple M Sarah that's been filling in for Rise a dozen mornings here on the bouquet?
1: Yeah, Sarah's doing the Dance for Cancer for the Stars of Newcastle, which is coming up, I think, around the 26th of September.
2: Thereabouts,
1: Whilst you're there, you can always throw it towards Sarah's Awkward Dance Fund.
2: Yeah. And I can tell you
0: is
2: now.
0: That what she, is that how she's branding it, the Awkward Dance Fund?
2: I think you'll find it's more us than her. But
1: she was giving us those vibes, though.
0: Yeah. Didn't she say needs to sound like look less like a T-Rex?
1: That's
0: I heard
1: what
0: her
1: she
0: say
1: said.
0: That. Yeah.
2: Also, while you're away and she's filling in their eyes, we really talked to her how to do the sprinkler correctly.
1: Yeah.
2: So, once you can do the sprinkler.
1: Sprinkler?
2: And it's the 80s dance, so you know.
1: Okay.
2: Oh. No, not that sprinkler tea. No, that's called the water fountain. Okay.
1: Fair enough.
2: Don't be dancing like that next time you're out.
1: Well, I hope Sarah doesn't either of the night.
2: Sprinklers and a bit of Tyrannosaurus will be fine. Yeah. Anyway, all of that money we're talking about, as we just said, you know, from a 40% to a 70% round figures improvement.
1: Great stuff.
2: Oh, yeah, it's good cause.
0: It's incredible. Triple M. Tanya and Steve, if you want to win some money, give us a call right now.
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12: Hey, it's Dan Flink here with your local headlines. Council's revealed its revamped plans for Stage 2 of the Newcastle Baths redevelopment, which are expected to go on public exhibition later this month. The blueprints have kept a roof over the change rooms. However, it's got a glazed glass-like finish designed to maximise light and ventilation. While the planned cafe and kiosk at the southern part of the building remain part of those blueprints, however, the second-storey roof terrace has been removed. It's been revealed more than 10,000 students across the Hunter and Central Coast were suspended over the past year. The telly reports that's the second-worst region for suspensions in New South Wales. Close to 160 across the state were expelled in 2025. That number is nearly double the year previous. And three groups have been shortlisted to put together designs for the trains, depots and testing and commissioning for the proposed high-speed rail network between Newcastle and Sydney. To sport, and Jacob Saifidi's been named in the Knights' starting lineup for the club's Old Boys Day clash with Manly this Saturday after six games out injured. Centre Bradman Best returns from a calf complaint. However, Dane Gagai and Francis Manulelua are out.
0: Triple M National News.
13: Morning, I'm Michaela Savage. The Sydney Swans Board has met overnight to decide on sanctions and penalties. A police investigation into an alleged sexual assault at a Melbourne hotel earlier this week is ongoing. There have been no arrests or charges laid. In a statement, the club says it believes the players linked to the investigation are in serious breach of club behaviour and standards. Mushroom murderer Erin Patterson is appealing her convictions in court today. She maintained her innocence throughout the trial, while the Victorian Director of Public Prosecutions is appealing her sentence. She got life in prison and can apply for parole after 33 years. The DPP argues it's manifestly inadequate. Unions are calling for Australia's standard rental release to be doubled to 2 years. The ACTU says it'd mean greater stability and less stress for renters. And Meta is on trial in California. It's being sued by a group of US states, which is seeking billions in damages, claiming Meta has caused harm to kids' mental health. Meta denies the allegations.
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13: Sport. A fresh blow for the Tigers. Adam Dewey's season is over, with the club confirming he'll undergo surgery for his troublesome shoulder. And Raiders coach Ricky Stewart has told us they're going to miss Josh Papali'i. Canberra's most capped player has officially announced his retirement from the NRL at the end of the season.
15: You know, you often hear the words loved by everybody, but he actually is. There's so much respect around the Canberra community, Canada's for Josh.
11: Humans are social creatures and we need connection to feel good. Make sure to check in on your mates. A quick chat can change more than you think.
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12: Cloudy in parts today, otherwise fine. A top of 20 on the coast expected, 21 in the valley. Similar conditions on the cards tomorrow. A shower or two expected by Friday at this stage. 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
18: Playing with, let me move the daffodils aside, Sue at Tallara.
19: Good luck, Sue.
20: Thank you very much.
18: All right, Sue, you know how this operates. Steve races away to the soundproof booth and,
19: All the way? You said race away, I'm meandering.
18: Oh, he's meandering to the soundproof booth. And while he's in there, I'll give you five words. Give me your first five responses. If they match with Steve's, you win the $5,000, right, Rise?
21: Exactly right.
20: Okay.
21: You just got to take that first word as well, Sue. Mm. So that's the one change. You've got to take the first word you say. Once all five words are locked in, Steve will come in and hopefully he can match yours.
18: Yeah.
20: Okay. We'll give it a go.
18: Pronoun, right?
21: Thank you.
18: You ready? Your first word, Sue, is dead.
20: Alive.
18: Black.
20: White.
18: Nine.
20: Ten.
18: Baby.
20: I'll come back to that.
18: And your last word is ambulance.
20: Station.
18: Baby.
20: Girl.
18: Let's do this.
21: Wow.
18: Dead.
21: Alive.
18: Black.
21: White.
18: Nine.
21: Ten.
18: Baby.
21: Girl.
18: And ambulance.
21: Station.
22: Bring him back.
18: Jerry. Good luck, Sue. I think they were great words.
20: Oh, thank you very much. Fingers crossed.
18: Particularly because of the link on the fourth one.
21: Yeah.
18: Yeah.
21: I hear what you're saying. I would have said something different.
18: Yeah.
21: But, yes.
19: Oh, okay.
21: There's a couple of gimmies, Steve, maybe?
18: Yeah, a couple of gimmies, we'll see.
19: All right.
18: You ready?
19: Right up.
18: Dead.
19: Alive.
18: Black.
19: White.
18: Nine.
19: Ten.
18: Baby.
19: Shower.
18: And your last word is ambulance.
19: Hospital.
18: Oh, you got three out of five.
21: You got the first three right, Steve.
18: I thought, and is this where your head went, Sue, because you know Steve's got a granddaughter?
20: That's correct.
18: Yeah.
19: Yep. Sue, we were talking about a baby shower.
18: Yeah, but Sue kind of said, can I come back to that one? And as soon as she said girl, I thought, oh, you're trying to link in with Steve's granddaughter, correct?
20: Yep, that's it.
19: We were talking all the excitement and fun that he had at a baby shower.
18: Yeah.
20: Oh, yes.
18: And the last one, ambulance, Sue said station, you said hospital, either or.
19: Yeah, pretty close. True. Sorry, Sue.
20: Very close. That's okay. It was good fun.
19: Yeah.
21: Sue, we'll give you a double pass go to the ball at Bartholomew's, proudly supporting Hunter Breast Cancer Foundation. It's a great venue wonderful. And it's a great package. Yeah. So it's going to be a really fun night, the ball at Bartholomew's.
18: Sue, it's
20: oh, that's awesome. Thank you so much.
18: You've got nearly $600 worth of tickets there.
20: Oh, wow.
18: And it's a 5-hour drinks package. It's not a ball. I need to explain. It's not a ball. It's a night. And it's going to be magical. There's performers and roving around and sounds incredible. And it's the first time they've done it. So yes. I think it's going to be great.
19: You're bloody lucky I got some wrong then, Sue. You're welcome.
20: Exactly.
19: You're welcome.
18: Enjoy.
21: Hold on, Sue. We are going to play again, same time tomorrow. It is our 5K payday. If you do match five words correctly with the guys, with Tanya and Steve, we'll give you $5,000 cash.
1: Oh, so she was a small town girl. Tell me more.
21: It's Triple M, Tanya and Steve. Here's Journey. Yes.

0: It's Newcastle's Triple M, 8:17. This is Tanya and Steve. Nice day on the way today. Tops at 20 in the city, looking at 21 today for Maitland in the valley. It's going to be even warmer tomorrow. Temperatures in the 23, 24 degree range. Might get a bit of rain on Friday. Tanya and Steve's on the line.
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2: So this news just popped the last hour, didn't it, T?
3: Last few minutes, actually, that ZZ Top drummer Frank Beard has passed away in a hospice in Texas at the age of 77.
2: It's funny because he was always so known for that reason, that ZZ Top were famous for their two frontmen with beards, and he didn't have a beard, and his name was Beard.
3: Dusty Hill, who was, you know, bass vocals, he died in 2021.
2: So that means Billy's the only one left.
3: Billy Gibbons is alive and continuing to lead the band because Frank stepped away early last year with health complications.
2: Right.
3: And so,
2: a long time.
3: Late
2: 60s.
3: Was it the late 60s?
2: 68, 69, I reckon.
3: 70s, they hit their straps as far as.
2: And then 80s legs came and it all went bang, didn't it?
3: Here's some of their best.

0: I love this one.
1: Tush.
0: Tush is my fave.
1: I didn't know the song by name.
0: Yeah.
1: I love that song.
0: Yeah, yeah.
2: Yeah, very cool.
0: Very cool band.
1: Yeah. What they did, though, as you can hear just there as well, they did what AC/DC did. They knew what they were good at and they stayed there.
0: Yeah.
2: Yeah, yeah.
1: And they could write a new one and play it now, and you couldn't help but move to it, even if you didn't love it.
0: Mm.
1: It's just a style, and they went, that's what we're good at.
0: Well, Frank had issues with drug addiction back in the late 90s.
1: I fail to believe that an 80s rocker had drug addictions.
0: So he did step away from the band for a while then, even as he got healthy,
1: he got clean,
0: he got sober, and then they came back, bang, and just toured and toured and toured.
1: Yeah.
0: So it's a really sad day for ZZ Top fans.
1: Well, for sure. And, you know, someone like that, and you'll see that, and actually people tell you that, again, with AC/DC, though, with their original drummer who's had some issues, right? You tour again and you haven't got him in the back. It won't be the same.
0: No.
1: I wonder if they'll keep going, though, because it's not ZZ Top now, it's just Z.
0: He kind of knew his days were, kind of numbered, ending up in the hospice. And by all accounts, what you read online today is that he said to Billy, please.
1: Keep going.
0: Keep going.
1: Yeah.
0: Keep going. Keep making music.
2: Oh, that's good.
1: Yeah.
0: We'll see.
1: Well, they said that to David Lee Roth and they shouldn't have.
0: Very sad, though. Rest in peace, Frank Beard.
2: Triple M, tenure and stay. Triple M
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6: Seeing some bunched up traffic at the top of the M1, all directions at John Ranchville Drive into Beresfield. It's slowing eastbound with some pressure on the New England Highway just out of Taro, approaching the Hexham Bridge there. Into Hillsborough, all day roadworks have now kicked off on Hillsborough Road between Baker Avenue and Crockett Streets, with 40km speed restrictions in place till 6pm. The M1 problem free both ways between Newcastle and the Central Coast. Census night was Tuesday the 11th of August. There's still time to complete. In the census, every answer matters, authorised by the Australian Bureau of Statistics, Canberra. That's the latest traffic on Newcastle's 102.9 Triple M.
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0: Sharp Dressed Man, Triple M. This is Tenure and Steve in honour of Frank Beard, who we just reported passed away at the age of 77.
1: Mm. Righto, let's have another crack at this.
2: Yeah, look, didn't know how this was going to fly yesterday. It's a game I saw online. I thought, we'll have a little go. It's kind of like 5K Payday, but we play it with well-known names.
1: Yeah.
2: To see if we're in sync.
1: Yes.
2: Whether we're syncing up with the full moon and all the rest of it.
1: And if you're a regular listener to the shows and don't know, we even turn up with the same coloured shirts.
2: Like today.
1: Like today, both in the brown. But
0: yeah. We call it twinning.
1: Twinning.
0: Are they twinning today?
1: We had a go at it yesterday early and thought, well, let's have another go tomorrow when we've got a feel for it and everything.
2: Yeah.
1: We went okay.
2: So E.P. No, Jerry's job.
1: Thank you, Rice.
2: E.P. Jerry's job is to give us the names, and Steve and I'll see if we match on the surname.
1: Yeah.
2: All right.
1: Yeah.
2: And you can't miss a beat. You got to come straight in.
3: All right. Ready? Ready? First one. John
1: Barnum.
2: Oh.
0: Wait, didn't we do that yesterday?
2: We did.
3: It's just a warm up. Okay.
2: Well. Barnum's right.
1: No, Jerry, can I apologise on behalf of Rice? He's obviously got a very sore eye. He's cranky.
3: He's lost some height. All right. Second one.
0: Okay.
3: Meryl.
2: Streep.
0: Oh, that's... How many other Meryls are there?
2: Swanson.
1: Can we turn...
2: Federal member for Hunter.
1: Can we turn Rizey's mic off?
3: Yeah, thank you, Steve. Rizey, turn your mic off.
1: You've got two options, Rize. We can turn your mic off, or you're so fired.
4: There you go, it's off.
3: All right, number three. Rose.
1: Tattoo. Oh, hang on. No, it's got to be a person.
2: Yeah. I was going to say someone I used to work with.
1: Let's see how we're going to match that.
2: I don't know. That's why I stopped myself. I don't know that one.
1: Rose Hancock.
2: Yeah.
3: Next one. Four. Lady.
1: Gaga.
3: Number five. Steve.
2: Graham.
1: Oh. Yeah, no one's going to say me.
3: Number six. Mark.
2: Glenville. Wow.
0: I would have said Stuart, my brother.
1: We don't care what you're going to say, mate.
3: Number seven.
1: Your mic's off.
3: Kelly.
1: Slater.
2: Osborne.
0: Oh,
2: yeah. Okay. Right.
3: Number
2: almost,
3: eight.
2: Almost.
3: Two more.
0: Not almost. One's a guy, one's a girl.
2: One's a surfer.
0: He's going to punch me in the head right now.
2: Kelly's doing a lot of bikini photos.
1: Hang on.
2: Steve is grabbing Rizey and removing him from the studio. Someone needs to press the button,
1: I'll
2: Steve.
1: Okay, there we go. That's sorted now.
3: Hi, I'm Rizey.
1: What a cranky old man he's become. Okay.
3: Number eight.
2: Yeah.
3: Dave.
2: Gleason.
1: Yes. Okay. I know that's out, but I was too busy throwing Rise out. I would have gone with the Gleason.
2: Dave.
3: All right. Number nine. This is the last one I have.
2: Yeah.
3: Jesus.
2: Christ.
3: I don't know how to go to a break.
1: That's okay. You can come back in now, Risey, but I couldn't take another whinge.
2: I don't know how many Jesus we were going to come
1: true.
2: Up with on the last one, though, Jerry.
1: A couple of those were gimmies, but...
3: Do I just press the green button to go to the break?
1: I did like the Kelly one.
2: Yeah.
1: Because it was like, okay, that's odd. You know. Anyway, play it at home. It's good fun.
2: It is good fun.
1: Don't play it with Rizey or any other cranky man.
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0: Hey, it's Dan Flonk here with your local headlines. Three groups have been selected to put together competitive bids for the supply of trains, system and depot designs and testing and commissioning work for the proposed high-speed rail network between Newcastle and Sydney. The most competitive bid will then be shortlisted to do the work should Canberra approve the project. It's thought a trip from Newcastle to the Central Coast would take 30 minutes if the plans become reality. Hunter home values have slowed by as much as 3% in parts over the past quarter. Spokesperson Gerard Berg says regional New South Wales and Victoria recorded the weakest conditions nationally.
14: We're still seeing growth, for example, in South Australia and Western Australia. Conditions were essentially flat in Queensland, and we are seeing larger declines in New South Wales and Victoria.
0: Hunter rental prices grew over the same quarter. And Council's revamped plans for Stage 2 of the Newcastle Baths redevelopment still include a roof over the change rooms and a cafe and kiosk. They're expected to go on public exhibition later this month. To sport, and the Jets play four home and four away matches as part of their Asian Champions League Elite campaign, with competition kicking off September 14th.
5: Triple M National News.
15: Morning, I'm Michaela Savage. We're expecting an announcement from the Sydney Swans today after the club board met overnight to agree on sanctions and penalties for players believed to be in serious breach of club behaviour and standards. The Victoria Police investigation into an alleged sexual assault at a Melbourne hotel in the early hours of Monday morning is ongoing. There have been no arrests or charges laid. The club has condemned all forms of abuse and disrespectful behaviour towards women. The federal government is set to pass its controversial NDIS reforms with the help of the coalition in the Senate last night. Health Minister Mark Butler telling Seven it's about making it more sustainable.
16: It was on track to get to 1 million Australians almost by the end of this decade. So getting it back to its original intent is a really important part of the plan we had to get the NDIS back on track.
15: And two appeals related to mushroom cook Erin Patterson today. She wants her convictions overturned, while the DPP is appealing her sentence, claiming it's manifestly inadequate.
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15: Panthers star Liam Martin could hit the open market. There are reports he's told Penrith management that will happen if they can't reach a deal at a meeting next week. It's understood the New South Wales forward wants a three-year contract extension. A boost for Manly this weekend. Tom Trbojevic has been named to return from a hamstring injury against the Knights on Saturday. And Darius Boyd has thrown his hat in the ring to replace Billy Slater as Maroons head coach.
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19: Weather.
20: Cloudy in parts today, otherwise fine. A top of 20 on the coast expected, 21 in the valley. Similar conditions on the cards tomorrow. A shower or two expected by Friday at this stage. 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

0: 102.9 Triple M 842. This is Tenya and Steve. It's going to be not a bad day today. Nice and sunny. Tops of 20 in the city, 21 for Maitland in the valley. It's going to be warm tomorrow. Might get some rain on Friday.
1: Guys, you're making it too obvious. Stop winking at me.
2: Hey, one of the things you were saying the other day, Ryze, and it blew my mind because it was one of the most exciting things to happen when you were a kid, is losing your teeth, knowing the tooth fairy would be coming and leaving some money under your pillow or in a glass of water beside your bed, however you do it.
1: Those days, that we called it financial planning, didn't we?
2: Yeah.
1: Tooth gone, tooth fairy.
2: But you were saying...
0: So, on multiple occasions, I've seen it happen twice now. So, my Oscar's 10, and the last time it happened, we were in Lombok on a beach, and he had an annoying tooth, so it was coming out slowly, and all of a sudden he goes... Boom, pulled it out. He's like, yeah, tooth came out. I'm like, oh, awesome.
2: Yeah.
0: And then he literally just looked at me and chucked it.
2: Into the water.
0: Into the water.
1: You know when he told me, because they were at Lombok, right, when he told me he did it, I immediately thought three other kids coming up and finding this really weird shell.
2: Yeah.
0: Like chucked it.
2: And no care or...
0: Not a care in the world.
2: I go, trade this for money.
1: What perhaps about the he tooth didn't think fairy? The tooth fairy travelled to Bali.
0: Well, he goes, he'll find me. The tooth fairy, he'll find me.
2: So he subscribes to the rock theory of tooth fairy.
1: There you go.
2: He find me.
1: Yeah.
2: Not she.
1: No way are your kids Hollywood influenced.
0: But it's happened at school before as well. So he goes, oh, I lost my tooth today. I'm like, where is it? He goes, chucked it.
1: No.
0: Like in the playground.
2: Just schooled him in the joys of the tooth fairy?
0: Well, I don't,
1: Rosie, I know where we're about to go and I get really uncomfortable and awkward. Go on, tell him.
2: What do you mean?
1: What you do with Lorcan's teeth.
0: We know you kept all of Lorcan's teeth and made it like a necklace. And
2: I haven't made it yet, but I intend to. If ever he gets married, I'm going to make sure I wear it as a brooch on his wedding day.
1: Oh, beautiful. Beautiful.
2: Or gift it to his bride saying, this is the something old that you need to wear.
1: No, she's already wearing your clothes.
0: You're
1: already wearing your wedding dress.
0: That is messed up, Tenya.
2: Hey, what? So... It's fun though, isn't it?
1: Yeah, let's stick with messed up.
2: Messed up?
1: But yeah, the...
0: It's a bit serial
1: so
0: killer.
1: How many would you say? Like, what? Okay, were they in a little box somewhere? Or
2: yeah,
1: what?
2: I've got them in a little box that says teeth.
0: Are they still...
1: My grandma had one of those, mate. My grandma, but it was beside her bed.
2: No, this one's actually four teeth, for kids' teeth.
1: That it's four, is it doesn't want to say how many.
0: Disgusting.
1: It's a very little brooch, isn't it?
2: Oh, no, I don't have four. I've got about... 11.
1: Have you?
2: Yeah.
0: And are they white still, or do they go a bit like a
1: That's
0: yellow?
1: What I was wondering.
2: No, they're still white.
0: Are they?
2: They're like little precious pearls.
0: You should chuck them.
2: No, I will make something for his wedding day.
1: Yeah.
2: That's the threat.
1: Yeah, well, the things you go to stop your son from getting married.
2: But is Ryze's Oscar the only one that doesn't give a toss?
1: According to Ryze, he tossed two of them.
0: He could not care less.
2: I don't get that. I thought kids would just love the fact that I'm getting money.
1: Yeah, but you know
2: money's
1: what the
2: coming.
1: Difference is now before?
2: Yeah.
1: That was money that we got. These days, kids get money for doing nothing.
2: Yeah, true.
0: Yeah.
1: You know what I mean?
2: And
1: I'm being serious. They're not actually, we've kind of taken away that, I'll get $5, two bucks, whatever it was.
0: Does the Tooth Fairy have a dirt machine as we
1: like, there you are.
0: Like a little,
1: there you are.
0: Little pay wave, white thing?
2: Steve might have a point, though.
1: It's changed. What we would have as a surprise wrong word, as a treat, an ice cream?
2: Yeah.
1: Right, on a drive?
2: Yeah.
1: It's a given now.
2: Yeah, they get everything.
1: It's not like pretty much.
0: These days.
2: Kids these
1: pretty
2: days.
1: Pretty much. So that's I'm in Oscar's head thinking that's what he thinks. It's like, well, I'm going to get it anyway.
0: You're
1: whatever.
0: Right, he gets whatever he wants anyway.
1: That's just how
0: it's
1: it is, though.
2: Yeah.
1: It's not like you're the only bit. That's the world now is how that is.
0: Yep.
1: That's I'm trying to get logic to it. The only thing I can think of is that's what he thinks.
2: Yeah.
0: But it is a bit shocking to see. He pulls his tooth out, looks at it for not even a second. Just like, boom, chucks it. Without even thinking about it.
2: Tell him that I want to make a brooch for his bride-to-be. And that might stop him from throwing them away.
1: Rosie, I will take you for a night of drinking if you make sure I'm with you that day. I just want to see Ozzy's face screw up going, she's going to what?
0: She's going to do what with my teeth?
1: What, on his wedding day?
0: Done, Steve, I can do that.
1: And then he looks over at Lucy. Mum, you're not going to do that, are you?
0: No, Denny is.
2: I will. Auntie Denny. Auntie
0: Denny is going to do that for you.
1: Auntie, oh, I love my, you, honestly, dinner party stories, my Auntie Denny, she was mental.
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5: Heavy delays are building into Lambton with a crash involving a motorcycle closing lanes east and westbound on Newcastle Road at Morshead Street. Into Waratah West, a two-car smash at Lorna Street and Queen Street, causing delays in all directions. And all-day roadworks have now kicked off in Hillsborough on Hillsborough Road between Baker Avenue and Crockett Street with 40km speed restrictions till 6pm. 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That's the latest traffic on Newcastle's 102.9 Triple M.
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6: Tanya and Steve.

0: flashes over the line.
1: Now with Tanya and Steve, Newcastle Knights try-scoring machine. It's the enforcer, Matty Croker.
2: We had Coach on last week, mate. We mentioned you were try-scoring machine. Now
3: he laughed.
2: He laughed
3: actually.
2: A lot, didn't he,
3: Steve? I think he doubled over laughing, actually, Matt.
4: Remember, oh, did he? Missed that.
5: Remember, we're here for you.
2: I remember when I scored that try in review on the Monday, he was giving everyone else credit except for... He's going, see, that's what happens, boys, when you hold field position.
6: And do you see how Matt fell over the line? It was great.
2: Not the fact that I had to beat a couple, but he was more worried about us holding field position.
3: Oh. Well, listen, you guys are on fire. You've won the last three on the trot. It's Old Boys Day on Saturday, the last home game of the season, and it's a sellout already.
2: Not hard to get up for this one at all. So excited. This is just like the best time to be playing good footy. You know, when the sun's sort of starting to come out, Newcastle's selling out crowds by Tuesday afternoon.
5: Mm.
2: Old Boys Day, I think. Denny Madeira said to us at the team meeting yesterday that this is the record for the most amount of Old Boys that they've accumulated this week. So I think there's meant to be like 170 or 160 Old Boys coming. So it's going to be a big day because our New South Wales Cup kick off at 10:30. Then you can go watch the women's straight after into our game at 3:00. So a massive triple header at McDonald Jones, and I reckon the Old Boys will be pretty full of it by the time we kick off.
5: I think the bar
2: opens at 12, Matt. So they got 3 hours of good drinking.
5: Matt, half-time girls' game, gone.
2: Oh, God.
7: You know, it's exciting. We've been talking, you know, amongst during the week. What's exciting is it's across the park. Both our wingers are top try scorers. Yes. Mm. The most try scored as a team.
2: Yep.
7: In the middle, we've got these young fellas coming through making breaks going, who's that again?
3: Yeah.
7: Matty Croker's in there. I don't know if you know him, but he's rock solid and guiding the team around. Like, it's across the park.
3: Yeah.
7: We're on fire.
3: Yeah, and we've got some great names back this weekend as well.
2: Yeah, huge.
5: JSAF.
2: Yeah. JSAF and Braddy. That's sort of the joy at the moment. You lose one or two like Gags and Francis, unfortunately, and you get JSAF and Braddy back. Mm. So everyone talks about like next man up mentality, this and that, but it's not true until you actually do it. And I feel like this year we've actually done it. You know, in the past we've said it, but we've had kids come in and haven't performed the way we wanted. But this year we've actually lived it. Like we've had blokes like Cody Hopwood and Crouchy, Fletcher Hunter's
5: come on. He's been awesome for Braddy.
2: That's when it actually matters, when you say next man up and they actually perform and you win games.
7: Yeah.
2: Not just the thought of it, doing it is what makes it real.
7: Well, it's actually, as you just mentioned his name though, it's the players like you and Gago that are leading the charge on it though too.
2: Yeah.
7: You know, they're looking at like, you know, Gago's 82 this year.
2: Yeah.
7: But I mean, his game last week, wow.
2: Yeah. Second half, first half double.
3: And that 19-year-old, is it Troy Winter?
2: Toby Winter.
3: Toby Winter.
2: Wow. Ted, without putting too much pressure on him, he'll be a superstar. He's such a good player, and he's got this real good calm head on his shoulders. He started off this year in SG Ball in the under-19s comp, took out their player of the year, or their player's player, sorry. Played one game of under-21s, went straight into New South Wales Cup, has been dominating there. He sat on the bench the last 2 weeks for us. So his parents travelled up to Brisbane just in case.
3: Yeah.
2: He missed out. They travelled down to Canberra just in case.
7: And then he
2: just got so lucky that he had all of his friends, all of his family there on the weekend just in case. And at halftime, Gags tried to do a bit of like a test run on his hemi.
3: Mm.
2: And he said to the coach he couldn't do his job. And we were all standing there when the coach told Tobes, mate, you're on.
3: Aww.
2: And it was the best feeling. And he will have a big future. Unfortunately, Hunty's probably just a step in front of him at the moment, so he can't play again this week.
7: Yeah.
2: But he'll play many more games for the Knights.
3: Yeah.
7: It's a hard question to answer, I know. But what is it when we see someone like Fletcher Sharp and a Kalen Ponga, who aren't the biggest on the paddock?
2: Yeah.
7: But everyone talks about their strength and how they can get and bust tackles that others, bigger, stronger, can't. Is it just skill, or you can't put a word on it?
2: I don't know about Sharpie, because Sharpie's got like this weird movement, the way he moves his hips.
7: Okay.
2: He's like a touch runner, like a Oztag, how he sort of moves his hips around. But KP's just pure speed.
7: Right.
2: Just beats him for speed. But like Sharpie, that try he scored out of dummy half, he ran straight through the middle of him.
7: Yes!
2: And then somehow still beat the backfield and showed some toe.
7: Yeah.
2: Jeez, he's coming on, eh? Jeez, it's good to watch. Sharpie plays. He's so good.
7: Speaking
3: of good to watch, though, and like everyone every commentator. We can see it with our own eyes. Football's football, but the entertaining aspect of the Knights football this year is just out of the park. It got boring there a couple of years ago. Mm. It was like, oh, one, two, three, four, five, kick.
7: One, two, three.
3: There was like no flair. Yeah, there didn't seem to be any flair or excitement. It's completely different this year.
2: Yeah, that works for some teams. Like, I look at the Warriors. The Warriors are very disciplined the way they play, and they complete at 90% every single week, right? And they get through their sets, and they wait for you to crack. That's fine. That works for them, but we're not that style of team. We have to go after the game. That's how we feel about our footy, and that's what our footy looks like. I think
7: that can only be played well with confidence, though.
2: Exactly.
7: Too.
2: Yeah, and that's
7: when Palmer's
2: and
7: throwing balls between his legs out the back,
2: and that's inspired by the coach too. The coach has brought that on.
0: Does Holbrook go mad on you when you let those last couple in?
2: Yeah, he wasn't happy about that. And neither were we. And we do.
0: You're up by 20.
2: We do on the field like that's. It's not acceptable. And it left a sour taste in our mouth. And also, we're fighting for a top four. And the points differential is important. Mm. So to leave 12 points out there, it's big this time of year. Just get back to like our style of footy. I think all the way back to round two when we versed Manly away.
3: Yep.
2: And that was when we sort of, I think people sort of sat back and went, oh, these guys have got an identity on how they play, you know, and we've sort of maintained that throughout the whole year. And sometimes it pays off, sometimes it doesn't. But at least we're going after the contest.
7: Yeah.
2: You know, at least you could sort of hang your hat on, dying on the sword.
7: Feels like the stars are aligning. And, you know, we're going into Manly. They've had seven in a row losses because they were, like, peaking there a minute and then it all fell over, didn't
3: they? Yeah, they've conceded, like, 150 points.
7: Incredible.
3: In four matches.
2: Yeah.
3: That's crazy.
2: But they're still a dangerous side. Sure. And they got Turbo back, so... Yeah. You know, them Manly fellas, when they've been looking around the dressing room and Turbo's lacing up his boots, it changes your mindset a bit. It really does. You shouldn't say it, but it does.
7: We're the same. Tanya and I like that when Rizey turns up. We just lift
2: even
7: the leg
2: with his glasses on.
7: with his sunnies and his hat.
2: so we can't take them lightly, can we, Tan?
3: No.
2: And no game is easy. Like I've said on this show all the time, even when you come up against teams below you, they're still fighting for pride.
7: Yeah.
2: Like the other day, the Titans were a dangerous side. I know they're below us, but it was still a hard game. Manly, they're below us, but they were putting everyone to the sword earlier, so it's not like they've lost that. No. They've still got it. Yeah. So.
3: Yeah. And we are still fighting for a home semi.
2: Yes,
3: that's
2: we are.
3: That's what we want, exactly. And we need to win this weekend to get one.
0: And we still hate Manly. Yeah, exactly. Don't we still hate Manly as Newcastle Knights fans? We hate them.
3: Well, good luck.
7: Since time began.
0: Yes.
3: Even though it is a sellout, we will have tickets later in the week. So stick around for that. But, Maddie, good luck. We can't wait to see you guys out there again this Saturday.
7: Yes.
2: See you next week.
7: Go get them. And watch out.
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24: Hey, it's Dan Flink here with your local headlines. The revamped designs for Stage 2 of the Newcastle Bath redevelopment have been released by Council. Blueprints feature a roof with frosted panels over the change rooms and tweaks to the original plans for the kiosk and cafe. They're expected to go on public exhibition this month. Works could start by 2028 if planning officials give them the okay. Three firms have been shortlisted to put together detailed plans for the trains, depots and testing and commissioning works needed as part of the proposed high-speed rail network between Newcastle and Sydney. And the telly reports more than 10,000 students have been suspended across the Hunter and Central Coast over 12 months. To sport, and forward Jacob Saifidi and centre Bradman Best have been named to start for the Knights' Old Boys Day clash with Manly Saturday. However, veteran Dane Gagai is out, replaced by Fletcher Hunt. Francis Manulelu has also been omitted due to concussion symptoms, with forward Tyson Frizzell to start. Forward Matt Croker expects an arm wrestle, with fullback Tom Trbojevic one of several big names back for the visitors.
2: Manly, yeah, they're below us, but they were putting everyone to the sword earlier, so it's not like they've lost that.
23: Triple M National News.
25: Good morning, I'm Michaela Savage. As the Victoria Police investigation continues into an alleged sexual assault at Melbourne's Pullman Hotel this week, the AFL has described the allegations as deeply concerning. The Sydney Swans are expected to announce player sanctions today. In a statement, the club says it's discussed penalties at a board meeting overnight for players who are in serious breach of expected club behaviour and standards. Victorian prosecutors say Aaron Patterson's sentence is manifestly inadequate, calling on the Court of Appeal to make sure she never gets out of jail. The mushroom cook was handed a life sentence with a non-parole period of 33 years, while Ms. Patterson is appealing her convictions, arguing they should be overturned. And multiple US states are suing Meta, claiming its platforms have been deliberately designed to be addictive to young people. The trial is underway in California. Meta says it strongly disagrees with the allegations.
26: It's game on at Hyundai, where you can score great offers on a range of new and demonstrator models.
25: Sport. Liam Martin has reportedly told the Panthers they need to agree to a new contract next week, or he'll hit the November 1 open market. Aaron Woods says the second rower wants a three-year deal.
27: We saw what he did in the Origin in Game 3 this year.
28: Grand final.
27: Mate, grand final. He's won, he's won Clive Churchill. He's mate, arguably probably the best back rower. You know, one of the best back rowers in his modern era. He's been phenomenal.
28: He's the difference, mate.
27: He's huge. He makes it personal.
25: It's understood talks between Isaiah Yeo and Penrith are still continuing and they're positive.
29: Arrive alive. Drive to the conditions. Stay alert. Keep your distance. Take extra care on unfamiliar roads. And keep your phone out of sight.
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24: Cloudy in parts today, otherwise fine. A top of 20 on the coast expected, 21 in the valley. Similar conditions on the cards tomorrow. A shower or two expected by Friday at this stage. 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
31: Morning. Hello, it is Nick jumping in
0: in with you. Happy hump day, and we're doing it under glorious blue skies. Just sparkling, isn't it? A little bit foggy for parts of the hunters, so take it easy on the roads. You know what's going to match this weather perfectly? If you are a step closer to $10,000. That could be all yours just by keeping it locked on Triple M all day while you work, because between now and 2 o'clock, I'm going to play these three songs in this exact order, and when you hear them, 133353, get yourself closer to the cash. Okay, song number one. Baby, I can bring you to a kiss from Seals, Kiss from a Rose. Song number two. Madonna, Material Girl. And song number three. Green Day, Wake Me Up When September Ends. As soon as you hear all three of those songs in that exact order, 133353. It is Triple M's 10K Triple Play as we get back into the good times and greatest hits with the Crowdies. It's Newcastle's Triple M. Yeah,

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Recently watched the Kylie documentary. It is so good. Highly recommend it. We'll get to Kylie right after Phil Collins on Triple M.

0: on Newcastle's Triple M. Home of Tanya and Steve. This morning, Steve taking on Sue for the 5K payday. He was very fast out of the gate.
1: Dead.
2: Alive.
1: Black.
2: White.
1: 9.
2: 10.
1: Baby.
2: Shower.
1: And your last word is ambulance.
2: Hospital.
3: You got the first three right, Steve.
0: Yeah, look, a good effort for Sue. She did really well, but unfortunately didn't match all the words with Steve. That could be you tomorrow morning, though. We play again at 8 o'clock. Tanya and Steve have got the good times, and if you missed any of the show this morning, grab the podcast on Listener. And I'm rolling out the greatest hits, which sounds like Bruce Springsteen. We're going to get to him before 10. And Prince and the MPG inside 5.
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0: the USA on this beautiful Wednesday morning across Newcastle on the Hunter, staying fine and sunny, even warmer again tomorrow. We'll find out more details as we check in with the news team in minutes. 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
14: Hey, it's Dan Fleck here with your local headlines. Three groups have been shortlisted to put together detailed designs for trains, depots and testing and commissioning for high-speed rail. Whoever puts together the most competitive plan will then be selected to take on the works should Canberra okay the project. There's talk the Newcastle to Central Coast trip would only take half an hour if the project becomes a reality. There's been a fall in all Hunter home values over the latest quarter, as high as 3% in some parts, while totalities found rental values have risen over the same period. And Maitland Council's unanimously supported a move to take concerns about vandalism of sports fields to the upcoming Local Government New South Wales conference in November. To sport, and Brabham Best is remaining tight-lipped about contract negotiations with the Knights.
15: I'm in no rush. I just want to focus on obviously playing good footy and getting back out there and doing something special with the club here. So I'll just let my manager sort that side out.
14: The centre and Woi Woi Jr. on Fox Sports there. He'll return from a calf complaint for Newcastle's home clash against Manly on Saturday.
13: Triple M National News.
16: Morning, I'm Amy Goggins. We're expecting an announcement from the Swans today after the club board met last night to agree on sanctions and penalties for players believed to be in serious breach of club behaviour and standards. The Victoria Police investigation into an alleged sexual assault at a Melbourne hotel is ongoing. There's been no arrests or charges laid. In a statement, the Swans have condemned all forms of abuse and disrespectful behaviour towards women. Mushroom killer cook Erin Patterson is not expected to appear in court today as she appeals her convictions. Well, the DPP is also launching an appeal arguing her sentence of life in prison with a non-parole period of 33 years isn't enough. Canberra is set to pass its controversial NDIS reforms with the help of the Coalition in the Senate last night. And nearly a quarter of Aussies have taken money out of their super before retiring. Over 40% of those who've accessed their retirement savings early regret doing so, according to a new finder survey.
17: It's game on at Hyundai, where you can score great offers on a range of new and demonstrator models.
16: Sport. Isaiah Yeo is racing the clock to be fit for the Panthers after suffering a pec injury, with teammate Nathan Cleary saying it's a wait and see.
18: So obviously, Yeo is such a big part of our team, not only on the field but off the field with his leadership. And It was a tough game against the Roosters. They're a great side and they're at the top of the table for a reason. But Yo's going well, probably better than I thought he would, to be honest. Only 2 weeks after the tear in his pec.
16: At Audio on 9, Penrith will line up against the Storm tomorrow night in what will be coach Ivan Cleary's 500th match.
12: Clubcast bring together the best interviews, stories and opinions about your footy team. All